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Number niye 0244. I know near the year registration for the retreat. Number near the year registration for the All Believers Retreat. No. 0244-965336. 0244-965336. 0244-965336. A National All Believers Retreat. Ewe Buri Prayer Mountains. National All Believers Retreat. Ewe Buri Prayer Mountains. National All Believers Retreat. Ewe Buri Prayer Mountains. God bless you. Stay blessed. Stay connected. Mijawama, Apostle Paul Oko Hackman, IDPM, Name Patro de Watuaso, Yamin Shrao, Onyo Kesie, Omen Suya, God bless you, promise Dubate for the support. 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

order for Nyamin Shrau Bibri, sir, Wafidiano Edaso da. Now, who train Yamian Nim? And Adria will be our day. Would you own nigh? A more bemoon, a more run soon go. Now, Uben Yamin Shrau Bibri. Bread Rui said, there be out here a apostle Dr. Paul Oku Hackman and in a ma and I see a radin uncle Paul Dum Nahuma bro and in a doye anyone nim anyway chi a brief biara baby audi unibesi biara a radin for home a bray any doim asafa uti and kain. A International Deliverance and Prayer Ministry. Aye Trinitya Ekano IDPM. 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
2: A phone no mum a contain power a war system so a mau cran in your free if you say soon soon be a dear the energy and a dead is your soul
3: now a drew and you mra of ya echo toy
2: or sina yare sending you a we a payan a bedroom you mrim o ya co toy no ya co toy and
3: or sina o ya co toy and what do you want now. One who any one ding, any one hour walk, and money in our brain.
2: That's right. Anything I'm catching, I say, we have a physical sickness and spiritual sickness. Yaribu, a normal, wait to me, dear Dianibi. 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And I wait to me, so a dear Dianibi, and your free, no boom, so soon, ye toya dear, memoatia, yes, ye toya dear, a mini pa. 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A dear bit to me a cowasse. A dear bit to me a goo and mussy.
3: Yes.
2: And they are you be a forbidden no more. A man whom you're free. A till Pedriana sa.
3: Yes, Lord.
2: Dear ye piano or Niaomeka. As a cousin Penny Genoa. Oh, who say or noa? Because ye are reality.
4: Yes.
2: If it is a yea are noa, can when you make curano, come to me train a new meal.
4: Yes.
2: Madame Catra one adrisa. Yare no jinemuno bibi die chire
4: bibi die chire
2: because of bosom do do yare na fawo enfi do do bosom yare na fawo enye normal if the thing is normal if you go to hospital yare saw yare
4: yes
2: but those who go hospital when they look at papers lab do to ko ya ye wa still yare no gusu play e wo system mu if you say normal keko any no man, Nasusum dear Chirim, and the Jesus Yesu Christo to me.
3: Jesus,
2: who saw the 2 minutes?
3: Yes, Lord.
2: I saw your dear was so
3: soon.
2: Give me a father,
4: Moon.
2: Give me a new dear sister.
4: Yes,
2: Pastor Council.
3: Yes,
2: Lord. Yes, to me. Who serve you?
3: Yes,
2: yes, to me. A yes, to me. A
3: son of
2: and I do know something.
4: No,
2: Babu said. Na bra Yesu san yade no oma wo hu se sa yade no enye no ma because ni po ma me nanu pe no ka to se this woman wo yare yare a ni din enie da me bom pa mo se se yade be da so na se yade akoba bi na mfa ala dwide e obenya fa hu die eno ti na do no something ye to safro if se nyame to me ma ne wo so a abefo gine to eye kwa.
4: Yes.
2: Nyame tu mi ma ne ho so a ensentre ne na eba.
4: Yes.
2: Nyame tu mi ma ne ho so a.
3: Yes.
2: Fa ho die na eba.
3: Yes, Lord.
2: Di show boss e na all night e ye wa che mota no. Madam Defie.
4: And
2: Defie. And fire ne Defie.
4: And fire ne Defie.
2: Move by faith.
4: Move by faith.
2: That before Bible so bin ko nyame anim enko sapa.
4: Yes.
2: Did the moment ta be free ho no. Na yare no etu.
4: Yes.
2: When you the first time I know cancer as him.
4: Yes.
2: Kofu bebere na di yare aba apostle nam so ama yare sa bebere onsaka sister enya goro di siase be di agoro a wonhwe yare na da so no odi bewu if you say enya normal thing
4: and
2: you tin ya bomba of di so say ade be pese fawo no mum and ade be a house system no ya di yesu moje yi free wa kwa
4: bo
2: asof to so mabin sembi ka ho
3: o se na kro no mu nyina ebe chiri
2: so was in the sense nyame shada to me be a dino e mani po be gidi se ene na me so me problem am e wo no enye normal so e was me to anamon the bible say e kronu ni pa nyina tu anamon e ba ye

0: Sunchain because of one sickness, and yam on Yankoponi 2 minu, a 2 unity, and ma quamma coronimuni penna, and movui by faith. Number two, what a denizen of a
1: call. I was a nipper bebria, or yare, and yarewa a hoodo pee.
0: That's right. That is a go for bebre yare, no quamber so, and a yare befe pee. Yareno yareno. 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I just said no mobiso.
2: Yes.
0: And for doctors for soa, I was so far in your mini paso.
2: Yes.
0: If you say so, Tiasia, you are physical thing and you are spiritual thing.
2: Yes.
0: But you've been with the spiritual thing, no, a diagro.
2: Yes.
0: I didn't know, no, and I'm present catcher say, said the thing is a no man. Kaudu me drope ko.
2: Kako.
0: Batenye no manti. Ama watena ya dienu mwache.
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0: 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Ohun, Susumi who no pe and who said this man today is today. That is a dear person control say if you meet apostle doctor Paul Oko Hackman, you say say nyamedi adumbi adumbi adumono nyamedi ahodibi achenimu nyamedi tumibi amanwa a son nipa every butcherem a yinipa every guasim a yinipa every born himself. 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

0: into a papa. One can say, Wood trust and say, we are safe. Because I didn't fuck cranu moon, and then Nija had a trans assassin, a big new moon.
1: Yes,
0: you're a shell bo.
2: Press God.
0: You see a shell bo. You're a shell bo,
2: Sessor.
0: Only a betrayal of your mammy. Betrayal in your daddy. Babo said, I had any tema, Menesua, or the TV. What you say, yes. I want a swa, eh, Hano. Until say yes to an amon. No, but would a fear more. Or would a fear more? No. And who said this problem and I have some amen?
1: Yes.
0: Maybe sometime won't fear you. I did be a wha. Can we jina when you who ya? Can be one more than send ye utifieka to say be a telephone so. And I say, oh, po be a man of boa. But sister, I'm a bomb.
2: Yes,
0: sir. You be a no credit,
1: yes, sir.
0: A person can't wash it.
1: Yes,
0: sir. Yes, them 2 minutes.
1: Yes, sir.
0: If you were free, sir.
1: Yes, sir.
0: Yes, them 2 minutes.
1: Yes, sir.
0: Yes, sir. Yes, them 2 minutes. If you were free, sir.
1: Yes, sir.
0: I did back up and I am a shimmer, sir. Nipper to me, ma, home, a funny no moon. If you say, Bible said, Mamma, ma kwa me and Fenqua, and Kunia, and Tomaso. But a never be a Fenkrophobia, a gusu ye juma, a man crophoning ye free. That's who be free. Bible said, and now summa, yes, sir, a dom, a begu yesu nasi, because of Ayaresa. A Bible said, I didn't yap the anae no martin, or send the old one home a foul no moon. One can say no massacre, so or see oh, what a home home, a phone, mum, ama, or a brabo, assa, or life, assa, and puntu was on to no, and to me, Juma, because of Yarianity.
1: Yes.
0: Sister, I don't hear shall boss say, so move, and Nana G, true night, Apostle Gore, or the beer, you would be an refugee, you will achimota, new overhead, you know. Do a see pa or the bus apostle quasaro. A simple way. The center of Achimota, of your crack room and our bar, of Fakumasquana swa, or so be see a new overhead. Udo a see a pa see a whole bus apostle qua, a simple way, a bet to me de wo abaho, and watching so, and now so ma, a bema wo, when ya a dance here. No be or catcher be no be sweat to me and ya a dance here. Send your bay ya a bet to me a bow. No wet me a swim ya cupoye. A soft transoka crying of a minimum mass of no be moon can somewhere when your mepers of phone soca. Call and was saying.
3: Or say na o two and money be.
0: Or send a yes to who won or to two our bonny baby. If the tennis normal, con cassa me to two our bonny.
1: Yes.
0: If the tennis normal, until I'm passing the trust, I did be a wha and then normal. Also, for look at a nebrimon, sugar, yare, diabetes, a bustle. 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

0: The sun can be no hour senti, and I'm back be general when I'm saying I swear. 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I dear no, a seer to me a wooden moo, and a woman de Bahono, what to mean can and say? At once, Nafe, Tetata Tamako, I fed them in wounds and Pandy and I did be a traitor and a young traitor and honor. 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
1: yes.
0: Say yes, I didn't see you cry no. Can we move by faith?
1: By faith.
0: But the assurance is to me move by faith.
1: Jesus.
0: In this night. In this night. All night in moon. Nyame be yen sentene.
1: Amen.
0: Nyame be yen miracle.
1: Amen.
0: Say yes to who? Sinsum ni hu ya etutu ye no.
2: Yes, Lord.
0: Sa na nyame be fa poso koso. Obe men sentene bi asi. Ne si a fe keke.
1: Yes.
0: Because sa na nyame tumi ate.
1: Yes.
0: And the Bible say, na bodenum no te anopa. Ewia ani anwumre oma kwai mo bi meno so bi beno no kure tumia obetumi asake tumeno
1: te
0: tumina transfer na frifie sister ye bompa mba wa fidie so
1: Jesus
0: hospital awtie
1: Jesus
0: and could you have found the mumwa wa bo hukasa
1: Jesus
0: the model you free so
1: Jesus
0: philosopher gano preso bi something down high and I'm saying no wait enyame tumi and then doctors need dim recover. That win is a miracle. I feel them all. On the and I feel enough for them all. Be up, I say. Or the affair with him. On one stroke, watch you on. And one way, yari yari, ye own timinti, you know. Or so for him, who yet say, I feel be a solitary and impartial.

0: Onyankopon to me. Eya dwuma.
1: Yes.
0: Nyame to me. Eya sɛkyere ne. Sɛ nyame to me man ho so a. No power.
1: No power.
0: I bet you a shout to Sunday night.
1: Yes, God.
0: Before you leave.
1: Jesus.
0: Now then when you are yarasa.
1: Amen.
0: And look at the person show boss eh. And that's all.
1: That's all.
0: Baby yare ne do adunu. And that's all.
1: Jesus.
0: Baby yare ne do adunu. Ayarasa wo ho.
1: Yes.
0: Baby nyame do adunu. Nyame no nyam. I bet God who is this.
1: Yes.
2: At once, ni kukura ice kinky. 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O si yes. 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Kasken ke non timen num kota yare fo bi timen num aduane ndie aduane heavy ba me katro plain said the woman drink the full bottle of ice cream
3: my God
2: and o wey no say o person ko dware and a doctor say ne bai on be hwe e shocki won and then they started soon to two near man wa e won ho no afa was me no be coffee sister hwe me katro plain maybe we yet in ejifo. Maybe when you are dressing, you may feel better.
1: Yes.
2: Maybe a DB soup crying. We are so quiet. Maybe be a cross.
1: Yes.
2: We are so two and a more. Maybe be a two sign. Maybe so boss. And I do ready. A DB to me soup crying.
1: Amen.
2: If you have a bomb, I'll say, Baby, you feel, never a coincidental amount. Say nothing to me, ma. You're the body, you free, so you're the body, you free. Yes, son of his idea,
1: yes,
2: pay for with your mouth,
1: Jesus.
2: Send your mayor, sir, any cow of
1: your
2: amen. The baby, fear, and I be,
3: yes,
2: Baba, dear dancer,
3: Papa,
2: true radio way,
3: yeah,
2: Uber bus straight, I saw you,
3: oh, yes,
2: I'm a dear dancer, some person, a tune canoe, I are a sire, media,
1: amen.
2: That is the resource.
1: Amen.
2: Devil no doesn't have power to control you.
1: Yes.
2: Michelle Bosse, Nami to Mitias. Twas one more, the minimum mass of an ozen.
3: O see, now of Frikudunum and Tem
2: Alasina, yes, sin in Tem. No Frikudunum, no see from Tem.
3: Now, O call Onipa,
2: O sin on Tibbe, Nipanwa, whom I fell in the moon.
3: Oceano.
2: Oceano crying.
3: Omana or de or Budanu.
2: Was in a sasusumuno and a genipandia yina quatra Budemu.
3: I am it in a bray.
2: I am Tinabia.
3: Now be
2: yes one cosso or copo personally panu. Nemo call for 2 mia at take dominion.
4: Hallelujah.
3: Now
2: yes, Uraho because of Susumuno.
1: Jesus.
2: Because of many panicine. Wa shed the party so wa can crash a form as a nanny who hear me and copon. Sister, oh, who hear me rat?
3: Amen.
2: If you are one, well, who hear me and copon?
1: Yes.
2: Baby, I would nomino. A be out to Kevin O'Tier, who hear me rat?
1: Yes.
2: A be out nam, and I will tell my dear Sabri cry, who hear me yame, yame what Timu Pobby, and trust me and fire and sell, and trust me and fire and coon at your edge. You have more chance. So prepare yourself for this night. All night, you know. Move. Yes, I'll do any better at your mother.
1: Yes.
2: For nature, ho, then central, and be a juma.
3: Amen.
2: So just here. Also, oh, it's a ultra system no more. Yaria dumbliti nipa.
3: True.
2: Roqua bam penny foam, Oliko police foam, soda foam, baby beer, Ubua, Yaria fanny no moon. Nana meet the man beer. And Sasunsum a fan. If the thing is normal, can cause her. Would you know something? Obey beyond no one sending Yaman and him. When you send San and Yanade, Nancy Ashano, Edda, then a wooden moo, and tis the Abana say, Onya bin no mea, none way ran, or no real soa, no and no, none in life for a bassa. That thing is a spiritual thing. If a near spiritual tenor can never be to mean cause her. The last time I meet the gay beer, he delivered 2 minutes. 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He caught the man, a sunny bayer and limu yamono, a besse. And to the pimples who could have good and limono, some pimples when I are you. A ma a copa, no limina, yet dot dot dot dot, and yet no ma da was slenku and him, one num rubber bray, and never be yet juma, once I deal with dear, and yet no ma, but don't.

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2: yes lord
0: jo so ka kama ano say
3: o si na obiera antumi fan konson konson pon chichire no
0: yes obi antumi hepo no ko ano say
3: na wonya emfa anchichire no konson konson na wonfa nwunu no na watetin konson konson num kura dada
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1: yes
0: spiritual bandage if you say oh call no ho nye din a obedefeat you
1: yes
0: ntade bi o person ye man no say nyame nse ni uso a untumi nyini mfrimu da
1: na
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1: yes
0: I don't know person me tro say nyame mfri soro ma ne bo nam ne ko aso so me show boss say through all night no sister obed dear dance serious
1: amen
0: nyame be fo poso koso agre ade ne froso simple
1: yes
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1: yes
0: ko ene o se fo se
3: o si na obi era ntimi nyojo no
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3: ko anajo ni awia
0: o si anajo ni awia
3: o obudan ni
0: na se yare da so na no pa awia anyumre the pressure in you then I be try
1: it
0: when you cry nje
1: yes
0: because o si no pa ni anyumre awia no e hwa no te ko ene o se
3: o si na o tiem na o di abuo no etwitwa ne ho
0: look at
3: now who do yes wa chichire
0: no? Osino who yes wa chichire no?
3: Otutu mrika bekoto no.
0: Otutu mrika bekoto no.
3: Na de nika si atie.
0: Amen kasa mchire o.
1: Kasa.
0: Maybe umiti aposokoda.
1: Yes.
0: But if you meet aposokoa.
1: Yes.
0: Me shop boss say ade bi e da osino ho. Enu ankasa betu.
1: Yes.
0: Maybe unu aposoko ana sometimes ko for konyame fi a adwene no the code is a different.
1: Yes.
0: So if you prepare your mind and your heart to say, "Oh, konya me fee," na nyame mfo so for na so nyi wa. What's the more kind no? Nyame be ba na ba mu.
1: Yes.
0: Do not something. But in confobi wo ha, the way they go ah on kwa sorry fee no. And no nyam bi nim. Awon kikan nim. But sister me show boss say, if you are ready,
1: Jesus.
0: In this night,
1: Jesus.
0: And maybe be see, be shock you. I don't know to us about to tie or ya, tie or ya, tie or ya. When you be ba on so na tie na eden. O yam yo ya yam yo ya afa niamma e ma hu sa something so no afa won think can be him afa do be hu sampa nya me to me tiase o so na yesu eduru ho no to me to two mrika kokoto no ko ano say
3: o say na o de nikase atia mu say
0: o de nikase atia mu say
3: e den na me no wo yesu
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3: yakopon wo so soro ne
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3: yes god
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3: onbe
0: pacha wo
3: e
0: se won meeting nyame to me
3: yes
0: no be meeting so
3: yes
0: enti no ehia bi titiri aya na mo na obetu nu
3: yes
0: osofo enu na hia mi o
3: enu hia
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3: yes
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3: yes
0: 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I don't know. And until I do a situation, but you meet to me, Tiasse.
3: Amen.
0: If I would be bro.
3: Amen.
0: Everyone when you meet to me. As of one, and Jabama crying of the one, the near castle, so not a vampire.
1: Oh, do for see how can say, oh, Bobby, be so say, or say a frammy, Edom.
0: Edom, that's right.
1: Edom. Oh, be yarring nam passo. That's all yaria, which
0: that's right. O yare ahochre enu krepa o
1: obi nyare mpa enam paso o
0: nam
4: otimi nante
0: nanso ne ho chere
1: aso o yare disappointment
3: yes
4: nso otimi si niam aka manso
1: otimi si niam o hu na ne ho ode obi na hospital o
3: yes
1: aso o yare nkugu o
3: yes
0: that's right
1: mm
0: Kugu, Oyebibi,
1: Oyebibi, and ye da.
0: Because of the spirit, it didn't change.
1: Just a Yarian Krabata. A dear, Yanisa, what more dear would be ye Juma? What more dear would be sorry Koba? What more dear would to me ye dear nipper to me ye be a be? Now so who does such a role? And you may.
0: And the Macquarians will be into me. Wow,
1: Macquarians, I didn't know what they
0: would hear moi, or hear any doubts on them. Moi, pow, but to be to me, a moi.
1: Oh, be unto me, wow.
4: One Casacran, one Casacravacas, one
2: Astoriciano. Oh, mon bebow, you block all
0: of us.
1: Yes, see, coin.
2: Oh, some coin. And you have blocked my way so that I cannot pass. It's a sou coin, ultimum coin. There's a so born, you best seen a coin. There's a so most can you best seen a coin. You don't want to bed and
0: ever too soon.
3: In the Ancient Church, chapter 19, verse 12. Bible say, "Eye nipa bi na yesa."
1: Yeah.
3: We say, "Ye di adom ne ma bi se omeya sofo."
0: That's right.
3: Ye di adom ne ma se nye nipa nye ne ba wiase omra me wa

0: do. A nipper be and a sick guy.
1: That's right.
0: Until the old firm, a nipper be nice.
1: That's right.
0: Nipper be a broke one myself with yourself to my pa when you be
1: dabby.
0: But you will be a come up.
2: Mighty chapter 19, verse 12.
0: Young guy.
2: Was say, na, are you too to phobi?
0: Are you too to phobi?
2: What we want, sir?
0: You want, sir?
2: If it's everyone, I am.
0: If one, I am going.
2: Now you took to phobi so a while.
0: A bim so a while.
2: A nipper and a year once.
0: A nipper be na year once.
2: Now you took to phobi so a while.
0: A little phobi so a while.
2: A surahini and in Tina, I am once.
0: Have you said to you? It's your nipper be a while. A nipper be na year, sir. What a yaria tonoso.
2: Oh,
0: what ya hunch at tonoso. So what dia, ya maung are. What ye ya mau a hotopa unya bita
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2: wo nyina yare yare
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1: that's right
0: o nya o che da so o nya ma ne da so
1: but
0: the sira kra so ye ma ye nipa bi na ye sa
1: wow
0: so wa ma na ju wa che ti na nya me din fo
1: am fa am fa so
0: antiem ama yare na tua o nam sa o nam so da
1: wow osofo do know something all that these problems in ngara you need somebody
0: yes.
1: To help you.
0: Yes.
1: Because I'm talking to you. I'm not a casa. Who stand for you? Who stand for you? Mm. In terms of situation, no.
2: Why?
1: Why? Why?
2: Why ni jina ma?
1: Dina ujina muno. Why ni jina?
2: Obu afoni why?
1: We yesu jina ma no. So unza na dende. And to hear ubia, uradube fana soa. 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I'm more than a problem. No, I could woo.
3: So for Odin, okay, Job chapter 19, verse 9. Ubeti as you want.
1: Call and was in.
3: I see, he has taken away my honor. And no yam na yamidi bob.
2: Well, you have many yam free meso.
3: Ye yen no yam no. It is ye yen no yam na hina bebo. 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
1: awade
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2: wo
3: kan brother was it
2: was he wabubu mafa nyina
3: no it's not like that was him
2: wa hoti miti so abotire
3: he has stripped me from my glory.
2: Yeah.
3: Strip, you just ya why adie no.
1: Why are they free?
3: And no yam na bo mo masuna e attracting
2: him. Yashim, ya hoti.
3: Yashim, ya favor na star na kan nipa hu wa echa me no. 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Ohun se a normal person.
1: That's
3: like a first. You are not normal person.
2: Dabi.
3: You carry grace.
2: Grace.
3: You carry favor. Obi ahu wa opewase. 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Obi ahu wa oduweji. Asem bi obeke bia nipa beji atum. Na so say grace ni yira.
1: Ye yira free ho.
3: Ye yi free ho no ma.
1: Ye yi free ho.
3: O kasaka na nipa tan.
0: Yes.
3: Nipa hun krampe so obe hwe onim. Cause eno nyam na ke be cham ne na be chi no.
1: Ye ye free ho.
0: Yes.
3: He have stripped me from my glory.
1: That's right.
3: We yi wa waye no nyam no. Wa why? It from the wa ya wo to ope akwa we no nyam o. Akwa we no nyam o de ne yesa fo onim.
1: That's right.
3: Ye ye no nyam no. 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We yi and no no and na me pump am so
2: Jesus
3: e bi bi ara susum
2: yes
3: na yi we no nyam no
2: yes
3: agrad and crash
2: yes
3: o na me jan san
2: yes
3: abo yesu ti
2: yes
3: enemy bi ara
2: yes
3: fast trip

Holy Ghost, fire.

0: panye bi wota ema ene yesu timu
1: Jesus.
0: Sa yaren entunko
1: yes lord
0: yaren ayira
1: yes lord
0: yaren ayira
1: yes lord
0: abo yesu timu
1: yes lord
0: in the name of Jesus Christ yare bi asenshi
2: hallelujah
0: mi nim de ya tomo mi nim yare ya tomo because ye yie no nyam no ye de ka be so ho eno nyam na ye yi no ye de ho be so ho ye de amane be so ye de nungwa se na be so that's adie bia na ye de to so no yesu anhwiase yare anhwiase enungwa se anhwiase amane anhwiase ye de anhwiase
2: and say
0: Oh, yes, it.
2: Hallelujah. So for now, him say,
1: mm-hmm.
2: and some no eh, who power. Your idea be a bunny partner, eh? Near tossing you, your idea be so a sinny person. Till you want your bunny partner,
1: eh?
2: Among two and a mouth that. And you want your sinny person. Yes, so you are a seminar. Hey, I want to go see you as an ego. What you win your scanning, you was in your scar. And soon you pare bread. And you want your sea so. And you want your body puff facotana so. And then you have 7 years say. Yes, you dear Okura, Obifian was under the Dedicano. Gadara Barano, so yes, you call her. But I said, Omaka, no money to an mobile.
1: Yeah.
2: And I guess,
1: sir.
2: Omaka, the Omotisa and Santana, or
1: so for your wife, dear sweet.
2: My God,
1: such is the above here.
2: Aye.
1: And the after.
2: Enti atieno what is eno
1: atien
2: otien afre otien omo nyina dimrika na bae anadwe tumrika bra
3: yes
2: bra
1: yes
2: bra.
3: Yes
2: no ho bewura fie na nyame asem e bewura fie nemom ne ya ka chawre se nyame asem hiam na motuo
1: yes lord
2: ani jidie di afre wi a you make a step
3: yes
2: enti anadwe ya two self for se nyame ne tumia mam nipa binum
3: yes
2: odoma chede egu ahoro
3: yes
2: nyame ne tumia mam nipa binum no ya ma apostle dr Oku Hackman so often so anya ne na apostle started deliver
1: After
2: prayers, no, a runner called Diana, 3 days. The second in Obama said, Apostle, and Panabu Mameno. Me one, Aduan, and Mammy will cut the dad, and who cut the dad, and now catch them, say, and what are your fear? We are medical Samadi, and Tinoco Fre, or so Panyama, or Betty Chamenaso, and Nakama Kama Yamameno, Yabuni in Egumuno, and the Ajuari. No, the idea of the locator, the Tunukum.
1: That's all.
2: I feel mema na se abohese.

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0: 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Ache mota president.
3: Ache
0: mota ni overhead. 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
3: Wo do overhead wo pa. 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
1: Me pa cho number. Is a super number.
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4: branch kesiye international deliverance and premise apostle co branch ba
3: ko
4: e wo honuma ufaka wo kaso bebi obia kaso to galleria galleria no there is a taxi station be one kaso ko Emmanuel estate
3: that's right
4: into do Emmanuel estate now ofre no ma we 0244 73 72 6 81
3: that's right
4: no ma no
3: that's right anyway another branch in so tema come to 11 tema come to 11 when you do tema come to 11 powder busa so pet Togbe Junction, Togbe Junction. Udu Junction, as we feel a bus or one, and what? Udu a pioneer, Apollo Hotel, and a say, oh, bread house, a opposite, and my church, and sister, and Yagro, Yankupon, Nama Poso, Kuswat Tien, a Trinity and Special, and then Yaman Namaso, a man was running one or so, where ye be a mine. So ye invite to send a bayer, a bepow, now we yam found dee. And the number we now batem our fry bebow 0244 0244 2 8 2 8 9 4 9 4 8 4 8 4 0244 0244 2 8 2 8 94 94 84 84 84 84 As I was a problem, not a trotto, my can papa, papa. 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
0: Forta,
3: yes, a mother,
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0: Mpa bo pa.
1: Because mpa bo aso fo mpa bo to me o.
0: Na oh so fo.
1: Mpa bo to me.
2: Prayer works.
1: Prayer works. To me yet.
2: Prayer works.
1: And confirm in enti ase.
0: My God.
1: So ti ase.
0: Yeah.
1: And nyam pa e bia na ye biribi.
0: There be.
1: Your empire be ye biribi a.
0: Yeah.
1: Un saka sem pa ni bia. One touch.
0: Praise God.
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0: My God.
1: So ti ase.
0: Yeah.
1: Sa che di ni nyina ye wo watch mota ho.
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1: 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The man Bobe play prophetic. 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You run because nyami to me. 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So nyakupon. 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
2: 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Yebe to me. Aje course. Yebe je course. Inti number. Obe to me a fresi suni. 030.
1: Mm-hmm.
2: Zero three zero two two one six five six one six one zero three zero zero three zero two two one six five six five six one six one into Obetumi Afresi. Yes, and the offer for the kind Alfred.
0: Hello.
3: Pastor, good morning.
0: Good morning. Pastor, Frost and Afresi. Hello. 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
0: sofo bompa kakraman
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0: amen. Hello.
3: Hello.
0: Good morning.
3: Good morning.
0: Patrick Frost and Afrifi.
3: Patrick, I'm in the Mafia.
0: Mafia? Patrick, dear, now, open the radio, your mom.
3: Patrick, I'm in the area for 1 year.
0: Oh. Now. 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
1: ko so so ka ze fre
3: Acropon.
1: Se petu on fa camera on night.
0: Eh
1: so fu nim. Ya wade bua ye entra so.
0: Yeah. Wan ya de.
1: Maybe today na ne no wate ade ne nka no. E na ya re sakese. It is only a TV out there, Bissa Crom Pemra.
0: Yeah.
1: No, maybe Tina Minipa. Nancy and Trenin.
0: Oh, Papa, what's in your soft kind?
3: That's
0: right. I don't mean here. Montrasanti,
1: soft bomb pecker. The bomb yes, so Christo Dimo,
0: Jesus,
1: declare for who dear Yare say, Wolf Dimo, bow demo. A pie for who dear for a man, Adia, no common,
0: yes,
1: but just
0: salute
1: you, Crafis Adia.
0: Jesus,
1: I've soon be a tired, dear, and no credit, dear,

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1: Misre bambo ediman. Misre ojie ediman.
2: Misre ojie.
1: Piye di ni diye si.
2: Jesus.
1: Yeduboja brenas.
2: Brenas.
1: Ewo Yesu diemo. Amen.
3: Amen. Nyamen ka on. Hello.
4: Hello.
3: Good morning.
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3: 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If I defy Hosango and Slamas over four, then I dance here, my home, yes, with the name of Amen.
1: Amen.
3: And Miss Hello. Hello.
5: Hello.
3: Good morning.
5: Good morning.
3: But the frost and I'm free.
5: I just from the house and I can help you.
3: Mana Suka cry.
5: You, Nana.
3: I'm going to go to the house.

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3: Erare be bom pa ye situation piera. Waba one name,
4: Jesus.
3: A dear beer of funny no moon,
4: Jesus.
3: A dear beer and a cred, dear sir,
4: Jesus.
3: A dear smuggy son,
4: amen.
3: A demogeny son,
5: son,
3: a demogeny son,
5: son,
3: you crave your dear
5: Nassau.
3: Near Pipe and
5: Woodyama, the
3: Lucia smuggy, and Adria, why are some
5: Mralia,
3: or found him
5: Ras,
3: or Jim Ras,
5: who
3: do it to a pardo, Yamen Visitor,
5: praise
3: God, I am your dear,
5: praise God,
3: I don't, amen,
5: amen.
1: Hello. So for your bomb pam will be a witchy, Braco Binya May. Everybody from the sank will be a so bit me and military train when I do bed. Don't call. Hello.
6: Yeah, hello.
1: Good morning.
6: Good morning.
1: Patrick Frost and Afrofi.
6: I'm Patrick Penno in the big fishes.
1: You run Patrick Jenna, opposite Radin Yama, and I didn't
6: know. Yummy, yummy, yummy, yummy.
1: Okay.
6: Yeah, mammy and papa.
1: Okay. Sofo. Papa, yeah, when the woman said, oh, yes, sir, when you're many penetrated, yes, yes, and some of our good years are there, and wow, so what I say, and they won't want them for being a medicine out of Manamana, waiting me at Tessa, I don't go for any more. And Tiabon Pama, then I know, but all night in the be. If you're the beer, if you're the beer, I'm feeling, but my dear Bana, I know, Apostle Asia, and every day, but the bear. So for
6: Prosper,
3: I tell my bomb pie, man. Rather, my bomb pie, I will use you, Timo, but I'm to me, be any DC, Radu Timo, Yadumoja Brenas.
4: Amen.
3: Yadumoja Sene Juma, Unyamiatum, Yami Bambo,
1: and Cassia,
3: I will use you, Tim. Amen.
1: Amen. Papa, dear boy,
6: I'm a
1: mission of every. Hello. 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Your bomb pie, I'm a man. Obi wa hunchi mu bi onti mi mfrɛ.
4: Yes.
1: Eba ne fa basa mu ye ne nso ne mu.
4: Yes.
1: Never de hom. Hello. Hello. So ye bom pa ye. 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And Gidia Kakani Pawano, a Radem one not one sonimo, it will yes, okay, so in the bomb pellet to lift up.
3: Yes,
7: I'm going to go to the hospital. I'm going to go to the hospital. I'm going to go to the hospital. I'm going to go to the hospital. I'm going to go to the hospital. I'm going to go to the hospital. I'm going to go to the hospital. I'm going to go to the hospital. I'm going to go to the hospital. I'm going to go to the hospital. I'm going to go to the hospital. I'm going to go to the hospital. I'm going to go to the hospital. I'm going to go to the hospital. I'm going to go to the hospital. I'm going to go to the hospital. I'm going to go to the hospital. I'm going to go to the hospital. I'm going to go to the hospital. I'm going to go to the hospital. I'm going to go to the hospital. I'm going to go to the hospital. I'm going to go to the hospital. I'm going to go to the hospital. I'm going to go to the hospital. I'm going to go to the hospital. I'm going to go to the hospital. I'm going to go to the hospital. I'm going to go to the hospital. I'm going to go to the hospital. I'm going to go to the hospital. I'm going to go

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I'm going to go to the house. I'm going to go to the house. I'm going to go to the house. I'm going to go to the house. I'm going to go to the house. I'm going to go to the house. I'm going to go to the house. I'm going to go to the house. I'm going to go to the house. I'm going to go to the house. I'm going to go to the house. I'm going to go to the house. I'm going to go to the house. I'm going to go to the house. I'm going to go to the house. I'm going to go to the house. I'm going to go to the house. I'm going to go to the house. I'm going to go to the house. I'm going to go to the house. I'm going to go to the house. I'm going to go to the house. I'm going to go to the house. I'm going to go to the house. I'm going to go to the house. I'm going to go to the house. I'm going to go to the house. I'm going to go to the house. I'm going to go to the house. I'm going to go to the house. I'm going to go to the house. I'm going to go to the house. I'm going to go to the house. I'm going to go to the house. I'm going to go to the house. 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

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I know Modica catcher Esther said, Esther. What's the name? 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I only feel for mo be perish. 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

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Afi. 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Family Sheila Ewahano. Then a year called Radia Sing. Watch your bread, you made any cost no person sending me WhatsApp, the text message. Watch your number here 024-3368-145. 024-3368-145. And 024-66-888-77. 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That's just why. Because what Pemusu and Yukum. Hey! 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I set it. I'm ready to say, Mr. Bishop, I'm a crowd. I'm a crowd. Sheila, Ewaha. 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

0: 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Yeah, go.
1: I say, Narade can't yes, say, Ampara. 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
1: But any time I already prepare so be in crofono, there is a man faka. Oma obi abum. And Anna Junior ready be fire. Me and Nam and Pabu more. About you with Pharaoh. I don't know the Pharaoh. Be at water to war.
2: Hey!
1: Pharaoh ni Mizinum for.
2: I'm feeling
1: you. One how are you? Ready be relocate you. Oh, ready be reposition.
3: Amen.
1: Ready be more promotion.
3: Amen.
1: Obey you with his officer. Or the work of officer for fraud. Or say assassin young Tom. As I see a warning for Swamoso. Adombe aso mezirim fo Israel fo so.
2: Everything
1: Ewurade ama wo ogefo. 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
2: Menem tumi
1: aka. 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Ewurade be yu. Oh, Missy, everybody obey you.
3: Amen.
1: Missy, everybody obey you.
3: Amen.
1: The deliverance of the Lord. Best of all. Now, who's obey the
2: dancing?
1: What traffic? What check? I be for in fact, we must move in and out in now. Everybody obey you with you.
3: Amen.
1: On the walk, baby, far from. Everybody be cash out. We must ensure a yes.
3: Amen.
1: I say, me hunu me mine.
2: What is that altar?
1: I have a
2: stand against the name of the Lord.
1: Bishop Benyasa, I say, me hunu me mine. Number one, Esuma Wosun.
2: From this, I think I'm not here.
1: Bishop, a man for soon.
3: Papa.
1: A man for soon, a good yam. Very maybe a dad that will bear be. Nothing about it, who no current a woman will soon so be in Tennessee. Is it a force or more amazing for so many young crop for a four? Only you soon. May you so it's that for you, and you see one more mind. A vaya cassia. And I will go soon water table. Minima de Kura at it. A radisi behuno. Oh, near Yanis say Radibehuno.
2: Don't just get excited.
1: When the Lord says it, he would, it will fix it. Say Radihua, obey your Huanjuma. And Radihua Penny see
2: it.
1: A yaw said, Niaw Timuna, Fuda, would at this Sabawana, me, Yano, and Yadia Beya Juma. The idea of my pim, the only a man far. Oh, I would have one day, Anna, into one day, yes, so I will home. Becoming him sending him a country, we are singing Nada. Oh, you mean you know? The Dick and Obi just said, Samania me for me, till Raddy Wumwana. And the Shamphony beside, yes, yes, into your wound, into wound. Sa bain and shira ibe ba ni ebe enjoy bi. Asa ye fi atase fa sa se.
2: Oh shit. 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

0: yen yonyam edu sika sembe ye ye bebe biara ebe ma on wato o song na sune sune sune sune we flu yin abura polo yin kro ewrade obeye
1: amen
0: o tutu wana mo si ye the God of this commission wobo auntie na baka kra the ready best set 2-3. Number here 024-33-68-145. 024-33-68-145. Pepper Joe Bishop Uremuni and God.
2: And now, on a man Israel was summoned my. 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
0: papa
2: adjuma na emut and any ordinary person bi adjuma
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0: Mo.
2: Sometimes one more when you are now. One anonymous japa dear be at the mound, and there could be baby.
0: Welcome.
2: And crow for bebre, ababe dear dear, abbe dear dear co, abbe dear dear co. Or papa no more when you are dear the mound. On anonymous when you are dear the mound. Almost say. And one more tetanai. I'm a kodi baby. I could do wrong hand. Say, no, I'd be sure not by young kwa.
0: Oh.
2: And that, yeah, bre. Sana and they, oh my Ghana, who could be bremoa, or for the brewa, dear, yeah, yeah, Indiana.
0: I could do him.
2: And then crop over from. Ah, Nina Ghana, oh, beefy baby, abatol land. No, no, to chat on my. And I ate it because we call crash a walk, cockoca, brought away your media. Obedisica, Akoto, Egina Susida, Anadri, Anadria Minuka. 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
0: was so light. This
2: was so light after workers. Acidine, because oh, on your day, one I hour the Anya dear fruition. And when I would have the catcher of Moses, say Moses. 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
2: 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It and that would to one cassa who could fee, now so to say, dear, oh, I dine. Mammy, well be a company, but who company, and that uncle for be a bayer 84, amory four. Ah, now one more jaw on some. I'm a company look a free winsa. But I would rather say, send you who suffer no now bomb pay no. 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
0: 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weapons na ye dey asa wusa odi tumi no ade ama Moses I was so big to win. I was so big to cry out over fashion. You need direction from a man of God. You need direction. And let me have wow. I'm a break it through in life. Moses was a leader. Nanya me fan so do what mama. Why they do any more Bible? Well, sorry, I will build the water with you in our bumpy. Well, if you also, there are some demonic activities. Fight it out. Familiar spirit, Yahuwah, fight it out. What die, Yeshua, who's showing in our chest, away any pack, I see, I was OP. When there's some, when there's direct, when the word did the amount, you need the deliver. You need somebody about wow. Now, what page if you, what page Bushian, what page German? I was an answer with Daniel Manyabasa. O da ya so nyina nye. 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
1: must
0: say we jaw the amount?
1: Jose Funny
0: and Tia Bompa.
1: Cassa
0: were yes, you did
1: it. Yes,
0: Cassa were
1: yes,
0: you did it.
1: Yes,
0: and I made Bompa.
1: And I
0: made Bompa. And I
1: didn't
0: know. Israel for
1: Israel.
0: Oh, Musum.
1: Oh, Musum.
0: Oh, my penis.
1: Oh, my penis.
0: Oh, my bobo.
1: Oh, my bobo.
0: My tete.
1: Oh, my tete.
0: In your own family.
1: No money on family.
0: Now, Suma Moses.
1: Now, Suma Moses.
0: Uncle Juan.
1: Uncle Juan.
0: Every Pharaoh.
1: Every Pharaoh.
0: Every radio. Every
1: radio.
0: I
1: want the phobia.
0: Strong man. Be a
1: strong man. Be a
0: what try a Japan.
1: What try a Japan.
0: What try a
1: And I'm a prince.
0: Jesus,
1: with Jesus,
0: and no pain,
1: and no pain,
0: and no pain,
1: and no pain.
0: What do men say?
1: What do men say?
0: Radi and some,
1: radi and some.
0: No mommy or Jeffua,
1: never more Jeffua.
0: Obedim and Nimua,
1: Obedim and
0: Obedim and Madia,
1: Madia, Madia, Madia,
0: Madia,
1: Madia,
0: Madia,
1: Madia,
0: Madia,
1: Madia, Madia, Madia, Madia,
0: Madia, Madia, Madia, Madia, Madia, Madia, Madia, Madia,
1: Shall we ever, shall we ever, shall we ever, shall we ever, shall we ever, shall we ever, shall we ever, shall we ever, shall we ever, shall we ever, shall we ever, shall we ever, shall we ever, shall we ever, shall we ever, shall we ever, shall we ever, shall we ever, shall we ever, shall we ever, shall we ever, shall we ever, shall we ever, shall we ever, shall we ever, shall we ever, shall we ever, shall we ever, shall we ever, shall we ever, shall we ever, shall we ever, shall we ever, shall we ever, shall we ever, shall we ever, shall we ever, shall we ever, shall we ever, shall we ever, shall we ever, shall we ever, shall we ever, shall we ever, shall we ever, shall we ever, shall we ever, shall we ever, shall we ever, shall we ever, shall we ever, shall we ever, shall we ever, shall we ever, shall we ever, shall we ever, shall we ever, shall we ever, shall we ever, shall we ever, shall we ever, shall we ever, shall we ever,

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0: me bre
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0: o mu nye nshira
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0: na na ju
1: e na na ju
0: wa ma me hu se
1: wa ma me hu se
0: fero bi ne kure
1: fero bi ne kure
0: urade wo ye shude
1: urade wo ye shude
0: and
1: I'm the one pay.
0: Everybody
1: bought it to
0: her.
1: Everybody bought it to
0: her.
1: Then you're crowded. Everybody chimam. Everybody Jew.
0: Everybody
1: Jew.
0: Everybody
1: Jew. Everybody
0: Jew.
1: Everybody
0: about this. Hey, yeah, Juma. With your dancing. Which I'm about talking, can you hold on one? Verse number 21. Hey, Johnson, find your baby.
2: I see. Verse 21. And verse 21, I see, na mema o mai enima benyam.
0: Na mema o mai enima benyam. I'll give my people favor.
2: I will miss him for him.
0: I will miss him for him.
2: Never say.
0: Some more quiet.
2: Monk
0: on his pine. But show me no equivalent. Hey, never cross you over.

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1: Hallelujah.
2: Oh yes.
0: Wa ukan amen udi aninya ntem.
1: Amen.
0: Memma wo mu favor.
1: Amen.
0: We are in the month of favor. And it is coming to an end. Favor be ye hia.
1: Hey.
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1: amen
0: you have a mosica.
1: What
0: would you now say?
1: Amen.
0: Would you know when you ask us? We are going to get the mouth. Mundigi jit and flu with them. Mundigi gold. Mundigi silver. 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That is a miracle. To see our years should be a bumper. But I want you to sow into this. This powerful word, Bishop Benyan is God is so to attract, and so to attract worth. Yes, so be a you own factories, you own houses, you own cars. Be better, ma at as a fast assassin. I see you know, be best so.
1: Amen.
0: The best so muscle.
1: Amen.
0: The best so cruso.
1: Amen.
0: A bushian be pitcher.
1: Amen.
0: A sicafo bushiana. Also, the enemy be.
1: Amen.
0: A ready F. Also.
1: Amen.
0: It will take a seed faith. 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
0: antini yi you 100, you 50, you 200, you 300, you 500. 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
0: Tawa ye bon pie was so full benjilo hano no ubi baye. 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

0: ready money bear mu pepe pepe pepe. 1 week pepe pepe pepe pepe. 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And then he says, here, Obiswe 20 or Sini Okurado. 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
1: way yes,
0: Casa, we used to the
1: way yes,
0: Eradie, me here favor,
1: me here favor,
0: Yedidi, me here testimony,
1: me here testimony,
0: I brought drinking,
1: tenantias,
0: yes, Eradie Missiki, Eradie Missiki,
1: Eradie Missiki,
0: me release, you know,
1: me release,
0: me did Jimassas,
1: me did Jimassas,
0: me did Jimassas,
1: me did Jimassas,
0: me did Jimmy,
1: me did Jimmy,
0: me did Jimmy, and Cosmo,
1: me did Jimmy, and Cosmo,
0: me did Jimmy, dying,
1: me did Jimmy, dying.
0: Obi aje medan ya
1: aje medan ya
0: wo demu free
1: wo demu free
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1: Ewurade
0: se se ya
1: se se ya
0: ma fori boye
1: ma fori boye
0: Ewurade e
1: Ewurade
0: ma nfa ma de
1: ma nfa ma de ma
0: nfa na de
1: ma nfa ba de
0: Jesus the name
1: of Jesus
0: oh Jesus the name
1: of Jesus
0: oh Jesus the name of
1: Jesus
0: me last ya
1: me last ya
0: and I made it to
1: say and I made it to
0: you wa kasa
1: you wa kasa
0: you wa kasa
1: you wa kasa
0: awo Yesu de
1: awo Yesu
0: afi kasa dis kada
1: Ewurade me bomb pa ye awo Jesus
0: kasa kasa
1: demo
0: kasa dis kada Let me get it. 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
5: Pira, the wound in my dear Yanara, Obao Yanka Nasa, and Pona wouldn't him da da. And Sinan wouldn't him send ne or Bafre. Ye bon paye, Akuma Subi Sadi Bira, and then Akuma so, Yamio Concro, Yamano, Naman and Ni Envy Payo, and what Jesus Christ did Monty. Amen.
1: 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Uso see the Nan Wafre, Uso Nan Wafre. Ha, see the line of Memphre also. 0244
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0: 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Or don't form Mobrofo Bua obey Nana Commons, Ebis, the Biarem, which Jesus said him. Amen.
1: Amen. Everyone was said, Miss Men, friend mobile line. No. O Freno, make us our hamming to me and picky. Yeah, Pacho Munti, my mamma, no more, I'll be to me afraid. So, O Frena and no ma, your poor no afraid. Bishop Obapon will be do fee. Now, who chance there? Obi Befro. 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Now, so what program does on our offer? No, mammy, a trouble me. Bonny din, say trouble me, pa. Ah, Obi was so. I don't want to go.
4: I can't show, I would say. What to say?
1: Me, who you announce where?
4: Nami Adomo. Obey, ma'am, am I right?
1: Mati
4: South Africa funda why you I don't know I will tell you what me him no of them man me can say mom mom from South Africa no why
1: you
4: so na what do you know o jan ma ma what do o no say agwa o gbe ni wa yare o me mu fata o me se tu ta sam se se ni ye o fa so sam tu jan ya what day why
1: yo Bishop Ebon Payama
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1: 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Afeso, baby, I will honor mu Kumase, municipality Kumase, Bron Uti, and then a half unina, Mat de Nyamia Doma. 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Omati radio for so many years. 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

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Some may come be a hospital in a baby witch here. Now I feed the ginsem. 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The sissy in a chinka say, because my catch there was a moway. Woman burning Pedria ni ma. A dear woman, and it's a woman destroying in Pedria. Baby, a rat. When you have resources, and woman, a diggy, a sell. 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Or so, me more sanity. 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I fin ye wre 3 weeks. I feel that crow was sorry ya. June son and fanny be memuna. 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And I was a we decided said, dating I was a wedi yi robano. 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I feel to crab a da ne be menim. I feel papa no was that or June son fanny be memuni. 1 year, 6 months. Na wa shek at it then. Onu pu ya fan tu ni be mamu. 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Not just a Wabawa, whom Jim or was Sanka would do what corner be a nay. And the Yarianti. 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Bebre den her deba. Sad diabetes, yanka se bawu moje mwa. And my pancreas and nerves, a ye weak. Sad yamanoso, a ye production, a producer yama. Obiwa, se, open your stroke, on a wemu pa, se, a dear way. Symptoms are me facing, a ye stroke symptoms. No, namaha. Wow, who sorry, what is a one, sir? I yet it's in tea. Obin and I guess all the pimpim from Obin and take a can and you saw any tomb. None and I can cabo say when Gina obey trashy. I just saw Gina say, Obey a catch and a song for yesterday, Simraha. 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
1: amen you somebody in a honey day jumedino ABC. Yeah, this is my dinner. 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And my gift you are saying, I'm couple Ochra, Abigail, Meunyo, Maunyo. 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
1: 2 Kings chapter 2, the verse number 19. And the men of the city said to Elisha, please look, the situation of this city is present, as my Lord sees, but the water is bad, and the ground is barren. Amen.
0: Amen. 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Second Kings chapter 2 verse 19. Second Kings chapter 2 verse 19. 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
2: 2 Kings chapter 2 verse number 19. 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
1: Yeah.
0: And oh, yeah. So we are being realistic here, Sofo.
1: And okay.
0: Let's be practical. Yeah, some of us on Obi wa oti radio kesiya so kasa. Ebi o hosti morning show. Ebi o ye big programs. Who were radio so near they're thinking say a branch will be a thought that you be di kura.
1: Hey, it's true. 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
1: 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You might say, sir, nipa with the no one tunnel, but a be our how ne a mania or nemono,
0: and yet, and Tianco, or my minister, or my Tiamuaho. 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
2: Yanko for Winslow,
0: I'm Unchraus,
2: 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Naming to be with you and no pay. 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
1: Ghana, the year,
0: South Africa. 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
1: Oh, was it crono?
0: A reho.
1: At the ye. Pa. Now so. What if for? Send your hoodie your crono. And yes, I had a day. And it's ye. Send your mokan, who will show be up one thing. Send your hoodie so address your crono. Apa, and yes, I'm a tear day. 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
1: 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About me, heavy trimming me bank runner, many 5 times fire day. At the hole. No, Zula. Send your home with me, Cobano. I'm a duck, and yes, I'm it's you.
0: Yes, I'm not yet.
1: A back at him, Pim Pressy. Some will be planned, I'm a semi man at the enemy having cobbedding. I didn't tell her, can't be a me dumb. I have some a piano, and it will be semi scandal. Send your home with any piano, and yes, I'm it's you. And yamma ya de enko yi.
0: Me se utimi hu obi shop pa wa hyehye ne shape. 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
1: Wa di loan ni guho.
0: Eka.
1: Na bus ah. 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Lady, o so for. 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
1: 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Why a thing? When you're suffering, I could call you to go come on pay. You would have suffered. Who would have feared me if you know? I say, is he a person? Who's in yes if you knew? You're bumping my minister more how blah was a mamma me knew. Bema crying a day, ancient crying a day, and so more pay. Yes, now Uncle Anna Mohe. Also, back over medical school over US. Now suffer. Shall I buy say your baby say you? And why not suffer Beniza? That's not me going on in German, so while you.
0: Yeah,
1: that's my mom pie. So, send you your hoop obino, and yes, son wedding, and our tea will be as sorry as my tea, a quart a bow. That's could be some 20 Ghana,
0: much
1: a bayon thing.
0: I miss you, Obi catch him some time ago. What's now saying? Send your bread, your bewa scapa. What's always a man?
1: What not?
0: And so be a me pen a mini miku.
1: You're not even besides us awful. Me I refuse to be a Tuesday day almost here. Monday to a year, we can meet here. And send you a hoon.
0: On visa machada,
1: but a nedge. Whatever one says,
0: oh, yang you now, bear, ye
1: hear any person who is sumano.
0: Ye hear
1: what a man emblem must say,
0: oh, yes, you deem.
1: So, obey is all your scania, what a messiah, the emblem,
0: oh, yes, you deem.
1: So, obey your parents are sharp, Patijan, a penance in here, and a bear. VHS and India. Send it be a hunu. A radiman in Bremusa.
0: I will yes, Dim. Now
1: send you the precious fire hunu. And a radiman day, a man in Bremusa.
0: I will yes,
1: El Kobasa, send your huyen and Tessa. It will be over my parents about me so by 12,000. Let me tell you, be a amano.
0: A
1: radiman in Bremusa.
0: I will yes,
1: so we got 10,000 million man.
0: Unaman,
1: no one blue, because you know,
0: man, Bible say, I said, what the best fem by own confem
1: when I make control.
0: And you see, and you be the Bobusia,
1: sir.
0: You see, and you be the church, you be the yard doyer.
1: It's where I'm paying for no. I go Odifo no. I'm going to send there and go here. So Odifo, you go now who is ano? Go to end the year. Now so anyone there and go here. And then my papa want to say, "Ebu shembi who me fefe." Now anyone go here, everybody end kasa. Papa Obi, I go value. One two one two three na yeden end term kasa da. Because who one ma one two one just amuhojo. Now so do you know who be declaring there? Who here there? Who here thing?
0: And also nanchi, Obi, ene ne yeden nam fefe who ano we ni bre. 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

0: And you said you're Huna Valian.
1: And yes, I had it. 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
1: ye be bompa ye in the name of Jesus abusua baby biara wo biara join ye adom 106.3 fm obetimi asende text message whatsapp message 0500209541 0500209541 prayer request ye ko awurade anu medi kan ye 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ma ye I am a man. I am a man. I am a man. I am a man. I am a man. I am a man. I am a man. I am a man. I am a man. I am a man. I am a man. I am a man. I am a man. I am a man. I am a man. I am a man. I am a man. I am a man. I am a man. I am a man. I am a man. I am a man. I am a man. I am a man. I am a man. I am a man. I am a man. I am a man. I am a man. I am a man. I am a man. I am a man. I am a man. I am a man. I am a man. I am a man. I am a man. I am a man. I am a man. I am a man. I am a man. I am a man. I am a man. I am a man. I am a man. I am a man. I am a man. I am a man. I am a man. I am a man. I am a man. I am a man. I am a man. I am a man. I am a man. I am a man. I am a man. I am a man. I am a man. I am a man. I am a man. I am a man. I am a man. I am a man. I am a man. I am a man. I am a man. I am a man. I am a man. I am a man. I am a man. I am a man. I am a man. I am a man. I am a man. I am a man. I am a man

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0: Sofo ye san so abompa ye. 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So it was serious. Something that was beyond them. A bromun on my home. So you have one pair one more time. Say rade. A dear be a year come my yay. And who said, I didn't know boy. So you have one to me. And you're saying to me. A radian. Ya bow in me. A radi kasamaya. In the name of Jesus. You're going to say, I'm on pair.
1: Father, in the name of Jesus. I'm on pair.
2: I was a man, I was a man, I was a man, I was a man, I was a man, I was a man, I was a man, I was a man, I was a man, I was a man, I was a man, I was a man, I was a man, I was a man, I was a man, I was a man, I was a man, I was a man, I was a man, I was a man, I was a man, I was a man, I was a man, I was a man, I was a man, I was a man, I was a man, I was a man, I was a man, I was a man, I was a man, I was a man, I was a man, I was a man, I was a man, I was a man, I was a man, I was a man, I was a man, I was a man, I was a man, I was a man, I was a man, I was a man, I was a man, I was a man, I was a man, I was a man, I was a man, I was a man, I was a man, I was a man, I was a man, I was a man, I was a man, I was a man, I was a man, I was a man, I was a man, I was a man, I was a man, I was a man, I was a man, I was a man, I was a man, I was a man, I was a man, I was a man, I was a man, I was a man, I was a man, I was a man, I was a man, I was a man, I was a man, I was a

I'm a young man.

0: In the name of Jesus Christ. What's your chronic fedia? Sir, one of the benefits of insu, and yes, one of the benefits, it has a lot of benefits. Mm-hmm. Even your body joints, my joints, yeah, me, you know, some of them, unum insu moa, which means joint pains. Mm. 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
0: 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Rather man in parian.
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0: 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Asari be diako temple, silo awa, yen share our honum, near Betwaso. Radia was so casa in himself favor, but so for your time now swap and okra within 5 seconds. 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
1: Papa and Anna pay on my own name. 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Fire soon on a pay programming. A yo do sanchana edikine. Near opera a wadier. 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
1: 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Ni upon 11:30. 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That's when yamia dumun so Wednesday. Ishiaho bompaya tun di dangerous hour. And we are 6:30 PM. Ni upon 7:30. So as soon if you have some pie by atun dim dimenti.

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Yeah, sorry, Abusia, the late Mr. Joseph Tey, Daki, ne you know, and ne weekendy, and ye, you know, a war, a ye, achem across, and see, ye, twins after the phone, you know, it's true, a stylish GH, stylish deco, ye, union, Mabel, and a ne papa, a da form, it's union, I beco, ne aqua, ye, papa, a yin, Abusian, a twins after the phone, you know, a mumra, umija, and ye, you know, na, and ye, kama pa, so, you, Donish, what do you, oh, wow, once I see a time now, so, yes, sir, so for.

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Yebusha Edwesi ya Papa Reverend Charles Adam Dakwa Eteki over. Waves Minister Patrick Jain, Minister Omahini Intiamwa Ekanho and your bompire. And they all night, and you marry all night. And pay a big guy was surprises. Surprises. A sophobia, umuache. And in fact, prayer warriors, prayer generals, and then some musicians. Bibi Pio Hanum. But the Abayan were them higher because of man on noise making it. And Pessia Becqua Quaya Bontinity Studio higher and Yabayan or Dom 106.3 FM. And Tibomodin say, Obe seti alarm. See, I'm no cassia ya seti alarm. So what you say? Seti alarm na fatu or say, and yabo a year 12 a.m. and matching 12 and a Friday. And yabo and matching 12 a.m. Are you real Saturday anymore? Now, what do we feed you to Adom 106.3 FM? Now, what tea a year? Adom all believers all night. Joining, I am sorry. Into your praise and worship, opening prayer, your bebo other intersection prayers, and a preaching so ebe koso. Into bombarding, say, Odo a feedy better to her nomina, wet ye na aya kama kama. Yet was bye bye. So bit me a fre 0244-511-533. Yam fan number and to join intimidate to grammar 0244-511-533. Ada empire any a dance ye kura fabra. 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So what yas ye? Inti 0244-511-533. 0244-511-533. Yedwesi. Bye bye.

DJ pays Zion. Aye, aye. What is happening? We say also for Charles Koku Adam Dakwa Bass, it's also for Bacho Maji Jada Dada Matransi. The answer and they also for Nessie Jan Nintiamwa or farm time on. Na na na also for your baby and son, I also for Kaba, if anything. What say, no, can say, well, I'm a boy, would you agree? Be yow, I see, but whom would they, when I'm winning, would you agree? Be yow, in the other for never we are me. We have a time, you know. As they will say, I'll suffer with party. No, sir, we are here for Uncle Baby. I tell you, yeah, more than you can cry, and I damn near could know about it. Why you pay me this air, you cement, oak of mine, too was it? Cement be assay no be bad say we kwa obo fia na ne medwane oba na ne yem ne yire kwa yem chiche no ane obo na na she say mami amo asa she say ogino we bi enji eh na ware be fun be no ane nyenu jina mbae da from me faro dia ba na me me cancel with me meet me kan ware sempa me ta kan se na me kan wa.

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0: 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I miss me come across in these 2 months. Because I'm saying all believers all night to have see. Oh, also for Isaac, I need you Saturday and they won't call you. All believers all night. All believers all night. And I dream, you be a dream. You be bumpire, dimpire, rimpire. But Joseph Winty and Wanka, but T. Janka. Watch your mark and car. You know what's your car? I thought we had to be about life. Obia, you know, I'm about. You book me, say, we are not here quite, you know. I will atch him across. Shalom, what him rounds will atch him across. Atch him across. In your baby, maybe. Dake, maybe, Dake, Nipa, a fimu, and until you know, could ya, maybe, Mumu, maybe the sign, a yammy bar, many maybe at one bayer, in fee bayer, do another cerebral sign to him, but precope, may bass I am in your account, no society members account, and maybe shedding why, a yin de yaba, Messica, who scan up a pua and yetting. Only scan out of a guanana. I had a lady who would be since I never know since I know you hear anything. Can I come out to you and we will do just say it? We see a form of a chumming in our uncle boy in your bar, maybe Dake, or quite sorry, a war, S6C, New Jerusalem, no sign, Basalwa, Christ from the congregation. Maybe I could be answered or back, and you know, me in our uncle, Christ were back. And you just have one some kaka coming in Ambrana, Yankoboa, Yinia Bano. Now we see Nepapa. Never pass through a bassini. But you won't be never pending my mammy. Why? Namma, me, mossy, Famano, never buy a bassini. Now, stylish, I was sitting in the company needing stylish deco.
1: Stylish
0: deco. Okay. In this style, I maybe stylish deco. Hey, Nepapa. I got that care, I can have you know. And see, when we in Uncle Buana, you know, and you come a comma, a chassis, and then you bring a china, like I say, yeah, the papa ash for papa a bassin. In the bass for a moon, you know, about your mobile with me. Mamma Pessimo, who may say, in our soft weed, where a bass is a fauna, I am a bass is a four. My tobacco, my baby, in two popes, who we are. Minister Baba and Subaba, and you know, so for Isaac and Baba, to New Yinan, yeah, but to me, you know, Uncle Bob, Abia now once a nail, Papa, and I said, Mammy, or Dofu be a few more walk on Bacho, Yamim, and you joke that town of our uncle, and Yamim, and TV, Mamma, Nay, you know, and your car and your bassa, not the fool, you know, car, quiet, and then. 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

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Mammy, the one who won't come in since Ada. Also, for Stephen, as you come, oh, Yamisha, I mean, my glorious, happy, belated birthday. Also, for Stephen. Is man of grace, man of grace. But also, Yamenka and Wati, you say, and I know who can't do any money in my corner crowd to see. Oh, you're in for food by retort, not the moody. Hey, so for now, would you hear here and ask for such a man to ask a cry? What do you try? Do you try? I'll come and knock the door because me did be at you.

your Bible, no, send yourself for the council, be 2 or 9 from 9 to say, so the was you assuming, does it be Bible or 2 or 9 from 1 from? As I was saying, Bacho Michel, Nan would be of the movie fear, so Bacha Mewati, and Yamia, Aja, or made my brain dinner, and Manabasa, so for Jose, Yamishao. Ha, Branton Waban, hard working, Missy. When you tell you, you're bad, and Nanita, and even Simon, and you're bad, and I'm saying, who programmed Bacchaman, Diana, when I, Mamma, and a yeno, Mamma, and only a yeno. Or don't want so. Now, beside what's in me, that would be yard, I say, hey, Mr. Promise, I said, no, we are Mazano. Promise, I said, okay, and I'm the action to me, Minka. I That woman, I mean, it's fantastic. Koyade, Baba. Michelle, my moderator, right, Reverend Abraham, Nana Opare Kwachi, Baba, I'm asking you in gown, Reverend David Abuaji Dankwa, Clerk of the General Assembly, Michelle, Nama Chami, outgoing chairperson, Reverend Enoch, Ajay Pobi. Oh, what a good man. 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

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You go grab what someone said, I'm going to make all my jobs from you. 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Yeah, Christy, me chow, see fire, me chow, when you know what you want with your teeth, I'm with the end of Kenan with tea and then you're going to go, Yanamakash and Yamishamo. I just answer what can she praise me? They be our say with me, my feeling in the hall. I don't want to give you a year. Because the chimney mentioned us will be ready in our mind and see in your mind. Yeah, yeah. Yeah, be some 27 over an ayanko. I'm a shank of phone crying. A brilliant swan house with you, my dear. A bread shinny pun crying. Bread bunny papas. Bread a mess running man. And a pay. Show crying with you, Sudim say. When you're me, Miss Simono. 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When you're me, Miss Simono. We should have one pay. We be a crime out. There be a promo at you. Gasema ya day. 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Ka akuma to ye. We are coming for.

Be a welcome to Mubia, Yamen Kam, what we could stop at Boy Nebetesa. Send me Kum Kran as even as me who send the uncle for bra and yes and get to her. Oh, Ghana, what do you want? And they are kind of say, you're quite be ye, school be ye, hospital be ye, and I yes, sorry, Panama, you need to me a shaman, sir. Yeah, Panama, I'm a chow, but I'm a Cassiani team. Shabona any Timo, Yamachawala, within your politics, I may, by Miss Tremola say, Magana, ye, my ye, acquire ye, school ye, hospital ye, ya, ye, to crack a day, let you my boha, ye, oh, you rescuer, ye may rescuer, I am a winning abetra, Pamucho, three foot mua, a row kawa, a foe, but see why. I was some why? Why? Why am I in my watty? I didn't tell one woman named Weber Pomo, your politicians in the Mamma Fono, your Pomacho, one can't say your Pomacho. Ghana, your Pau, Ghana, Dreni, BI, BDBI, Hanning, and BDBI, Namu, we are quino, and yet, school, and yet, hospital, and yet, in suit to talk, I cray, and the school grow as your tomb, Nantichada, Nancolana, Munsumusa. Mobo, I am a mate. Men near quine, whatty, in near quine, in near hospital, no. Dabby, Unqua was this kind of an hour because I'm not heading. Oh, Babucho, Mamma, Mary Crahu. Oh, and then I'm where, sir. And so, Tanya is still with him. Maybe as you see, then yes, it is you. Be a good Tiakoji, Philly, and maybe a whole would be a whole water lock on Gasa. No was getting a Philly, no was see Dianes, you, Naya Shanessa. Mamma branded you like a crow, man. 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I'm a pity, mamma, she took a crab, but it's just a hermity. As a milk rain, a bomb pies at Arabia, a solibia, no, I asked Papa, or Quasar Cosida, or Mompaye, and Magana, and will be my mind penny for. Now, I'm the impact of money, you know.

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0: My ass of when he met him. 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I'm going to go for you. I'm going to go for you. It should be past tense. Let me sue you because I'm going to go. I said, no, I'm not going to be able to do it. Non-stop.
1: I'm going to be able to do it. I'm going to be able to do it. I'm going to be able to do it. I'm going to be able to do it. I'm going to be able to do it. I'm going to be able to do it. I'm going to be able to do it. I'm going to be able to do it. I'm going to be able to do it. I'm going to be able to do it. I'm going to be able to do it. I'm going to be able to do it. I'm going to be able to do it. I'm going to be able to do it. I'm going to be able to do it. I'm going to be able to do it. I'm going to be able to do it. I'm going to be able to do it. I'm going to be able to do it. I'm going to be able to do it. I'm going to be able to do it. I'm going to be able to do it. I'm going to be able to do it. I'm going to be able to do it. I'm going to be able to do it. I'm going to be able to do it. I'm going to be able to do it. I'm going to be able to do it. I'm going to be able to do it. I'm going to be able to do it. I'm going to be able to do it. I'm going to be able to do it. I'm going to be able to do it. I'm going to be able to do it. I'm going

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1: ah ya si ya me hu ye mbo na no ya sori ba ko asankre gwa o nyen kran asankre gwa insuto ye no akomishin house ma ho nyina ye ma indi je se ye mu ya no sa akra be kan ye.
2: Oh yes.
1: Back with me to Anna, no connection to you, that's the Miko. I did that for crap. I'm sure one can't see the comrades and say, I'm on my. Oh, can't she? I want to see me see with your auntie. The debut of how they, and then I was thinking in our crana, a woman back could not the other from in the end this is here, MBC, now basses of Miss Mitty. I say, oh, na Bishop was a city. I say, ah, Casada and the morning show, every year, Febaba, and under the amp of what you know about Munia, I'm Voyage, Pacho, was the making tea because they're meeting amp of Voyage, eh? Nana. 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
1: dawasi
3: me
1: yesu din mo
3: yesu ye dawasi
1: ye dawasi
3: o sahin yesu
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3: o don fu yesu
1: ba jo ti
3: o don fu ya me
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2: o baba
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1: 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Well we tin no me see kaserate.
3: Erate
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1: Na odi me ko.
3: Na odi me ko.
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3: Na odi me ba.
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1: E wa dum nti.
3: E wa dum nti.
1: Wa de me dawasi.
3: Wa de me dawasi.
1: Ye wa ye me.
3: Ye wa ye me.
1: Adum odi adum.
3: Adum odi adum.
1: Me dawasi.
3: Me dawasi.
1: E wa yesu.
3: E wa yesu ti mu.
1: Na nu ima na fu bi oku wu o ka so kwen so, eh? Ah, Emilia. Emilia, on in about 3 months.
0: Ah,
1: na kana just said, I could boom now or no ninia omuni now. Accident, fatal accident.

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4: Yes, suro accident no. Yes, suro accident no. Yes, suro man na enko yie do. Yes, suro. Yes, suro politicians no. Yes, suro omo. Yes, suro. And can see yes, suro but afede yes, suro. Yes, suro. By nyame tiase.
3: Jesus.
4: Nyame tiase.
3: Jesus.
4: Nyame tiase.
5: Amen.
4: Nyame tiase.
5: Amen.
4: Yeah, Mrs. Nyame tiase o.
5: O tiase ampa.
4: O nyame o tiase.
3: O tiase.
4: Ya twem ho ne enko dumi ya dumi ensa na me fa ho nwi.
3: Me di me di say.
4: Yeah, and fa hun ne ekosu nyina yi.
3: Me hu Awurade ayemye.
4: Ah! Me ne ekosu nyina yi. Me kwa kuda kwa. Me di me di say.
3: Me hu Awurade ayemye.
4: Me hu nyame ayemye.
3: Atiasefo
4: asase. Atiasefo asase so.
3: Ba
4: ya ba. Awo atiasefo asase so. Ne ekosu nyina mu.
3: Ye
4: kana mo ntimpa. I pray for somebody who is listening to me right
5: yes,
4: now.
5: Yes, Lord. Yes.
4: May God preserve your soul.
5: Oh, yes, you
4: and may God protect you.
5: Oh, yes,
4: you're going out and you're coming in.
5: Oh, yes, you
4: may God protect you.
5: Oh, yes,
4: you may you be preserved.
5: Yes, Lord.
4: In the name of Jesus Christ.
3: In the name of Jesus.
4: I am still confident.
5: I am still confident.
4: That I will see the goodness. Of the Lord, not the goodness of the politicians, but the goodness of the Lord in the land of the living.
3: In the land of the living.
4: I am telling you, I am still confident.
3: I am still confident.
4: I am still confident.

0: But I am still confident.
1: I am still confident.
0: I am still confident that I will see the goodness of the Lord. Not, listen to me, not the goodness of my friends, not the goodness of my pastor, not the goodness of my prophet, no, not the goodness of my wife or my children or the father, but the goodness of the Lord in the land of the living. I am still confident.
1: I am still confident.
0: Shout, I am still confident.
2: I am still confident.
0: Once again, I am still confident. Once again, I am still confident. The last time, I am still confident. Katie Mabo. I am still confident that I will see.
1: I will see.
0: I will see. May you see the goodness of the Lord. May you see the goodness of the Lord. Somebody, may you see the goodness of the Lord.
2: In the name of Jesus.
0: May you see the goodness of the Lord.
2: In the name of Jesus.
0: I want to say mu, I juma say mu, ni man koye, amani mu. But I pray in the midst of this calamity. May you see the goodness of the Lord in the land of the living. Actually, they make me a woman as a senior papa mommy. The metro go anymore. Now, my canon in the metro go back up. Back up. I say, Juma, I am still confident.
1: I am still confident
0: that I will see the goodness of the Lord in the land of the living. It doesn't matter what is going on.
2: I am still confident.
0: I am still confident. We are Christian in GD. More you be an amoto. Nya GD.
3: Say,
0: I am here to encourage you. Never give up.
2: Never give up.
0: Trust God.
2: Believe in God.
0: David, you can't say anything. Not yet, no kuna that you are from us. The good man say, David, we can't go on the ground. Or say, I am still confident.
2: I am so confident.
0: I am bravo, I am cano. Me dasu when dasu say, unko bima unti min kasa. Unko bima un kasa da. But what ko how bima ni amani bima? What me chila kasa? Oh, yes, me bana udie. Me bana udie. Me crow with ye, Neman Quay, ye, I'm a book, dear, in so family, but I am so confident that I will see the goodness of the Lord in the land of the living. Yes,
2: from
0: someone with him, been taught Neman, I recorded TikTok, maybe I mean, maybe I'm a shame, I say, to make Cassana, one of the more here, with me at home, my sister, me poor feminato, and you will be slow, brother. Me show come say to me. I'm for me preaching and be wow. Ai. Why?
2: Na pena me news ka na ye kasa.
0: But o ko kasa dia kasa ye preaching ye preaching no.
2: Ye ka na ye ka sem be bibia na si ye na ye ka no se anti baba na mse. 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
2: Christo
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2: wan nyame obi ntimi
0: yes our Jesus is a destiny changer
1: yeah
0: sanya meno was a sembra bono. What about Fahman? Come and test and see. Senyaminyana. Then you mean what you're over here?
1: I am still confident.
0: I am still confident. One day, on my way, baby. As I say, you are about 70% Christians in this country.
1: Oh, yes.
0: Let's open our eyes and talk and speak. 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
1: No, ma'am, I'm sorry, ma'am, what is it? 0302216562. Yeah, another 6561. 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
0: Hello.
1: Who was some Bachoka Sanamitu?
0: Pato, good morning.
1: Good morning.
0: Pato, on to them.
1: Yamia, do me away.
0: Pato, a good boy, Shanya, Bapari.
1: Amen, amen.
0: Nukaru. Oh, there. They say, only you, Papa. Unfortunately. Nah, I'm putting the number to him, Papu.
1: But
0: last month, I got caught 2 months man. On better on my day. Oh, my time to Jerusalem.
1: Okay. My catch on wine.
0: Oh, senior.
1: Okay.
0: Because senior. Can you then sweat to in a Kaganka Kai Nansun Kai the moon cream. Almost around the burn, Baba. On the burn, Baba Savier. 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
1: Because how are you feeling?
2: Mm.
1: Obe e o de wumi an shuru fan wa yin roko. Wa de on wi.
2: Mm.
1: Mm. Be funu wa yin wo. Good, you know, when you got the sarcasy, one diverting on copunum.
2: No,
1: not remember, uncle, for soon for these are you got the water and the eye and getting it. Good, I didn't eye at the caracasacas, you got to see behind the down, which is to pet now for wood in your account to Mugomba. You see, a cassa, what's the papa? Was it to pay him the other pan? I can't say, you know, and yap, you know, and Archie. Then what kind of corner on the soon as Archie? Won't find you to
2: my.
1: Now, Ghana for your own train. Catch him one gun of funnels to the work to coin. I want you, which one case you'll be no coom, one case is go, one case you see the actors will be no coom. I'm a worker of the Ukuma, a 2 9 day, a ba, not a baby, you coom.
2: I mean, safety, I
1: mean, I have to see, I how, and a premium show of our uncle. I saw,
2: worry, Mambaku, Mambaku, Mambaku, 0302216562. But I was in Yamasu. Me, I mean, who say it will be Cassandra, my point, and I may say, oh, my background, a one is a lucky person, but oh, every over every five.
3: Free, Jim
2: Oh, Bimpong, Ennis, Mo, Libya, and Cassa, Nami Credit says, and Mo Cassa, a Yanko.
3: I suffer. No canoe, no idea, a no worker.
2: Hm.
3: In Tinker, who I can't, no habit in grassy.
2: Hm.
3: You see, in grassy follow, we are also suffering the same thing.
2: Hm.
3: Main good fricati FSC call on Dano.
2: Yeah.
3: Your mom my second could who walk around that area. Fledge ha a bobby a cool because top season had the 84 in a wokano. More it is such a home. And yes, some people. I hear ramps towards that area. Yeah. I just want my second cook. And San almost in my ramps. The earlier they do that, no, the better. And that is that. Thank you very much.
2: But you, Medassi, and Minister Papa. I was saying, they handed it to the ABC. Nadi, I say, my name, I can't announce your money because on many nights, Tina can say, you're penny for a slow man, you're slow man. You're slow man, but your men for be of you. You're slow man, I say, I'm why, near your quiet, near hospital in the school soon. Any ye, Najuman, right, you cream. Now, you enter your memory, your mind is going to be in Koso. 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

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In Genesis, Jesus Christ is the breath of life. In Exodus, he is the Passover lamb. In Leviticus, he is our high priest. In Numbers, he is a pillar of cloud by day and a pillar of fire by night. In Deuteronomy, he is a prophet like unto Moses. In Joshua, he is the captain of our

man. 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In Esther, he is our Mordecai. In Job, he is our ever-living redeemer. In Psalms, he is our shepherd. In Proverbs and Ecclesiastes, he is our wisdom. In Song of Solomon, he is our loving bridegroom. In Isaiah, he is our prince of peace. In Jeremiah, he is our righteous branch. In Lamentations, he is our weeping prophet. In Ezekiel, he is a wonderful full-faced man. In Daniel, he is a fourth man in life friendly fairness. In Hosea, he is a faithful husband forever married to the blacksmiths. In Joel, he is the baptizer of Holy Ghost and fire. In Amos, he is our burden bearer. In Obadiah, he is mighty to save. In Jonah, he is our great form missionary. In Micah, he is the messenger of beautiful feet. In Nahum, he is our strength and shield. In Habakkuk, he is God evangelist crying, revive thy ways in the midst of the years. In Zephaniah, he is our savior. In Haggai, he is the restorer of God's lost heritage. In Zechariah, he is the front and open up to the house of David for our sins and uncleanness. In Malachi, he is the stone of righteousness rising with healing in his wings. Now in Matthew, Jesus Christ is the King of the Jews. In Mark, he is our servant. In Luke, he is the Son of Man feeling what we feel. In John, he is the Son of God. In Acts, he is the Savior of the world. In 1 Corinthians, he is the rock, the father of his who above. In 2 Corinthians, he is the triumphant one given victory. In Galatians, he is your liberty to set you free. In Ephesians, he is the head of your church. In Philippians, he is your joy. In Colossians, he is your completeness. In 1 and 2 Thessalonians, he is your hope. In 1 Timothy, it's your faith. In 2 Timothy, it's your stability. In Titus, it's your truth. In Philemon, it's your benefactor. In Hebrews, it's your perfection. In James, it's the power behind your faith. In 1 Peter, it's your example. In 2 Peter, it's your purity. In 1 John, it's your life. In 2 John, it's your pardon. In 3 John, it's your motivation. In Jude, it's the foundation of your faith. And in Revelation, it's our soon coming King. He's the first and last, the beginning and the end, the keeper of creation and the creator of all. None can be compared unto his name. He is my Lord, your Lord and our soon coming King. He's the architect of the universe and the manager of it all. He always was, he always is, and he always will be. Unmoved, unchanged, undefeated, uncomparable. This is my Lord. His wounds that brought us healing. He was pierced in his pain. He was persecuted and brought freedom. He was dead and brought life. He is risen and brings power. He reigns and brings peace. Because Herod couldn't kill him, the Pharisees couldn't confuse him, the Sadducees couldn't silence him, and the people couldn't understand him. Yes, he is alive and he reigns forever. He is the Almighty God, the I am that I am, the Mighty One, the Self-Sufficient One, the Omniscient, the Omnipotent, and the Omnipresent. Holy, righteous, mighty, the only wise God. His ways are right and his word is eternal. And you know what? That name Jesus, he is my savior, he is my redeemer, he is my benefactor, he is my protector, he is my peace, he is my joy, he is my comforter, he is my supplier.

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1: Robert, not Obaye, president of Ghana. 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Baby, I will be fair. Be a member call offices. 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Na se radi se radi show day on show ma na bibi bia wo pese wonye no wonye enhye erade ni din eni monyam kai hunu se mother's month you know wo be fa bibi na bibi na be fa no e be boa wo pa erade on hira ye nyina amen
2: oh Jennifer
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0: I will say, my dear, no Facebook or no, a yet, my YOA, YOA, Adom Ahima, YOA, 2% years some our Facebook, no Sabomadia, bra, YOA, Adom Ahima, say, woo, woo, a fiancé. What ye Adom 106.3 FM. Now, upe so join ye suna unhu ha. 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
1: 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Es anso ye platform for networking. 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

0: aye. Nice, I see you be any new Hunshirano. Obi or Bebe Bianso, a very important platform for network. As I also open program B, our youth program B, Obi to me, I connect it with some of the speakers now. Any others, our money speakers, Bombeba, our monso, yeah, in penny for in various fields, in tea, a bay in Shraka Sepa.
1: A bay in Shraka Sepa. 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Na Bosumi, Sanya Mika Yakasa, just a year 80 to 90% e kasama emma. 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
1: 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And then I don't pay me, but show baby and crying. I show baby and crying say, you are bigger than that weakness. And then I had your toes, so you did count with Shano. Nepa a woe musun ye kese seno. Now, there be a bon some episode or magnify sa weakness. No, there be a nipa person or more magnify sa weakness. No, with your own name kasa, with your own to mean chrop. Would they want to mean your way? Would they want to mean your way? Now, so me show un crying, Sam. Now, want to mean your name? You are bigger. You are far bigger than the prostitution. You are far bigger. I now know the trump. You are bigger than that lie. You are far bigger than it. Into an anopem. 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Yes, so you're a prostitute now, so you're more than a prostitute. Amen. 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Amen. 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

0: Bible say from verse 12 ne verse 13 no emra adia san ya na sese spicy omokoda no Rahab say muntumi nkoda muntumi nkoda. 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And I no pay Michelle Obin crying, say, ye frau prostitute, na send out your business woman. Send out all your good bargainer. Send out you can bargain. 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Me bon pae shan come to a baby as say, ne pe bia wo muna, yan can't run up. Unyami men pie. Onyame mempie, onyame mempie, may that goodness come out. Jesus. That grace to bargain, that grace to do business, yes, that grace of boldness. Ah, Rahab to me catch the ohene non crop for say media nipe bi by now so amoko. Na otumi din nyame ma esie ye. Ma ebeye ogie ema oni na busua. Rahab the prostitute is more than a prostitute. You are bigger than your weakness. Amen. You are bigger than what they thought they said you are. Jesus. You are bigger than their definition. You are bigger than that. And I know pay me bomb power yesterday musem. Well, yes, demon, bibi biara, I see your weakness. As a way, dear, I trim your sign. Ne pa woman a dorsum, ne pa woman a cassia, ne pa a womanum, embu and faso, ne pa bebre, and your son faso. If we say, Messi, you are bigger than your weakness.
1: Amen.
0: Oh, yes, Christo demon.
1: Amen.
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Every situation that has been us down, we declare in the name of Jesus that we are bigger than it. Every situation that has been us down, we declare in the name of Jesus, we are coming out of it. We are more than our weakness. We are more than our failures. We are more than that which drew us back. In the mighty name.

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Every situation that has been us down, we declare in the name of Jesus that we are bigger than it. Every situation that has been us down, we declare in the name of Jesus, we are coming out of it. We are more than our weakness. We are more than our failures. We are more than that which drew us back. In the mighty name of Jesus, we declare we are divinely positioned by the power of the Holy Ghost. The Holy Ghost, your destiny. May you have encounter that will change your destiny. Anano Abraham sun mrantia miensa ebanifie. 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
0: 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Baby, I am made me a dear sofo in Prempre Asbury Danwell Church. Now, Afibia, if it is last year, Inspired Youth Conference. Emraso, Nano Naya Casse, I don't need a peculiar environment, or be no defining I am by. In Timraso, say a Christopher, a Jinya Midi, a bed down Muendi, and my youth, no, who say, who sum ya me or your year. Because counselor and any pebble brace success, all person who DE and answer who business cost you any packet sales or far quiet bonus. But as be done, what church? Nyamea Dumunti, ye person nipping in a hunu say, Ube to me asum nyame, ama wafa quiet passo, ama niema akuyama, and ye assemble nipper.
3: Oh,
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1: Kakazoom ID no
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1: and a passcode in here 821 821 243 243
2: passcode
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2: that and you may so a basso tambe
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0: Yami Adoma Ochina
1: Yami Adoma Ochina in person
2: watch the wine that was so baby
1: oh Ochina
2: Obi Abitimaba no you bet your scar and I see you room free
1: free
2: and see wine that was so to me by age vein to age vein
1: Obi Abitimaba
2: the
1: target audience youth you know
2: okay but from 13 years
1: 18 years
2: from 18
1: but
2: okay.
1: we are below 18 come
2: to me abba
1: because you are some neka
0: yes counselor and afen so no unse obi wo ha e bi kra wadi o se wadi 60 years now so older so ye business uhia networking nema wo ye no enti no ye ya mo bia na ni enti ye ka ne say you fun say person crow for start ye ye person because ni pe bi an start ye nipa bi obi wo kweka se ah se minya sa ade we 15 years ago anka direct me into ye person obi a one start ye cry in the middle of the road no to me turn na call the right direction now you fine there u be fit ase into wo business or career wo network and start right into bra na be start right omo a omo wie universities nyina no so wo ba e be boa pa and then because of also the networking no
2: me facho as bring down where church wo be ba wa madareshin ye bre no
1: okay opposite MTN head office
2: MTN head office yes, ridge ha
1: ya
2: and now okom map no so a
1: okom map no so a on your own type Julius Nyerere Road and a Central Hotel
2: okay
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1: 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So, on for Cadibia, Mr. Watti, I didn't know that he was
2: a riot fan.
1: Who had I said? Oh, Munia, from Benifo, Domuma Guara Munna Munia Becross, I did we, a yard I said, yeah. Or Castle Mount Yadra, of an Adian Go. Who named us a Uji at the corner? Yantiano, no group governor police for said too. No Musa in Lubania. You besides that, Dava.
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1: 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I'm so no mamma fanning go to mummy and fanning go hospital near go here near hand you didn't do confanotia a new good mono a chambrewi and to be some mumu money call modrava for then nuboreno and 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It's a higher corridor. 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But accident in this one.

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0: now omo aye investigation. The idea in running here and some say about prosecute sa only panel.
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3: From Kaka. Aha. In Tianutina, they decided to say this year, I don't know if I say they're starting with the World Metrics Day. I see it's been supporting them with sanitary pads. Into the attendance, say foot to a maybe person at the mom, and I'm a UPT, a person at the mom, and they say, and they say, we look it down, the facts are all bad, the facts say, we menstruate, the facts say, we go through processes, you know, and no puncher say, we are below somebody.
4: And yeah, we see you know, a corporate marketing manager, Edimaj United Pension Trustees, Urua Kweku Saki Clark, and our tenant, and no H. Jabi Municipality, Girl Child Education Officer, Aya Yvonne Telfa, and also H. Nisodia Editre Equi, Esra Banswan, one more, what they said, yeah, Beya, and they Akadi or Moshe Media Kong, Kronki Twanki to Makobo de Gru, Ama, and there, a banner, Sebu, and Sama, you never get to say a Kama Hono, one more, Monsan Kebi.
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5: Abuaje, akwaba. 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
6: 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E two malaria na se one time. 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
5: 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O madam bi sa wase. 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
3: Charlie, you know, it was serious meeting me.
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5: Hey, what funny.
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5: Hey,
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0: Dani. 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Afi. Gadochi.
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0: Live commentary. Yasuwa to my family as a perfect.
1: Twine. Winnie,
0: that's a match in a panaria.
1: You have the most formal preparation.
0: No, Nasa Nasabonin Kumasasi.
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0: shasha match in Mumu or Jan screen so with Tia Van at my community 9.
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0: Afi,
1: Ayaja, or Banis or some concro. An open 9K.
0: Yet Yakuja Hotonia, Teddy Pines, as
2: the five aside football competition.
0: Penalty shooter challenge, a man in Mema,
2: the bottle challenge.
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1: Asna versus PSG.
0: Yeah, sure, Giants screen so no.
1: Let my commentary.
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1: Twine and weenie.
0: That's a match in a panaria.
1: You have the most swabber preparation.
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1: Solo cool.
0: It is a date in this
1: one. 30th May.
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6: Friday. Bompa ye my Ghana. Imu aman yosem fo. Imu sentro fo. Eni wona editro edi juma. Bompa ye my.
7: Minya kupone ma bankesi. Nyame a wiye nyame. Dani na wini bongo maso. Me da wa se. For vindication, what they are money. Now, me, Gina, sir, vindication is so everyday. As sure as say, politicians, media, for and I say, journalists, for on my Ghana, I implore any idea in your ma, everyday, me, I want to say, sacra, everyday, for Akumapa, any adjumpa. And try politician and answer journalist to be a chat that two of you didn't call social eradi pegumayan.
6: I mean
7: eradi and pep on the same Ghana and find it to my pensra. Eradi my agin sakra.
6: Agin sakra.
7: So yes sakra yaji it's bonin try woo eh yeah in say Ghana. I be fun into my pensra. Eradi my men you fwin in and fan of credit and find me a juma and find show where I didn't win. But that was it. Say, wait, see, you are not paying. Because all I do, born in Moses, so on, sir. Or more, more than a cray a year juma and ready. Because all I want to be fan of credit and year juma. The view of what do you have the second to a woman in Mukana no credit or mobile car riding moment to make confine show where I didn't win. Yen, so we win.
6: Amen.
8: I was telling somebody the other day about a situation he brought my attention to. And he said, what do you think? And I said, nothing. And I said, nothing, because God gave us two ears. And you must hear from both sides. So I've heard what you said with this ear. I need to hear the other side with my other ear. For he that makes a conclusion on a matter before you verify is unwise. So learn to hear the other side of everything before you make a conclusion. That's why you have two ears. And that's why you have two eyes, to see with this other one and then to use this to cross-check. So whatever this is missing, this will pick. That is the way God made it. I tell people, I said, my drivers, my security, they are all family. They are my family. After church on Sunday, I said, everybody go home. Go spend time with your family. Come later. Oh, but are you not going? I said, don't worry. If I'm going out, I'll call you. Just go home. Spend some time with your family. You're also a human being. And I bless everybody. Have something to eat. See you later. Go home. And sometimes some of them won't go. They'll dodge and they'll be still. And I catch them and say, I told you, go home. Get out. Go home. I don't want your wife to be crying out on me here. And your children crying. Go spend some time with the kids. Play with them. I didn't do that because I was so busy. I didn't have anybody to teach me how to be a dad. So I got to learn everything on the job. So go home. You got to learn how to treat people right.

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Because you become wise and better through the word. And don't take too many scriptures. Just take one scripture applying to your situation.

0: don't take too many scriptures. Just take one scripture applying to your situation. If in your life, in your family, people don't live long, then master Psalm 91 verse 16. I know that he will satisfy me with long life and show me his salvation. And then go to Psalm 61 verse 6. The Lord shall prolong my life. And my years as many generations. I obtain it. Kadula makasala. Hey, if nobody has ever made it in your family, and they've never been light in the village where you come from, you are a game changer. You are the curse breaker. You will make a difference because you are redeemed by the blood of the Lamb. Say, I'm redeemed, I'm redeemed. And redemption is not just about your spirit. It's about spirit, soul, and body, your environment. Redeemed from everything in your bloodline. And hear me. The reality is that until then, Joshua 1:8, till then, you can still suffer some situations.
1: There are guys who have entered our churches spying on our girls, innocent girls, and they are recruiting them to Dubai, Jeddah, Qatar, to go to sex parties.

0: till then. Joshua 1:8. Till then, you can still suffer some situations.
1: There are guys who have entered our churches spying on our girls, innocent girls, and they are recruiting them to Dubai, Jeddah, Qatar, to go to sex parties. Sex parties. And when you enter, look, they will fly you business class from here. You will land at the airport. A limo will come for you. Small girl. Then they will carry you to a hotel, 36th floor. The 37th floor is a penthouse. And then in the evening, you see some of these guys, these top Arabs. They will come with their dogs. Me, I'm not saying something that I haven't seen. I have videos. If I show you here, something will happen to you. I have videos on my phone. When I show it to you, something will happen to you. They'll bring their dogs. And they will pack money like this. 50,000, 70,000. Oh, it's yours. They will let you hold it. But wrong. And what they will do to you, what they will take you through. I cannot speak those things on this microphone.
2: Relax it. Relax you. If we are here, though, a man who trained me, I didn't wish him me come. Yet that cropena would die now. A bebem. Joahome. Yeah, do baby now, brand. What Joahome? What da? Yet there we are, do baba tumpemo. So I would just announcement, you know. If you had a baby, you never tumper, you could say one because I want found one tumper. Now, what you do about South Sanka Wado Hotumper, and one found one tumper. Anyway, would you have a mouse to see? Yet what tumper? Assemble in Assemco. You move a billion tinum, you relax it, you name a yum. Obrea ubui, Tomasina, a bonum, to a oti base, what a treble, what say, na a bar, and I put you on the Muntio. Now, Brenna Oberen, who are over the false canoe? 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Auntie Num soon had a dinty in them. I'm going to move.

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As a Doom be bought, Doom be so. Then you should not be coming. You better send punk one. Just on same Jumadian, you're trying to say, bro, you're feminine, I say, I'm for Jay. It's an emodiama or my henna Kwamana Santi. Any Abena Pokia Arenia. Any one who can yarn. I work for a bad day. They say, lady, no, I know I'm a man. Who wants that you need to answer you, man? And who's off a camera since, eh? And I'm a banner. I said, to see, eh? And 2 minutes, not ambulance. I had 2 minutes in the car and we're fine. Mister, want to tell you, man, so I'll be your BP. Want to? Eh, crack. Oh my no, ebe ye ye. 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Ye ma sem papa free ye no mumra. What you say? Ye ka sem pam for man ho. 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Ye ka sem maybe fix the country by ebi no so kind. Say fix yourself. Emunti asiye bo ho, emunchire mu ho. 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How we expect? When you money sem penifon be fix your mo. 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Hey, Timmy, my say we saw no. Sabi. We on your map, basa. 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
2: Yeah.
0: I bet you know what time it is. Some of the stories making headlines. Ebe ba.
2: Make
0: I say. 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And what ne to susu no opa ne to ase no osa no opa ne to ase no osa. Omo munim sana sa. What wa we use cause be abro man in so nyina. Pay your baby didn't come off your pump when you know the bone crack moon seven bar. A good year moon seven. Can I blast us in Tinwani? 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

0: 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That's half and a half. Half the year, Muno. I cut 216 days. 216 days. Yeah, the Afina could go into your home. Let me a baby. As you for me was a Kessi Macron one, and couple bit much and when Munya. Dr. George Esiama Jr., C4C Liver Specialist Hospital, and a doctor, what doctor, why and nano pay, yeah, the Apumi Hong Kong, what doctor, no pay, me watching.
1: Yeah, ni ana
0: na apodum ti seng
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1: 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Obi a go through stress one way or the other. And so you have to talk to you, kwa wa dream no if you then you see o ko benyaka akofi ningina a form of stress. And you see your idea be a best sister the body's homeostasis, body no na ho den no body no the state of onyare no a stress. And you wa acute stress and your chronic stress. Acute stress no chest say no if you are near your traffic be utimi BT traffic na pa or stress no call. But say be your chronic stress and not chest abribiano or deadline be a was a womiti a juma way no a was a demanding be financial stress or emotional stress be a relationship be a woman and who stress and who how a woman be a you are always in that mood once you and so a day about your body no. Any pediano, Yankopon, Amayan say you go through stress, you were special homeowner, I was a boy. Now you to me meet you up to that stress, no? And I say, sir, homeowner, ebe boy, now am I aware of the stress? Ama ya yini no so itimi biebi nti so ha obi na ye be mu a itimi amanuva yo we ni itimi edwane ebi ana ejase bi ato baby wo hu se uye mu ahyehye wo no nanso na weni ni bie na afi wenya energy strong ko bi na wo de bu ntoku ye bi na we huye si form na we dwane so wo pie fi ho no ma within some 20 minutes bo hu se sa homo no so after to say a drop na che se you are coming out of that stress. It is sana nyankopon ayama yen say entimi femiti ye demands daily demand. Then so yes se sa homo no eba ni pediani mu a eye ejuma on specific nerves e woni pediani mu. Yawo the ye friend of parasympathetic nerves and na your friend sympathetic nerves. Sympathetic nerves no na ye quick response. It impermeable homo na eye stress homo na purpose of education, you have to need the cortisol hormone, no, it produces bebra, a huge amount on the sympathetic nerve, no, and also so the boy, ema it me and your man tentem. But ASR, no, it me at your how be ba. Or how it me, ema your immune system, and who are doing a buffum. It me, ema your commando, a bone tentem. A commando, a bone tentem, send your bear, a bit me, a pushy more blood, a bit me, ema your home in tentem. So, they are burning a lot of cells and energy level, no other cost room when you pay the animal. Now, it me, meet up, sir, deadlines no, and demands, no. So, a biome your immune system, so who are doing so buffum, so that only me fight infections be brave. Then, so say, home when you be chepe, or to me, sir, so. My immune system no be hyperactive. It make of how at the brain. So our hormone, your cortisol hormone, adrenaline produce. So produce we are now. Your kidney, no top of the kidney, your friend the androgen, the adrenal gland may produce that cortisol hormone. So hormone is oye lipophilic, chese oye cholesterol based. Into what you may call your cells, nimu, eko break it down cells, nina, eko share your liver, and say, own produce new glucose, into your baby glyconeogenesis, new glucose production. And no, and about my energy, no, my cells, and it's me, yah, what they may eat me, which is our demand. No, then so say, a chair when you pay the animal, now a quack of our diabetes, abba. It is stress, it may cause diabetes, abba. Cortisol hormone, also, so a chair when you pay the animal, it may constrict your blood vessels, no, stress, eh, and mamma jan dear, for sunny ye, our blood vessels, no, a bassa, a commando, a bon tentum, my inner hypertension. 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Your respiratory system, it may cause you a tantrum, and it's a ubia, a bribiano, walk stress all the time. 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

mental health problem bebre e kosura e because of cortisol hormone e che wa again mu a etimi increase anxiety etimi increase hallucination etimi increase depression etimi kra cause stomach ulcer because empain bebre no sympathetic nerves no any parasympathetic nerves no titiru no e boa with digestion. Then so cortisol hormone no emwa with digestion rather no reduce digestion no enti e betimi kra ma we gain excess weight. Better I say we lose weight, you know, and yeah, yeah, some stubborn fat be to me build it up because of changes in your hormones. In a long term, you know, it may cause or how can see a pan a brain don't pain po it may ma unya what you call osteoporosis. Don't pain start to say a year brittle a bubu easily. Many are by my stress here or how can see a pan. Most of the chronic condition in our World Health Organization my ATS say. Rising and saying, we are seeing in our, no, about 74 death, 74% of we are seeing in our death, no, a chronic condition. The fat payment, the okofa bati through panel, a stress. I didn't necessarily say, see, a person manage stress now, a very important. And they say, I was seeing who your stresses. And your ma, a cause of stress in my a juma, a your family, a your relationship. You so won't me identify what stresses are, but your bombardia, no a professional, no Indian como. A beam young pemres on a yenda, sleep, you're very, very good. But your rest is also part of the exercise. And if you are able to sleep, a bowel lymphatic system, you know, which is a cleansing system, a drain and kasa, so that to be sa stress hormone, any chemical will be a free in the pediatrical. Yes, so I say, bodybuilders, your wardrobe, mustachia, mononum, rabbling, non rabbling, all these special steroids, shakes, a steroid, and steroid, so on, if I can teach you a cholesterol. Cholesterol is the not just a cortisol, no, a bee womb, and it is a constant usage of it, no, it's a kidney problem, it's a kofasa, or how when you know you have a bosono ediba, it's a massa, why I can see our body, no, was threaded, and so internal organs, no, normal, no, more than, no, ever form. Yeah, so, you did it anyhow, it's actual nutrition. Eboa, so you will be a upper sweet bebrea, and also so to me increase you on your stress. Any ano pay can you come bebrea increase stress. O means bruce bebrea increase stress. So there should be a balance. Yes, so why you pay insane or ding bebrea no it me increase stress when you pay the animal. Why do you say? Ejuma okoye wa bre nti udia upe 1-2 bottles bi wea akwa kodam pacho. You are adding up to your stress because alcohol no so increase dopamine and all that cortisol hormone mood swings in nano. Yes, a caffeine a hood dry no to stay alert or how is answer in a long term increase under stress. But pacho in doing all this, no, kaise ube Kenya ube bo. It's an say you stream who say brebo no boa with drug metabolism, hormonal metabolism, empo boa with the removal of this stress hormone free the pediatrical to prevent the chronic effects of the stress, no. And then she say, oh Kenya ube bo ni dia na me kamfo live to an amau na brebo ni tumi ni ahu adensu unkubi edi yiyi sa ifi we na kofa yari ahu draw battle na wapo modeno so ACP. And no na obebasi for sea liver specialist hospital. 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Na say ye stress na wo go through a and obedi hun komahisha wo organs ni hu say bia wo develop Cushing syndrome. 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Eha other organs ni mamunt mi coordinate ye juma ye di amesro. Bomadi na foul health, very, very serious. Now visit C4C. Accra had the Adenta SDA Junction. 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Now one num ekenya woni pedia no ni ebusu ni nyina enya den okofa masibia obenye bi nanso ebia

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0: 20, 22 minutes to 8. I will adum just on the same media. So, I make us say, Eric, I see you do what you are saying. I say, Bema, or call Choba. Oh, yeah, oh, for we, for we, for we, for we, for we, for we, for we, for we, for we, for we, for we, for we, for we, for we, for we, for we, for we, for we, for we, for we, for we, for we, for we, for we, for we, for we, for we, for we, Asna, Ebony left. 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Yeah, Emi ya se internet. Aye bibi basa, untimi huno. 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And what come what are the number? But F, dear F. Come on, what are you doing in America? What are Precus one way in Atopa?
1: Precu, Precu is a gun a Saturday.
0: Who's a
1: new broker to Panda?
0: Eh,
1: doesn't not hear to me.
0: Unio Bia or Yen Precu.
1: My penny about me,
0: Miss Unio Bia or Yen B.
1: Oh,
0: a doctor, Benjamin Ochre Ankra.
1: Okay.
0: Or yen preku mepe 1 weekend be near ko
1: nebe na ko yebe ko na moto pa no ana
0: ze like
1: say twa
0: mo mo master in form
1: okay yes any pa de be show what is your count ah
0: ne mi ni mood no ne
1: ho no ne ada enye mood se
0: david preku die
1: na mo so mo an sa mo keka na
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0: 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Oh nipa bro. Excuse you. 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
1: Oh no so ondi ya nsembe bre. Uze ababa wabi wanyumbi wase. 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
0: Mafemu.
1: Enso ya mishemi hunkurai. Oh.
0: Na na na na. Apa apa. Hey, I can hire a quail. It's been cancer, and yes,
1: it's also a month for book. You also should be.
2: Oh, but I say, ne support a cassia pan, but you're about to know only me. Me won't ash a feminine. Friday's Biana Light FM for a ball live band. Na adofo ba girl bi na me na ye adwuma mafia.
1: Mafia.
2: Drew Friday a ye omukọ.
0: Moko jene mu.
2: Ye na na asenso na oto.
1: Mafia ni bro fudin di Angela.
2: Angela.
0: Who
2: see this note e bi mi timi tutu go bread so ndo.
0: Okay, what detention sika?
2: Na me pena asen.
0: Oh really? Wow.
1: Ni sika ba kokọ ye hwe ni bebe.
0: Okay. That's true, that's true.
2: Na me pena asen.
0: So
2: be
0: true, that's beautiful. Yeah. Yeah. Yeah.
1: Eti Eric chama mfumu edi enti ene minti minka se ensasawa na minti minka se ntwatwaso ne mum jesi pa se quality jesi mienu no waka kwa be na mfa so yesa jesi we
0: oh international
1: we give me add more na odi beba ho
0: yes me try dia ba
1: eti amamfo beba ti avana no mra me hwe hawa creatively, Eric can see a dubuadi. Let me combine Arsenal and PSG Jesse. To say,
0: compliments, baby.
1: Me who say, Kaninja associate say,
0: yeah.
1: And a man stroke to two boy, which was a den of my money. Be a
0: man,
1: a man, it was also Cassem.
0: Okay,
1: there's a 450 words, and once one trouble.
0: Nana Medas.
1: Let me space by the door.
0: I said, I'm crying. Is it because I said, cry?
1: No, what's in a yammy?
0: Yes,
1: Havana.
0: And then.

0: Yeah, space behind the doors.
1: I said, back right. You see? He said, because I said, cry.
0: Now, what's in your mind?
1: Yes.
0: See Havana.
1: And then I hear you set up on
0: it.
1: Oh, sir. Yes.
0: Yes, and you cry. I was saying, Kiyoko.
1: Yeah, I'm a safe.
0: And you also hear a crave, you say. I'm
1: a safe. I'm a safe.
0: I'm a safe.
1: Jofito.
0: Yeah. Hey, no Royal Nick.
1: No mess for me.
0: Hono. It was so far. Jofito also no.
1: Obi e kwa no.
0: Eh, baby, I was saying that God do want hinta or so so. He no a hinta bia no.
1: A hinta bia no so ye fine.
0: If you dey enu ye ye a, go mo bi wa try video.
1: Kiki kiki tama be we.
0: Stress as
1: we cry. Be we mo so no time mu ho no. O san ka sa wo try bia sa baba ka. Eh better say baby do some dream than say baby pray ho. Eh you need adia. Nti after hard days work man has got to, you know, to relax, man. Nti swimming pool.
0: Oh, why not? Why not?
1: Any amiche o.
0: Man dey only say at any point in time you be making sure so be video call be fie.
1: Eh. Oh, so I'm saying the so live, sir. Networking and saying, yeah, but it's me, the genus.
0: When you're ready, you want networking.
1: Oh, it's a Ghana network, and Rasa, and Nepra, and your program.
0: Tiboga for Negrapa.
1: Yeah, I'm
0: a friend to Minko. So, Blaster as a seminal.
1: Oh, well, now you're a full house. Now you're a full house, yes. Yes, squad, I'm a boom with Dino Bialand.
0: Yes, you're funny, you're funny.
1: Yeah, then all kinds of ideas. Oh, and no perfume. I mean, yes, so the way in the bedroom, the equine, like also Elisha Usu, Kwasizibo, Caleb Renchi, Abdul Fatah, Shaku Kamadin, Suleimana, Benjamin Asari, Lawrence Atizigi, Joseph Fanang, Solomon Agbesi, Riversino. That's my boy, Reverend Dr. Hompa. Baba Abdul Rahman, Gideon Mensah, Marvin Senaya, Ali Duseid, Abdul Mumin, Jerome Opoku, Jonas Ajete, Christopher Bonsudu, and Jordan Ayo. It's a full house.
0: I'm a first encounter with you when Okasana
1: is at attention. Who shall know on some can be to see.

0: Unity. You can see Gideon Mensah kasa no. Also, one coach say yeah, adwuma ne ade ade, but coach bia o se no ye nima ba koi train no de o mo ye na no den. No ka say oh of course.
1: Akoko amon prince akra.
0: Yeah. Also oh, of course. You know, a work up ne kunte see any bridge. Em say onion mo ye hard one. And you saw the goalkeeper train as the only goalkeeper say
1: yeah. Yeah.
0: Je. To.
1: Is enough for tell di agro.
0: O fata ka. We say we buy ba kwa buy sir.
1: Aso chibo no mo.
0: Oh, so jai sir.
1: Ana ni nyina ka dwuma no.
0: Ba kwa agwesi dia buy na for town e instruct. If you get the ball, do this na obronino ya den age na pole na chi. But asare mo dia me hu ye dia. Bronino na ye bibia. Thank you. That's my boy. No but na o show mo crying. Five goalkeepers no. Say babe ni ensa no. And also, so next time, that chance
1: is ziggy or hodia.
0: Ziggy, yeah, ziggy, so the
1: end.
0: One day, what we'll do that? They say ziggy, do a catu, a sariya, do a kawan. Tia ziggy, a sariya, dear, and not
1: a kawan, dear. I came for Agbesi and Kahu.
0: Really?
1: Yeah, we're a very good goalkeeper. Nitina ye na se die papa yin sun suma ton so ka ba ye kan
0: timing no of course but I go for cause as the time when I was jina on so the time you were being a judge one of the best in Africa who continental assignment ko judin ya mfro
1: when say
0: and now what bench house of fuku na umbra so
1: when say we are say address hu hia pa

0: obi akwa koton adi
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0: sanity
1: so the controversy around which
0: am I also the na no o totobo
1: o sebe nkan o in a brand ya brewia ya be ya ne be dano
0: ndise mo yeni pase na mo pese mo date man
1: menye na ano ya
0: mo
1: trele na pe ya be bre
0: okay bed no die
1: ya kwai na be bre
0: ya nsa na ye bo am
1: aya ye nkon ye mpe kese be bre
0: mo pe kinsa
1: obi an kame ho nkon an me da
0: okay
1: one room with two beds. Let me.
0: The conference for the NBA.
1: Conference for the NBA. And
0: no bed in Kitwa Munu.
1: Oh, pray about Tofom. Fadia, you can cry.
0: We'll be on the show. We'll be on my
1: chest. My way, none of the enemy. I'm a crowd. Tell Russo. Tell Russo. Remember me, you know, not tell where my mama to Mungo read them all.
0: So almost as I'm running
1: away. That's how I can get out. Yes, they be a woman. You should not have been good run them. Mokwe de ho.
0: Mimi said that name, Mammy Nungo.
1: I'll turn it, say no.
0: Mia.
1: If you know, and I'm young, where she be now called Dada Montana. It be brilliant. So I don't want to shout about with regards to the squad. No, I say the final squad. As a near the final squad, clarity didn't shed any of papa. And we Argentina for 26 months squad. I'm buying who more more.
0: I think of full budget still.
1: Yeah, I say, baby, and no, and you're not feeling a final one, eh, bar. I said, the baby, boom. I said, Salim Adams, be boom.
0: Yeah, baby, before, you know. It was why you knew
1: my son. I was idea. Senegal, where you didn't, eh, but you were, oh, my, you're queen, and you say, it's me, we are near Bobo. Now, as I said, travel to me, idea, but we hope for the best. Maybe. Omo ya say now for injury ba and now maybe they are going to prove everybody wrong. Ko bo ni bo ni mbo ni mbo. And get to that stage. Uru ti beto. The unfortunate thing na e cause say ano eye the controversy around the Baba Rahman call up. You know, it's just unfortunate. With the former war Europe na ke here by this time ni abesa say you be fine na be shim linking him to the FA president and I just hope some for pressure to boy so. Ko ready say pressure na bi.
0: Me na na question na mpese mbisa mo say na anu yo say di na tem. Enti na na omo yi. So o say akototo papa so e be say di na tem. Sa na o say jan.
1: Un say by I say ono de no e call extreme kakra to be honest.
0: E ten e ta sa mo jan mo de no.
1: Oh because na o yeah because o yeah links.
0: Sa mo jan say o mu ko ni fie nyina
1: o. So no say jaibo. They die you a jaibo pen. Jaibo de ka un say hu sa me mobium. Ye hu sa. I mean I patcho e had to take the president to invite Andre. And they see that sometimes players no see anypa. Don't need some linking to the FA president now. Would not pack a story, but you are 10 months with so baby. Who needs that temperament? Ronaldo would be a woman to baby here.
0: Bobby, I'm funny, Nancy.
1: And I make us up pressure. We have banner. It's a corn for no corn offer. And then we want to talk. Yeah, Boba Park. And so I said, Barry man, and I'm going to but also the stats in the tone out numbers. Yeah, I think Baba has done better, but the circumstance with which
0: I'm on pen, I'm also called Jijin. So
1: and only a seven who I could share the bo. Esomra. So normally I don't need to negotiate ma abrofo
0: iba. Igbo mu yes aso ana ada eye boys na enyini ba no so hwe wo. The next time be help you answer and go for
1: we. Well, the FA start the new initiative
0: and dump you.
1: That's true. Someone can say modu. They use you
0: and dump you. Eye ma abrofo.
1: But omo dump ya pa, ma dump ya pa pa pa pa. Omo ya no ma kan say. Una kan wa
0: say. Omo dump ya nka.
1: Una kan wa say say. Ah, na di biano. Man is a be man who.
0: Eh, be man emre so o man.
1: Be man be who emre papa. O mo who papa.
0: O de da kuni be discuss is adi.
1: Ah, man be who.
0: Man be.
1: Eh, na o kaso se o be chi se fi akodu kuma se. Be chi nji.
0: Se eya na.
1: E na beka.
0: Eh, me man ni nyako nya nante nante ntino.
1: Oh. Se te
0: ho mo nante no ba be ka chire o.
1: Yeah. Enti we are hoping to see our first 11. I feel e be who what the coach. Babaye in that game against Wales. Coach in the first game.
0: I know some match near that being.
1: Tuesday, yes. That'll Tuesday, be a second. Yeah.
0: Okay.
1: Tuesday near Jimmy. Yeah. I know but that is when your name is scored now. To know be on the last team in Nim say for Baba Fremu no mon come at you who had coach near be who won't nama crawford you my almost some.
0: You won't buy my place.
1: Yeah, there lots is going on. And it's happened. Yeah, could be a BBC, sir.
0: The BI, before walk up last or be a too much.
1: I'm not kidding. Let's hope be shame. Let's hope be shame. As if you find it on your wisdom, not see as many as 50 or 55 players. I'm right. So that Uncle Bontin could you be my.
0: Who are 55 no crewing, but still Lopez will rem?
1: Eh, who find a yeah, I'm for next year or next year, Quafcon. Many are the next World Cup or relax. I know where you need to be.
0: Edio.
1: I am a budget. I don't need the air.

Black Stars Camp. On Sunday, you know, say the MTN FA Cup is on. Mm-hmm. That MTN FA Cup is on. Yes, yeah, second, be so no nation self. Unfortunately, me name how relegation now, what corner ever affected this game. But on any day, nation is the good side. So, I'm going to say, be all day, Sartre, Fibre, Pan, and Women is so.

0: on any day, nation is the good side. So I'm going to say, you're the trophy be pun anywhere money. So it's 6 p.m. and I know better thing. Nations versus Dream CFC. Dream CFC hoping so be fast and confederation cup in the view. So Dream CFC, there all the experience here. But Nations first time on us, so pay your general. And then my match, you know.
1: Nations is very motivated.
0: I'm going to say, you're first of all, trophy, they are PZ fans. Or by GDIPZ fans. They be at the position of Africa. Not Division 1. Non demo Africa
1: I just want to say that the Jaudi no maintaining any amount because it's a beer. On beating us, I qualify Baba.
0: And the African also is no joke.
1: Mm-hmm.
0: And Division 1 Akobonus also is no joke. Into yes. Are you going to spend that much? And
1: you know how to keep your players?
0: Yes, Yami and Wow, no one common is in Pautiati. You spend a lot and get nowhere. No, can we hear that scandal? So basically, I prepare you individual and come back. You see, a dicey situation. Very, very dicey party. You're very high on MBCACO. Apart from the World Cup, you're showing me, say, the Black Queens of Ghana, so AFCON, you're a bit more quiet. Man, AFCON.
1: I know it's starting.
0: It's not going to force Black Queens coach no can black stars. One year no messing go her hand. All do only question how if we are a man of form, we do no as one. She didn't say, Uncle, we cry to no cry, and then all back room her or baby do not be a sweat in your coy. Then there's an exercise. You invite your friend of Black Queens B. Send out Black Stars B and they black like this. Black Queens B for social campaign. I send it. Now, her be a bit me, your fra original team. Could you see Basigi in the leaders exercise now with supervision from. The head coach came last. I will touch it down in Ghana. I don't know if you will buy it on some and so ever. But the biggest of them this weekend, match at Basel, the University of Ghana Stadium, the MTN FA Cup Grand Finale. And y'all bless, and I have pound so good this match.
1: All right. Why no? Also, more batty Avana Yamiad Mochina.
0: Well, Papa Faji, you knew Trin Yadwa. I best say, why no Kakuno? You knew Trin Yadwa. Oh, be a bit to me, but just wear your jersey. So Jesse be as soon as I brought for the
1: end of
0: Kotoko has
1: a chance
0: to Jesse. Just wear any nice Jesse and come along. Let's party. It's going to be a party.
1: But teams in Ebono be NYA in the club of the century.
0: Eh, Monsu Sokasa
1: and Kotoko near you.
0: Is he Mukuchi? No way.
1: Yenikuchi, baby.
0: To my father, Diana.
1: Didi, a good coach. The last time, OJ
0: back to back,
1: Ukruman, Ne Kotoko.
0: Tabia, hold
1: on. And you will be any to me for banning you.
0: You'll be anything for banning a wo.
1: Yeah.
0: As I just saying,
1: Kotoko Fani, and in a way.

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1: Dear Jerry, dear, yeah,
2: we are there, yeah,
1: but see, it's me, will be
2: Papa side of the boss. What
1: you think will be denied your pool name?
2: I know, be denied the pool
1: name. Almost I know, Jina pool name pass.
2: I'm not funny about today. So, and also, so honorable. Now, there's a big surprise. Apart from the musicians, they pass it through and all. There's a match, Empress Samir and Chigu, and you must say, Dr. Baumia, ex vice president. On Samir Inchi table tennis is a doctor. The table tennis and gone really agro. Samir Inchi or yes, Ponsoni, table tennis or IT Havana. It's only Samir Inchi the big face. I'm a multimedia versus doctor. The same as I mean, we any mass media, yes, and I guess all the respect.
1: Or so about him.
2: On no sponsor, you or no,
1: maybe, but such
2: a and to a chair
1: in Freeman's Anna.
2: I'll say so, a chair battle, or see because of a beer chanty on pay a idiot or on pair of body and or peck or cuckoo cardi. So maybe I'll save you with me.
1: Yeah, that time Abu Bono.
2: So I'll save you with me. Aji.
1: Or what pen and answer?
2: Or what pen and pencil? Yeah, I'm 10 for say. I'm okay. Now, yeah, the sports page one by or China. You show Tia Vanna Tema Community 9. And as some perfume UCL fun day, it is going to be fun. Yes, a fun. And it will be our presenters. Will be our hope you are telling. Come and experience some goodness. Feeling wumpa. MTN at a massa. Some okay, only a DBB bar. MTN fake up on a basso. See that DBP and Biano. So, yeah, fun coming. Why, yeah, I know the Nanka Saka Kid one. Eric, I see you do boy D. Sister, attention. And then, Nana, over to you.
1: Eric, I see everybody, Nyankopon, Enshraw, Ye, Papa, Enchebia, Enchebia, Yabania Baba, head the Bonkratano, and some outdoor, Epia Pimuna, and some ho. Said the high tension out to Nano. Would describe you, and I say, or the Tuntuma Fasian, or the Coco Nashin Finfin. 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Actually, you be here. Now you have motivation. Actually, now and I see encoma a year Auntie Mary's gripe measure. Ja unquadan will feel quad the idea so pebby. 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
3: only to the cameos of the good is you are. Yes, you are. Yes, you are. Yes, you are. Yes, you are. Yes, you are. Yes, you are. Yes, you are. Yes, you are. Yes, you are. Yes, you are. Yes, you are. Yes, you are. Yes, you are. Yes, you are. Yes, you are. Yes, you are. Yes, you are. Yes, you are. Yes, you are. Yes, you are. Yes, you are. Yes, you are. Yes, you are. Yes, you are. Yes, you are. Yes, you are. Yes, you are. Yes, you are. Yes, you are. Yes, you are. Yes, you are. Yes, you are. Yes, you are. Yes, you are. Yes, you are. Yes, you are. Yes, you are. Yes, you are. Yes, you are. Yes, you are. Yes, you are. Yes, you are. Yes, you are. Yes, you are. Yes, you are. Yes, you are. Yes, you are. Yes, you are. Yes, you are. Yes, you are. Yes, you are. Yes, you are. Yes, you are. Yes, you are. Yes

Anope obe hiafu a mesrɛ wa Star Oil emu aye de. Star Oil se emu asonte se 240 stations nationwide. Na yen no sebe yenye sika di brinti yen joso ye pump. 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Ene ye cashless and I feel the safest way I'll be to me at the ato of fangono. As I say, and there what the credit card are back, and I know you're not me, and I only say what your absa credit card now. Oh,

of a one bra and ye cashless and I feel the safest way I'll be to me and the actor of a one as I say and what the credit card aba and I know you're not me call media and I only say what you have a credit card now oh omo ewo eye amount bi a enye no no tem bi a ne se de omusi edada no se de wo ahoden esi etie no na sa flexible limit ya ye ka ho asemi e bi a 2000 5000 e de beto so ama wo e gina wo 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

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No, I enter weekly and I'm only draws, you know, and yeah, we are here can NLA. Any Caritas platform no at a change in the end to be a French natural film banana wording. What are you, man? Not yet, our dear Eddie Kahn. 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

0: Mr. Otre Andrews, Otre Andrews. 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
1: Wow. We in the top box.
0: 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Otima Afro Shop, Otis Afro Shop. 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

0: But yes, I need them sooner my ways away. 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
1: I am seeing to be new for Ninema a month for in Shibi due to challenges via your war, our network, no near dear at home. 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
1: oh, I know when to mean yes, announcement. No, normally, come here on Monday.
0: Aha,
1: yeah, okay. Friend is a
0: megaphone.
1: Some megaphone,
0: no, well, no, yeah, and sooner wager damn and I moon to a boy. Maybe I die that today will be, but he didn't know. Oh, emergency, no, what's the boon tea? Say, oh, we can't have emergency. Pocobe, when I wore emergency.
1: Anyway, and your plant,
0: Otto de Bia. Ye as a man, or they yet ye jeans a mobile to me there. Oh, more bed in Tina, my yan and them. But far force I paddy as a show man for day. Your bohunk on a wind tees, oh, yeah, no, I'm a seminal. Why you're crying?
1: It's what do my auntias, Yana, come say any bar. Eh, Billum Sina, a horn cry, or more to hoy a day, hoy a baby also more to an uncle. How they walk home. Send a situation it here. A ye, sir, a horny baby. Was any patrani at now? And now, so dim, I could be say, and now say, as I'm not saying.
0: And to, oh, yeah, and that I will be some demo question. No, I miss a question, I miss ye, I mean, in Tigana, ban, I will see school then. Oh, you may be always see school then, no. In Sutra, about for school then, Nina, and I gonna ban see school then, see what?
1: Ah, natural said, me to the Okanasia. Baby, I see any class any class. Yes, it's school crowd. They are buying school, they're private.
0: At some no, a ye bean. Ye won won na won kasa wa shada esisi adan wo weja dam ne bafa no na ze no onu wo ho ni ye won won na bebi asase ne dan na wo esi won dan no on men bafa no mpo na nsu na wo gbe ni nti na won ama nsu 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no buffa of a baby ah we are saying no and sooner baby on and I'm nina no a boo baby war and sooner always say I can say ya today and that ublugu me and sooner but why any day I call no no sooner acting now so my from an into my uncle school
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2: 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Is she a store whereby Eastern region side meaning a man nearby? Of those who say, I'm going to be more dam will be at risk. But meaning a HM, because the dam will be at risk, a movie, so my mock will be an tire, as I say. See me saying, I was saying, come, it's your movie. I will say, I should say, your fair assembly members, any. Other stakeholders, our community, no one in the then you ma issue. Then say Japadia debris. Iti anamoa, you too far, iti an element, any brie, you could try a DA estuary, a water to come on, you'd be two sides, Baco,

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2: Me ma school me mo NFA school so mo nya ma. E hon mo no mo a. O mo a ta se o pese. E pe di mo mo ye di o mo a ko se o ko principles pay account e wo new wager. Is ta is so a. Ye din ko fo a ye din a ko ho. E din mi nya mi ani o glu glu ye ko ho mo a sa. Thursday Wednesday, many Thursday, I'm on one of the situation, you know. Hey, I try, but still, you're catching for funny things. You need the end guy, say, everybody, there was so many in our shape. Now, look at Bob, we got over there, which I had a ball, and offering so many nothing can you for it in common. Yes, the honest, apart from one, you have to keep your more the various safe events. Now, yes, it's you know, so thinner, it's you call here Monitano. But directly say, I'm going to go to the house.
3: Sisi ya eka se, enipa dodo obe sese na omu hukane?
2: Sisi ya de, yentu mi embo specific kidi abat. Osha, an entire community like it mi, yentu mi afla dea. And you know that it's over 100 of houses are over no more, and afla de no. Do a, enye, if you na ura se te gua, a new site, makaya, a new site for me. New site, we do ana. This is not the time for what sensationalism, any speculation. But the fact is that many, many houses, you know, have been what submerged in water. Now, yeah, she said, for now, regional minister, any government, and so ever, you know, this has been the focus. My mandate is not before, and so say, or more shares on the collected data. Data as to, or more akan, or that situation, you know, now it's me, I say, now, yeah, Bibi and Kofua, you don't want to call your savings, you know, our pentacles,
4: But what we are asking is that government agencies and then also the regional minister and the MMDAs enforce the bylaws. Nobody should be allowed to build in the waterway. If it's wrong, it's wrong. We have to get to it. Demolitions are painful, and I give sympathies to that. But we would have to enforce it because this will continue to cause loss of lives, and this is something we cannot control because it's mother nature, you know, in its expense. So today what I have for this press is that government agencies, MM chiefs who are selling lands, you know, are flood prone areas, and I mean sites where must be kept as green areas, must really be held accountable.

0: responsible for some of these things. And it's important today that our bylaws are enforced to the fullest level.
1: Eti Honorable Felix, utie in semwa gamanche ni teko true otosumi no editu gana. Nese kwa imbisu no assembly si mwami ense si form kakra. E was a development here. Ebe wye chile ne diya honchira ben.
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2: 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But yen yina, yen moa bind beer so woo, but the aye win. It was a moa, mobuama, we is here, be a bowing head now in shame. Because a yes, Emma, and Kabibia was saying she was a no. Oh, what on Ajimudain, Sika. Nipa no so wa beto no say negligence we be oni masasi mu wato amano an innocent person the nipa no so ni masasi mu to hu ne say we had the yefo o mi file any ball and add the year let me see who si no say hu no say show na fi people no so air ba no show na fi so one ne wan air ba eastern region ni nke ka hu na air ba no aha na den e ba befa nti enye maybe Felix with that Lamti, Nimbre so. But yeah, I'm pressing a bet you know. I am fan on the context that government I cannot say. And he said then, then we know if you want money about taking that radical decision. I am calling on all chiefs to say send a government I cannot. I am calling on all stakeholders to be part of this radical move so that what we will not see such things happening. If we have a community whereby Obi be so say NEC aggression na we are ICT my men take advantage years ago pay the records no any time a major spillage we see ever cause no it affects such communities but development so higher than cause more than even previously I was saying anka den yet we so anu and so at an assembly me buy you kwa na sentem no yatro ama regional security no say be bi omo ye ye ball abi ni nyama e wo blogo eni makati sa oton mo no mo mbe mu na den ye nhwe na yin sia no say obe nya report media me ask sacram stop e omo omo de tricycles any ball e ba kuru ni mo no ye ye nam ye ye jume die so a me ni in Ghana, a clean greater Accra, a coordinator, no. Yeah, side visitations, name the team, Miss Anyama, yeah, you should be here. Was seeing Mubu, Aden, Aden, Uyeni, Ayaden, Abba. Nankat, Wednesday, no cramp, Kranayawo, around Mayawo, Otojo, side, no. Yeah, same Aden, because Densu Delta, no. If they are moving, they are the whole moon Aden, Densu Delta, a walk. Now, Ubia Farm out. Under the guise of Oyohene, Oye Busimapenyi, Oye Si. Now then, once you see that on any sea in Shono, Equino, we want a day, Reba. In Kiyan, so yeah, boy in Naya Okoko, asked him number four. Yeah, boy in Naya Okoko, asked him number four, say, yeah, you do me be, Yanamon two be, and a day, at this hour ye may be ever. Anka, and yeah, then I see a war, a shoe in Quinswa, me a short tanker in Sumi qua, a bear day. A benam, you can't sit in, nay a day, a call. It's a good call. But we are also pleading with all our chiefs and all our stakeholders say, everyone, one more being in me say, oh, and a palace non permassem, and officer, you see, Debbie. Yet to be asked him, it's in a, I was say, take his radical decisions, no, to ensure, say, we will not have such situations within our communities again.
1: Abani, sans semwa etudra about whether say mobo nipe timpote mwa manye ansana ye bie dam na ne honke ka hono. Me pese o say si subie mame, mobo mwa manye.
2: Oh, and maybe, and we are crowd, oh, me assure say, Adom FM, mudibie wo, de obo mundie. Mwa ankasa, enwa, na monsaka, Ghana Water for Communique. Ah, it is dated 27th. It will be sound 27th na ye bi we na na den ye ma communicate na na da ben bi ba so me so da ben bi ba so so na den the old boy was say eko no eko but ni nyina nkan fo and na mre aye wo mu no so afa ko ye say den this ban on blaming and noise making and say anya man nti a whole lot of issues might have contributed to this the late communication of the statements, you know, to the public, you know, is one. And maybe other factors. Says in America, you know, I'm sure, say, the next time, you know, Ghana Water will take the necessary steps to inform all stakeholders ahead of time. And all stakeholders, too, I'm calling on them, say, ensure the conformer, and don't just say, why you safe. But you see what I'm saying?
1: Matias, yeah, pa.
2: And so the conformer, more beyond fun to me, to say, why you safe. A day, and yet, 2026, you penna, did you say, higher than issue or honor? BSC, 4 years ago, 8 years ago, many years ago, in Tia was saying, no, sir, the Biamo, and yet, and yet, safe. In Tia, it's only conformer, whatever decisions will be taken afterwards, no. Everybody should what? Accept it and accept it. So said those are the decisions that can save lives and can save the communities.
1: Obani, situations like this, no, I am not a radical approach, especially omo etiti baby any clients from Mutnan. Say yes, he say no musi you say musi yachu. To say the regional minister aka gamanche aka. Sir, I was here clear woman in everyone. The bang and your enemy say, Wage Abawi, assembly no move for us here to Sanamon. A clear, sir, one more, and what baby any cross for Montana.
2: Oh, to see how the warrior Sam, say, yeah, chink of war, I had a if he is soon no more. Now, ya pebby, ama, or more, ya do a money in I had a call. Now, if I see, you know, maybe after. Se insu na ko from ko ye ko bi me monitor me from o mon ko check se insu no imponu empian ya embe ko si extra en se anyama iti ye tumi ye ni nyina na den di bia to to din ya afi na den the second move or the second wave that will be what clearing of some of these buildings any sites na insu ni fa e hard you know then we'll come up with a plan we'll let the public know when it is going to what begin and how we are going to what conduct it. That community, you know, will be put forward very soon.
1: The entire me be so no. I don't think sir many umi no any Ghana for you na be per se next year by this time. Ni se can't some cronwa. San say yatana watch him.
2: Certainly, that is why I side with Gamanche. And I've even thrown more light to it say people should understand, say, and yes, sir, people are calling for demolition sake, but Yankasa, we are a contributing factor to what is happening, the floods, and that is why the demolition must come on. The beer would die in this, you know, men on the year, why say, you should only perform, why are they, why are safe? And yet the beer, and so I say, if you sit down on me, if the beer, and you say, you sit down on me, here we are. The world of politics, where you are living is not safe. Where you are living, there must not be buildings there. And so, when that time comes, nobody should call, nobody.

And so when that time comes, nobody should call, nobody should be doing sensationalism. Oh, and I had done a boo, and I won't say MC by no boo yet, and a regional minister. They be say, we are going to involve all stakeholders. Eh, Minia, I send you a walking, eh, Ama, Bibia, and Masha, send you a information. Eh, Okunemo, eh, say, Mpese, ye land, ye special planning, land space, land usage, and special planning, eh. It is one of my targets, say, we'll get our chiefs involved so that they will know, say, yeah, yeah, plan. Ah, yeah, war, like, yeah, war, a plan for the community. Baby, yeah, part. Yaton. Baby, yeah, was say, school, then, AC. Yaton. Baby, yeah, was say, police station, AC.

0: 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approach. And very, very, very what? Radical. Say, we are not going to allow these things to happen.
1: And Yen Shani Munsesa, will, and afe confidence, any empo, men can say, courage, huh? 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
0: 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Though we are seeking development, let us not develop places that are not supposed to what, be developed for habitation. Places that are not supposed to be developed for habitations. No? And also, what, may she say, the Ramsar sites are not just there because, oh, as I said, Rubia, and say, it is for a purpose. 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When human activities start what impede on what the natural course and natural flows of water. 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
1: All right, honorable. Sadia Wakin, a idea, Ghana for the Nano, a Tetrisa, Sibi Hun say, yeah, assembly for Mosmon Shahin. Some would meet Nahua to the beer. Adiano, a back a crack, a crack, a crack, a crab, who answer, and ya be yemuano. And so, Monsore Waka, Namunia, who would money whom some part, and Nuntina Moho, ah, Oman, so itriamakawati. 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

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Absa force ye mo asonte. Ebi and now you are into agri business, retail, mining, hospitality. Can hospitality any hospital? Hotel ne restaurant ni adiye. All me je. Manufacturing, trade, logistics. But your partner ne Absa why? Absa business banking. Emu daho. 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Odi atire wunkwa bemu wose enyumei. They walk into any Absa branch. Any relationship manager, any ninkomo. Then you said, what you want to say? You want to say, I'm going to say, But you want to say, and I'm file your tax returns for April 2026. And then a last day, and if you Ghana Revenue Authority, and see, and then a last day, and this, a penalty of 500 Ghana cedis. A federal penalty of 10 Ghana cedis. Debi e babeto subia. Ti mahonya hanen neko filing. India.

communication service tax returns, you know. And I say operators, but your late filing, no. Of more returns, you know, will attract a penalty of 2,000. A further penalty of 500 Ghana cedis every blessed day. Babetoso. One farmer. See, and net 29th May, Friday, this is Swamma. Sema Honyaha. Bibia Nia, Frey, 055-299-000. You cry WhatsApp, 055-299-0000. And now 020-063-1664. I brought to see a little the one crowd animal and some Ebremon. High tension, I'm not seeing the NSBB.

0: man.
1: And you won't quite, and you won't quite, said your friend say, a queer pimini becano. High times, and you might just saw to mammy. 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
2: ubeto,
1: or the meca. Why are ready? Yee!
2: So, when we said, what they banned me crime into mental.
1: Kofi,
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1: Every day in a freezer.
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I'm a koba ko asa yare che wo Ghana ha. 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
0: was here.
1: Slim one.
0: Hey.
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0: need?
1: FM Justin Sam Dog Bonkrata no pay ya abeki and sana kwasi ay ten shame di emo nasen so etne gem. 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His excellency John Dramani Mahama. Now wasi current economic stability not a flag. It will be sustained. President Mahama assures investors. 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

0: 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The powerful Janet Nabla and then Oliki all sports. A master motherfucker. Why are you young? Why are you very young? This is a weekend. The MCB beast in the news. You're very room. It's Absa Force, bra. No news. No need. Sika Hong Kong. And what be out here? Bia. Sika Samadia. Bra Absa. Your story matters. Ebra so say ye di and come on. Mami Janet. Nabo kodi.
1: Oh, but
0: appointment to be what after show, yeah. Now,
1: I want me. Oh, Debbie.
0: So.
1: And I pay me big grandpa, me tea, one of the my sister channels. Now, mm-hmm. Papa B can almost see a blueprint DNA testing institution.
0: Mm-hmm.
1: And now, Ghana, almost who say of every 10 DNA tests, almost you know, 4 near Papa no more like. So
0: and yeah, yeah.
1: And I may see a nuclear 8 year irresponsible. Ain't everybody says

0: example, metie awo one of the my sister channels na mm-hmm. Papa B ka omusi omuye blueprint DNA testing institution
1: mm-hmm.
0: And na Ghana omu hu say of every 10 DNA tests omuye no four nye papa no mo like so
1: nye the first
0: one and na me see si, see enukura 8 ye irresponsible enti everybody say say
1: debi trouble
0: mm-hmm.
1: Statistics you different
0: me every
1: videos are a cry who fear no oh area bang wow
2: okot na hona sana hotia
1: hmm
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2: Before no, na ye bra penny ni description. Okay, me bra penny. Honorable former
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2: 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So no kwa moha MP me bo moha
1: for my
2: half of my MP. Onu nsu so kai so onu nsu tisi ebubu ye. Before MPP ba NDC 1 okay honorable
3: Chen.
1: Okovandapoy.
2: On they said ya me former church member nti. Onu nsu so etisi mu okay.
1: Yeah.
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1: Ne wo hin
0: 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Bridge no so a o se nche ho. Left and right. In a yes, see, near failing. Weja Ghana Water Company. Oh, my dear, who cost you a baffle?
2: Mbibi.
0: Damn near mom, baby. It's year can't him for some. Na year, her Ghana for no so so. Sabi said, you might dream, is it so? But three, is it so? One, you can't. No way you were, Wusika. Mwaman is a cap pay ya wokuha. A dance ye ya. Was a media water locked.
2: The honor of a cotto.
0: Near book. No, I see. Eh? Yeah, this is not the first time.
1: Stop it.
0: It's 9 years, boo. Now, me chill, mono. Fiti, me dear, me who, you know.
1: Yeah.
0: On our walk over that point time.
1: Yeah.
0: And then I meet you, one year, boo. Fiti, some rainy basin, ne, you go so boo. What dear, and ne? A sisano, ya de canoe. Ne, quo, you
2: know.
0: Not before brabre. Oh, memo. Agency on whom you're mobile. Eh, not boo.
1: Scanners.
0: Sikaya, momo. And so I said, Bia, ba. Omo no mu jirem.
2: Obi se e nkuru tudu ma nyina omo anaye.
0: Omo no mu jirem. 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
2: Yeah.
0: Me ende. 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
2: obi adi a wa ye nti
0: yes enemy ti se so obi esi dan I will get a show. When you know how much Nancy and Nancy are you? You see your toy and the area and half ladia. They say, any more day. Honestly, I say me, ya can't do point to be a bra, no, ya break. By ye ain't me, move, I see you beside your homes and sing me. Ya drink you okay. Or more, ye me animal, much to say. Yes, ye're near by Becassa. 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Me too. 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I dream is sudie. I dream is sudie. What dear, my buying kobu? My minister and kobu.
2: On Twaba.
0: Mube who abandoned Tron cried the senior and put in your problem. I tempted ye.
1: Andrea Bonnie.
0: Ya won my mokai. 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
2: Yeah, yeah.
0: Titus Glover, Kopam Nipana. 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
2: Mamma, Minister, 10,000.
0: That's not what my minister. What will you insure? What will you enter make us as a man? Gaman checking, ever. Ye see fly over, fufro. 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
2: Obubu ni tebo ni ti no.
0: So, na mi onu kwa ya adie. 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
1: Ofa on home plans.
0: Ojana, kabai now, sa
2: Adanibia.
0: A honey Adanibia. What will you use mine? And so, dear man, tell you no clue, and since him so could be a dang. You bet dinner, tell mammy, so Baba.
2: Then I fancy mammy.
0: And to Gamanje, sa or in a cassia, as a more Canadian Kaya Semper and swam fat.
2: I will be more flat as I said, oh, honor, what's now for how long? Down to my honor.
1: That is the one you know.
2: Not in so a year famous.
1: Baby. 3 years ago.
2: No more, dear, of course, was Adian.
1: Eh, yeah, Dina. I started with Guy Bill of a toy down with you. Oh, no. Yen, yeah, no, Nigeria, need you. Or send an engineer, I catch her and say, so a person secure no honey man's room, but then all failures as in a dungeon, when you know.
2: And a coffer problem.
1: And I started. Ye kaye na ye nua no assembly fu. Sometimes we call mo ho say ye den say it was just waste of time. Wo ye yanso nipa ne be hu say won akoy.
0: Akon ka bi bi chom. Ati area.
1: I know na ati area. No adane nipa bone. Me ba he say me she boot. Na me di train so fi me fi. Ansa me pia bont.
2: Ansa a shempa bwa fufuro.
1: Ansa ma shempa bwa.
2: Sisi ye ya wo be.
1: Me be. Video na me de chai fresh o. And yet, the bang video.
2: And I'll pay you a taho.
1: Minya, as I'm a band of shape boots, no, you are the boots and alcohol inside. Now, your jaw gates will be a mamma. Fa.
2: Serious.
1: So, be so tremendous soon if you have like the boots to go as well as inside the cup. Oh, yes.
2: And I didn't see the nipper who are by the report. Make I a off and run about way. Safeline station as you got us room. Inti gata na kasa inti se nsuo to a runabout ni nyina flade na say hundreds of cars I stuck omo ntimi mba because

0: can you be a simpa and swim fat?
1: Awo Bremo a flat as a honor. What's now for how long? Down to my honor.
2: And I say when you know.
1: Not in so a year famous.
2: Be there. 3 years ago.
1: No more, dear, of course, Sadian.
2: Hey, yeah, Dina. I started with Guy Bill of a toy down with you. Oh, no. Yen yeah, no Nigeria need you. I send an engineer, a catcher, and a sit. So I saw secure no honeymoon soon, but then all failures as in a dungeon.
1: And a cough up

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3: Oh, yes.
4: And I didn't need to see the nipper who want to report. Me kai a yofanko runabout we. So I feel in station and see what we got us who. Inti gata nankasa inti se nsuo to a runabout ni nyina aflade na hundreds of cars I stuck onwe timi mba because obi a bebie filling station ho no ma yetimi ahwe ni se ya amnesi adina
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4: ya be mabua na
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3: at a point it's so frustrating I was
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2: In this press conference, if you press conference and I say that you move to wager, your question is on my BA. Because in some year, man, in some in some damn, on jack. More no answer machine. So I saw be, and then a feedian. And then a feed you wager damn. Wager damn so soon as Babes, and I yet drew on no chef here. So now my friend journalist, and it be some on brand machine. If you baby, I want to
3: see dynasty.
2: Even by the waters, people are building say a sport too. Because I saw one that I saw container. Now you say not before my I said not before I be catch him some moon too. Just say, oh, back on our chum. No, I quack or twasso. Mimi area, when I don't know, Missy Dino. And I join the idea, and you have a filly a ho. Uncle Fadano. We better boom boom boom, say castle, no more TPVS or was soon in your mem. Boom boom boom boom boom boom. And I drop into me castle road back, who crawl my block, only a daddy are blocking his own macas. I can send if only I know my son say road knacker. Yeah, yeah, area for yet me and this kakakra, fill it, kakra, say yes, we are better.
3: My concrete, kakrebin.
2: Into Mimi Jose, say, and Mimi Quino. Because of that, Mimi Quino was seeing me fee.
3: Oh.
2: Until you pump the water out into a gutter where you opposite. You know, be able to my next house, you know, no, so I hear estate. Papa, no, so sad, and I'm pumping water in Shoguni, gutter. Ne got him, says, why I got him, says, I can make me pump it in Shoguni gutter. Can you imagine the kind of even people we are staying with? It's a team of fun and you can't hear who. On a swear, Razi, a quiet dog cry, a meme quina and your walk quina. What's that feeling? Send a bit on any walling.
3: But is it a case, sir, a brand new cream one asking me?
2: And no new question, no. Mamma, those times me qua assembly, one money for me. Because there's another man, Nigerian man, or no so. Obi, you sit down with this. I will share the whole thing. I saw, oi, who were raising, who you're opposite to the person. When raising idea now, and so only by a cup of panic fee. Or call a party, so be beside us, who Nigerian, and who not by a betrayal. Yeah, you're crowding my money. I see it, Diane. So it is sometimes funny, but it's serious. My area says, Yan, a quite new likely, no. It's only to an extra true rare, you fear, and a quite my bed. But yeah, you fear, Muno. In a meme honor, acquire so low to the point that it collects everybody's water. Because then we had holes in the walls, and a bear emu. In since only buy an actual chocolate, it says it brings all those water back to. In to me blocking side of my women's next house, and they want a buego from. In a sign triba. So, yeni pano, unyon con oko twas, I say. Oh, she's an amakin. And let me be such a number of a dicking back. He went and bought land around Weja. So one day when they opened the water, Ghana water for be or share that a corner sass and so share say what to say. Okay, I'll buy no so there be a water as a wedge. Mean to mean and tinaso. One could be so almost come, one could be so much, you know, just as any to her. But may I assure sir by this and your tongue will be full for him or no so, Essie dying, Essie soa, or Tim, as Timemuni. Yes, yes, you know, so for my. Only said, Raya could do. I've almost grown out move for saying macho, macho. Eh, I fear no more. I didn't think I any more day. Meanwhile, people were being evacuated almost so they would not move. They are thinking of their properties. This is how bad. Now, so we see one free hall. You call baby, no, I'm say they have babies in the house, so you don't want to go to a safe haven. It's a baby, no, so now menano. Says that who joined the past now? Who I want to? Some of them have been there for long. And yeah, you know, ma, I'm a number to you, I'm for some muska. Nan, yeah, yeah, feel, me, area, and idiot. And yeah, your brothers, and only go, baby. No, ma, on my pager. It's a year, you are hotter than in your narrow.
3: So, only if they are no, yes, sir, with the

0: said he said ono no raise ne ho
1: na ho atɔ
0: ne ho na ne ho atɔ na ɔmo maka ne de
1: ye fire ho
0: omungu
1: newspaper republic say okay ya area ho na na e dan no kokohwe say na dan na ye ma me no kra no ye ma ho mete ne ma ne nyina aware ko na ka ɔno nkwa they be all pumping so they be all also
0: the no yeah no muni galamse site so mo pumping zoo
1: oh yeah yeah pumping sing galamse na say galamse for the mo pumping zoo in so mo na pe na ye ma show in so mo na o that they so start say to me said and then should be because in so no ba betai ho obi fie de e ba betai ho so o de de tai ho
0: say o kan mo mo pa say in so nto no
1: me kan ho bi na me me say so na be to nto outside and so man ebi e ho frama e ba ba boyen because at the end of it you can't even stay luckily ni say ye mo bi en ra ye e fie nim it's in the compound it doesn't go into the rooms and all that into no at least but for how long a dino crowd will not be strong in so we we na we say yahon we are closer a little to the pamblos into a ba me say ba twinchin ni so ni kakra ba the reason is that unsa ye call around ni ehun say ahenfo na we jagba we no we thought they were the ones causing the issue. But when Omumum Namdi called around telling us the cause of the problem, yes, baby, the baller. You're no, he no, no, no, we are 18. In Sunim. Say, Sunim, you're quite embassy. In an effi, yes, see, Lafa Berima said, effi, Hachomuni, we, ba, ba, ba, ma, la, market, ebe firm. And guess, firm, a cock, pay Lafano, ne, quite punim. That is down, so man down. Now, so my phone, I'm agile on my one. Now, so me can say what I block my words for. There's a baby do auto job. And it's as if we are a little on that belt. But yeah, you was through kakra. I see a more down one. I'm blocking so near feedback. I'm person, I'm doing so in court to baller for in so. No, I'm so so I'm on pity. Because in so near ban, I soon. So I'm on the court to Munase a brosua.
0: Ebe
1: bua for mukro almost omo ntimi ntina se mo mukro no enye sa enso emene no inse anka mo ntwa ne nkwe mo ma blocking so ni divert inse no so now to find what I will find it own way inse o ti ho mo ntimi ntwa ne be onfa so that is why we are struggling and people are still build o kwa ye call asase ni so ye mi wi ameja mo video wo be hu se your friend is saying pillars is so a chese inse o ni mu no nkwofa atoto baby, I ain't could jina cry yet if try near my bino. A one crophon at tippy tipping and near guwa, a chest or the barber fill it. It be the barber sidine. It's in a maybe sass and tinny panel on by chess and so toyeno. Assassin am at tonnet to say. Obe who knew I see. Not more as at last year, a year demolition be a ho. A dina ye jaw horn on my siabro
0: dinosaur.
1: Aye. It is all share not more director now. 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But yet, me, my young so answering as to me,
0: Samuel has said, your problem, Eddie, woke rumming as Obia, persuade your idea or no. No, but to your man,
1: baby,

0: 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Wa ma wa ye blanket.
1: Mattress.
0: Mattress a obeda so.
1: Mattress no.
0: Onya o dem biu. Wait, minister, so demolition
2: of the mammy, why?
0: Obi ba ni office, so on manning Sanko Sidan. Meanwhile, I'll send the pair of social media channel that pay church. No, saying y'all could draw some bass in. Says, I do why ye ain't a tremendous on some man. Yama who see, I'll be so massy and money. No, so no, and sign the pan also. I
2: didn't say yet a brim way.
0: Obey money half plot of land or shy or sudo could free. But say Ramsey sites in the umpenny. In a him for no mimi area where so much you would remove. In some crawfork or no match with two almost. Ain't he? Not money assembly newsroom.
2: Sir,
0: some becko. Now, why becko?
2: Why, you're security officers, right? Today, ain't now.
0: I said, you go by them, so almost almost or more, yeah, my juma. But obviously. I want to know did so she would
2: him. But what you know, you're a man in a dear human amount. So,
0: says a minister, I can say anybody who is moving. I yep towards some this edgeman national security or any police for Nakasa. They should go with you, normal born home.
2: Okay,
0: you know, because we can't be living like
2: that. Oh, yeah, first, mommy, now,
3: Senna or cannot me who say, my sister Helen can say, a dear any government fault, but I think both the MPP and the NDC almost do political power change Ghana for flooding. Now, yeah, can you now? Who can make a chair say land in any more dear? When him say the whole of Ghana air politicians there. President Mama Fayin in our province as she are only in charge of the Ghana Armed Forces. The Vice President is in charge of the police. Omun is in charge of all the securities apparatus in this country. Politicians they are in charge of the MMDCs, almost the various districts. They control all the security forces in that district. They are in charge of everything. Many will say, "Into who flooding and MPP and NDC are ineptitude of dealing with issues are the PIA politics are greediness now can it started from the political parties. Political party are MPC and DM fatter because Osuro say omo voting man in the next election. Oye Houdini, he is a greedy person, selfish. Mitisa or see and a minister, a regional minister Bubu Den 419.
2: That's 419.
3: Those things, you know, they are 419 like a haphazard. Who say Bibi na ukoye? That's not how to deal with the issue. Who say flooding? We are meaning we say the first thing now. You say and can solve the problem. We are the first thing you should do. Any district you were flooding. As I said, the district coordination is it
2: coordinating council?
3: Coordinating council. Ne, omu boss and omu friend ne bibi.
2: Officer. District coordinator.
3: The district coordinator. Ena MMDC no. Nama chiomo mi no. Chiomo, because they are in charge. We him say we
2: share. MDC ne.
3: Ena the district coordinator. Omu mi no. Chiomo, baby, a flooding will be a chiomo mean no. Nemo mon locomo. So, what's the in prison we are talking about? Other no, what's there in the cells? What's there in the cells? For causing dear Mickey, a yomo. So,
2: I didn't know your mochi. Mammy,
3: see, wouldn't him say you were a town and country planning office, our assembly no more. They are in charge of making sure, say, omo in charge to be able to check. Umbek who say, aha, ye we are, we be ye say, aha, ye we are. Who cock rampoa before we be see the need the kahuno, the feasibility study. They are in charge. So, say, a same way
2: they are supposed to be in charge.
3: They are supposed like
2: they are supposed to be in charge, but they are not in charge.
3: They can say, it's not said, Omunye in charge. They are not working because number one, who say they be a midi medical and dental council, the example. Sometime now, Tracy is Stacy and not Tracy, dear Oko Obinfu Hospital, Ouyeno.
2: Lady, no.
3: No, Stacy. Who says Stacy as him? No, now omo di two medical and dental council. So, and a medical and dental council di omo documents by first document omo omo to Obinfu Hospital down. Say he doesn't have the permit to.

operate. Omu two down no enya ni nano no. Omu di no call court. Ena oko report ma Ministry of Health. Ena Ministry of Health frame medical and dental counselor ena omu si debi yenti mu ya wo court. Papa we oni license. Omu kachiri omu si omu ko fa case ni nambro mu.

0: papa we oni licenses omo ka kire omo se omo ko fa case ni nyina bro omo omo ji case ni nyina from the ministry of from the medical and dental council medical and dental council ka kire omo se but we are in charge to follow even with that omo se there be we want to know what you are doing they wrote several letters to the ministry of health bi so omo e di na mu yesa case ye di ni court ma ji case no so ye hu se mu you are working on the case into okokum station na omo pese omo hold omo liable omo di letters by media for omo to share ministry of health so you see how people can
1: o can say be a Stacy case ne by o ka say
0: debi
1: ko kum no a e no no ye
0: debi oko hono mo oko wuye no nti ehn sa is my tree you know she went there and died okay. So dear me can say who say medical and dental council they exonerated themselves through the documents nti mo ye mmdc wo wo hono mo se nipa ye de anye wo sori ko ya na a minister fre wo se mpacho we de jai wo be ka che ne se mpacho ma me letter why se wo pia mane nye documentation so that that che biom be
1: se
0: so I can't just take your word of mouth because it is not I can't contest it in court so please mpacho ma me krata obe jani wo se ye wo president mahama hwe onukurampo fre wo na we ka che ne we ya 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there be kwafa krata abra say eye wu da we nu ne ka say yenye say asemba we betima produce documents but minimum ke say omo see den no nyina wo honom no there is no documentation to show say it wasn't directly ordered by the assemblies enti dia mi kan say to me Ghana dia be ya e be kwaso ye omo ka about ahinfo bia ni power wa Ghana ahinfo ni man land na mmdc be hu say land no nye the right land omo 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civil servants omo nye juma omo corruption na corruption

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0: 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Ye nchi the district coordinating director. Ena the town and county planning. 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Se wuko fa omo adebia omo ye the same thing. If you do the same thing, you get the same results.
2: PMP ba sa anya mawo na besisa.
0: Na enye se besisa wo. 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Coordinating director wako wo. MMDC a wuti ho wu krampo wu su wu ka ho enye se meka se unko se se nipa mo people are losing their lives, then you should have this in people property are getting this in, so who's SSA unko court ye bechi watum adi watu court so kachire the reason why you should not pay those monies to the people who are losing their lives and those who have lost their properties
2: ye be make sure
0: wo na wo ma hukoi wo be hunu na wo wonsa wam na wo kachire nipa na first na me ye juma wo district assembly. Sisi I met Hannah mo because of a juma na me.
2: As on I tell story chere.
0: Obe ye o story a chere sa prisoners no.
2: All right, yeah, obe 9 minutes bit ye chere ni 33 on a year evacuation of Yankrof for South Africa. South Africa, Julius Malema say as a Ghana ya pray 100 do. Ade ne nyi hu sa na. Ye dem ni kekikiki as e pese say wo mudi. 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
1: malema
0: sorry
2: enyo no na motu mo is he not the one they are trying to
0: onua
2: why we say be kwa prison
0: wo say won crofo yi wo say omo ye ni ha fo why na o kan ye wo say omo ye kosifo wo say omo mpa adwuma why wouldn't him it is say omo abeburu ye crofo say eye omo bebe fie na aban so so abefo mu abefie se wo problem ni sen ye na oni ye meka
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1: Documents.
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1: Ye man ko ye
0: ye titi om so mebe fia. Ye go mine na da ho no.
1: There's a tit for tat be ye adwuma.
0: Ye tit for tat. Mo South Africa for. Gold fields. From 1993. 30 years. Samre no me titi ye no. Ebia na me ye wrong ga. Mo correct me. Ye say $10 million. Ena mo di be shame 1993. Between 1993 and this year, more than 450 million worth of gold every Ghana. Yes, I'm GDP, no? Ghana contribution to the GDP of South Africa every year gold, you know.
1: Omutupa.
0: Papa. It is a more money way.
1: I say Anglo gold money idea in
0: South
1: Africa.
0: Now, more money say yeah, problems. Mama, your minus no how about meeting your age you. I don't mean to be yet. And you go to
1: my first man.
0: Hey, we knew one of you and look at me, President Mahama. More renew. That's one. Number two. Mahus will be Africa Day and President Mahama.
2: Number two.
0: Quickly. Oh, yeah. I'll see where the
1: boy.
0: Visa.
1: Visa.
0: All African countries.
1: E-visa and free visa.
0: Free visa or visa on arrival for all our Africans to Ghana. Obia to me, but South Africa for
1: you. You know,
0: I see a block.
1: Obia
0: to me, but. South Africa for. Oh, yeah, South Africa no black Ghana say.
2: Julius Malema, me, honestly, no crow by Mokran and Mam Buffu, whom you crow, whom you crow, whom you crow, so
4: what to go.
2: So, what are you? Oh, honestly, I say a South Africa for Omo and me African for. Share a crumha, because I said, Doctor,
1: I'm crumha, my dear.
2: I said, Doctor, I'm crumha, crumha, Omo. BB.
5: Or see more evidence.
2: Almost all is evidence. Some people may be. Yeah, oh yeah, five
1: evidence.
2: Mandela,
1: never did more or less.
5: Or see more for evidence. Would you South Africa? Almost more
2: evidence. Honestly, some common person, we genuinely pay people. Ni anke nyomo fellow black Africans. Abrafuno mugu amukromo. Oni ma dey South Africa for. Mu yeni half for. They are lazy. They don't want education, and they are not interested in it. Anything apart from sex. That is South Africa for you.
1: Hey,
2: more seriously.
1: Sex.
2: And you're my 4 pound no more, yes, I'm crossing. No crown, I make a chop. I'm on page, you know.
1: Where do you mean, Nimmo? Where is it?
2: That's South Africa, I'm on himself. You're too chrome, I'm not asking Papa B if it's South Africa. Either violence. HIV. Any is some Hong Kong and a fee South Africa. I'm proud. I'm on
1: page. Now, you're on my sex.
2: Sex. And South Africa for

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1: 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No omo nkusha so nkase omo peso omo bo obra. E de bo omo, de bo omo ma. 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Ne ye ni mkwa, se ma South Africa. Say, go to your country, go and help your country dede. E de no omo timi help you oho. 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Because we want to amount pay school, want to amount pay juma, money I shouldn't say we better than our man I ye. Say amount pamoy endia. I'm not afraid of amount you mawa ha. Meme no meme I believe in. Uye mi ayembi. Meme ya Moses in call anibi. Eh, amount juma na mawa ha no.
2: Two for.
1: Ye nyo amount bi. Na so I'm a president. No, two are known to me cash.
2: Don't forget, so much money we're Ghana for ne ye juma umu. We call MTN.
1: Yeah, but jam a Ghana for.
2: Eh, South Africa.
1: Ghana for. Eh, Ghana
2: for. Ghana for na ne ye juma.
1: Yeah, but ma to.
2: It one real na odi once na huwa bufu no akobiri
1: uku. Listen, Janet, it's not going to be like Abanyo. Yes, Ghana for.
3: She say na Tigo me di je uji na ho e moji e.
1: Ghana for. Me say Ghana for. E beti ma je juma we.
2: Ma Janet in we am I yeah now we
1: Omo Jensen
2: no good South Africa
3: with the South African situation to me I think say or mind be every country should be built in such a way that your people shouldn't go into other people countries to infringe over there. Obi am pray Ghana for say Mumbra South Africa.
1: And then infringement. No, so we have
3: there be. Eh, Mumbra, I'm betting my palm. But to me, the people of South Africa has the right to ask your people to come back home because they need their jobs. That's what me I will do here. Say Obi are over Ghana.
2: Ah, you too, Obama also have a palm.
3: Obi are over Ghana. Oye Juma. Ghana phone to me near this in what will free baby Abba Ghana Ababe taking over the country, our resources. Me mpini. Wo ba ba be fa ye yute juma o mu ni juma ye mimpini nti enu nti na de bia mi kan se to me se wo ye obi o mu wu ha it's okay se wo be ba from a different country wo nim se we are surrounded by somehow Islamic countries a o mu din e na o mu ye northerners din e ye ba ko nti wo be hu se majority of the people o mu ye juma you see that they hold Muslim name but they are not from Ghana. They are from other places. Into PMP for year year bar. The first thing we do is say we are northerner. We do only Islamic name. You have to go and add a northern name to it because you are not from Saudi Arabia. You are not from. You have a Ghanaian. You must have your name cannot be called like a Hamid Mustafa. What is that one? Because you are from the northeast, let us find northeast in you. Do you understand what I'm saying? So that Ghana people from other countries cannot come in and take jobs, whilst the indigenous people of Ghana are suffering.
2: And do you understand? South Africa for any drink?
3: Oh, to me, even me, I would do it. The PMP government will do it here in Ghana.
2: You so sack to me, other nationals.
3: No, other nationals that are here and they are working and Ghanaians are not working. No, I will not agree to that. All because right. The youth of Ghana must get jobs.
2: Mami, now I say,
3: so they are okay.
2: Janet Nabila, leader, Emma PMP, Awoke Kelly from the NDC. And I'm also saying him near Bonnie, same person as I'm waiting. Deco from the MPP. Yeah, I must say, son of Pembekai, Homa, you didn't come. And say

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Madame Fua. 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
0: versus PSG
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1: be prepare che
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0: 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I just don't want to go to work this morning.
1: Oh, come on. OTD is on right about now. Work and Happiness. He's going to be on for the next 2 hours.
0: Work and Happiness.

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0: How's the enum no start here? 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
1: okay,
0: dream. 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Hey, hey.

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So I don't pay Wasugu Sudan Tienka. Now UT Vintage Friday, Work and Happiness, Jumani and Nijano pay. Mamwing Nachim will be a quab, I can see a pa. I said, I can see a quab, my grass on same team. No, say, or the grass on same Eddie Bray. Nana say, I'm poor for Jay. 106.3. Yes, we are here, Kunya Kessia. A freeze is a bra copem separate mobetum and no and etna. In fast, like I said, more penny quench for ash, you may dear dear mammy tetabana for double tea. On a new me, was a segumu. No, a bomb and you be a mafia, and you know, a farming cask or jovos you mean. In fact, I pick it. Maybe it's Malaka, where Chidomo, you may dear Mosanson, as I met me, you are 05, social media executive. On a demia tumor abefu internet kesia so on atomi 106.3 Facebook any FA YouTube and opay maybe a jumedia wo hwe free bia da mo say emma kwaba money and trawate but say utim say and then akwa kwe Friday activities no edoso nipa bebre no na e prepare bebre no a ehwe ni mu kwan say wedding be taking place naming ceremony be taking place. A year to be brainwashed.

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Out of a friendly OPD, OPBD. I don't pay my mentor check as your uncle Emma Justice Urban. 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

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Shouts going out to you, my brother. Akron 4 Efa madie bi kese bi pa firi meka hu papa yi menene ko survey area ho nyina Justice Aban we see CID ni a wonim etie na wonim adwuma no so so eye.

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2: Obi also untimi na niti be na ya big dwane gagaga sa. 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Said the Amundi Chasco, your fool soon, Sam, and your boss who bear 1 year. Mokaya Kai, hey, Ghana for bear 1 year. Mokaya Kai, hey, Ghana for Masumi Amudo. I would him say, and Yumano, or can be beer or Yumim, Yuma would teach us, and I won't say, or can you know, and Yumim.

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Number here 0506004242. And I said 0506004141. If your DBS a chakwa ewo kumasi termalita krade, yeah new roofing expert.

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Chrome, and who's and Crophobi, a tree cast, a hood will be a check, cast a woman training in Abbe Brenoa. Who are RT? Na RT no, media me who say a run away from tax. RT, a Togo registration number. Crophobi, Ubehu, I am for no more de movie. Na Omuki, Ubehua, na Obia Kotobi, oh, sa, or Sia Police for a quama, or no more friendly. 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

I saw Bettany at the BBF from down, said, gone too soon. I've been a pine, so I didn't know. Maybe I would dear acquire typhoid and opera with him and can walk one into me uncle. Maybe I would dear acquire asthma, would be spray Bibiana fee. A trigger also, but so many that die away or bad dysmenorrhea, a how, and I say kidney failure. 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One a EPA. 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

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say proudly made in Ghana symbol no at all times also with me observing our way sanso and I be hunu a premium badge no so a label and a farm home it comes in true form bottle mood the energy jacan on tishan and so na yeto se say mummy yam patronage yento yen yoma ya ye ukrumwa. And one that is the new age. Oh, into where Tom Mortal Guinness is made in Ghana. No, we are protecting our local businesses, creating and saving jobs, supporting Ghanaian industry, boosting our economic growth, showing national pride. They say, oh, my no, obia ebine no home, obia ebine no home. Nido 10 plus 1, 10 more reasons why to enjoy breakfast special. They say, I have better. And they udu kroma now to 14 gram and nasa 23 pack noa. Unya bako saka wana se woto a year one strip of promo pack no unya 11 sachet instead and only a fortifying with iron goodness papa be enzu eden a woman tia no pebi a breakfast no dear just a year better extra pa nti we promotion air cost unti shannon so seven so sabi timi I can be in it to me about a Christ day by plan World Cup experience me no ka say every 4 years be a World Cup neba na official FIFA sales agent match no was say experience hospitality said you die name no no and this time no one a year Absa Bank

Emino, one a year Absa Bank, Omone official partner, or once any Glyco, and our cabo, almost a official travel insurance. Say, say, oh, Baba Shep, who be experience match, and yes, you are just watching a game, who be experience match, and Kasa, what are you just in World Dream say? 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Na

0: Bano A 055-155-1119. 055-155-1119. 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And I say, walk into any Absa Bank branch, BIA, because our money or your tickets. I mean, come on, when you my boy phone crack to me, ba, men are not nasty, a jab refer, now for your bamre, a bakosem, na onfa, and twice.
1: 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Na miyaya juma diyeba kwaso eye Incry. Greater Accra Regional Hospital. A yenyim Nuridge Ayaresabia. Ga East Municipal Hospital. Watemano, obeko temaje General Hospital, Sogakope Sobeko Sogakope District Hospital, Rara Beko Rara Regional Hospital, Tamale, Tamale West District Hospital, Wa Regional Hospital, Sunyane, Sunyane 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Bekoso Monday, 18th May, Tuesday, 19th May, Thursday, 21st May, Friday, 22nd May, Monday, 25th May, Tuesday, 26th May, our Greater Accra Regional Hospital, Ayefrene Ridge. 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And Nidiemwa, Mo Bibiara Ma Ede Dikaino. 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
3: Yemia, e free bra wudi me call thanks to you computer clinic ba ye no. E na ma me hu aye fe, na me ye die nyina kosa no.
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3: 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Na so ye free thanks to you computer clinic ba ye. 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
2: Oh,
3: me fiefuo mabusuanfo wo bia yade a ehwa na yekro.
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2: 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Ne nyina aye thanks to you computer. Ke se kura de. Fidia sort wo bebre abeka ho. 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Thanks to you computer clinic. 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E free so hunkwa samanke se kwantim pon so pe. 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

me and share some match in one more jam screen so with the Havana Tama Community 9. As some pair from UCL Funding, Afi, Ayaja, Obanis or some Concro, and Open 9K. Yeah, good Yahoo, Dronia, Teddy and Pines, as the five aside football competition. Penalty shootout challenge, a man in Mema, Flip the Bottle Challenge, Fun Quiz, Sacre, Sesame Bray, a Teddy a big deco few to me, so for your telling me, 4 p.m. I had the grand finale, Asna versus PSG. Yeah, sure, Giants, Chris, or no, live commentary. Yes, what to my family as I'm better. Twine and Winnie, that's a match in a panaria. You have the most former preparation, Nas and Asabonin Kumasasi. So, look, it's a date in this one, a 30th May, our Tia Vanatama.

The Digital Kiss Condom, The Havana Park and Restaurant, DSTV, Jagger 4 Peters, Laughing Mouth Wash, Aqua Dot Mineral Water, LPG, Asamper FM UCL Fun Day. Maisha.

0: Echo Industries on Monday.
1: Michael 20. A boost to music 7. Who say yes? 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
0: I'm a focusa. Oh, Casa. Meme Casa. And they're cocon sawo.
1: Yay. 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
0: Cocon sawo town. 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
1: Mike 2, baby.
0: And the Eddie Mo Casaju media brum. 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And the bear gumze. 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
4: Adjuma.

And they say no, why precase jamme dua, ufiti kotia. 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Na which ni and winyan wahi. And I say a yakumu and I'm sakai no so and ye na menso sa chini ya kruya me pembi. 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
2: that is it
3: na na ayi mami musu asem kwabna atras kwabna e dey say
4: me ho ye pa
3: me in fact ye yan ye presenters wo fi a
4: yeah
3: say ye tie ye ho a ye do ye ho ye ho say ye tie na sports for na take over na omo ye omo ma comment na mfada na omo hia say wo say e bob don best
4: you do
3: sai no mo su tie ya no
4: yakopon ya sai no me wo ho a me ti say wo bo mi di me say ke agwe aba my heart
3: as out to do radio
4: oh that I feel you on fear o da dem fa la o ti say bo di radio so
3: ah oh sir
4: ne de
3: eh
4: ne de
3: feeling one more
4: ah now e ta bo di radio so
5: oh
3: May a brand or dear bed dear
4: Chester,
3: yeah, Mammy Alice. Hey, make us
4: last our catering service.
3: What tell my community fight?
4: Oh, brother,
3: tell my community fight.
4: Remember, you do not
3: tell my community fight. On Tamasco, a small gate that you on. And a one more. Your person would ye beer, tease it to deo, Opeso would be fufu, yam bosso, and Chester Jolon fry. So everything. You there's just a, name
2: there,
3: it.
2: There were few Sabia.
3: Bibia. Pastries.
4: Oh, the mommy didn't be also hot the same.
3: Last hour catering service.
4: Our
3: Tema Community 5. Ebeng. Eye Tamasco. School. No, small gate in Echihona.
4: Okay.
3: Nice building. Is
4: oh, daddy.
3: Tickets. Yeah,
4: daddy.
3: Now, if you have a best answer called Noknita Restaurant.
4: Noknita. So, one of 2 years ago, you're
3: why are you ready?
4: Noknita
3: Restaurant.
4: How do you quite a dino?
3: You're so I'm Noknita and Guani, because Noknita on one casa will be an ultra-modern restaurant. Kasia Pau. They say, oh, you'll be assay. Kasia Pau.
4: Noknita.
3: I'm telling you, it's Father's Day, I obey. Yen na your Father's Day program wa chiche.
4: Oh na se ne bebere. Anade.
3: Yen zo ye ba. What you say? Ewia, your humble home lunch. Humble home lunch so shete ma come 10 inside ho. Chese.
2: Pianiasa.
3: Ewia so a, clear agent for no. Port side shipping. Ye be ko ho.
4: Ye be ko ho.
3: Afarita clearing.
4: Ye be ko ho.
3: Ewia so ye be ko Jobadi group of
4: company. Ye be ko ho. Okay, say baby am dan him problem she say.
3: Baby am dan.
4: Ah, me shiro. One casaltinwa. Ah, one casaltinwa. Me pe 2 nights pe, and
3: then
4: and
3: next
4: night, yeah. 2 nights pe, and then who's that? Now you're Champions League now.
3: Me.
4: Oh, focus up.
3: You're not going to be able to do it.
4: What to do?

0: because game no a yasna game.
1: A yasna game.
0: Yeah, here listen, crop for baba be with
1: me. Me a PSG or Mujesi Bakumi Renan Kui Anama Row.
0: Baby, we'll cry no. Also, this time, no more designers, you know. I'm to be chum, you know, I PSG have, Asna half. I want to be here to come a map, designer. No. Ah, that's a fair present to you. Or you're going to go half, has half.
1: You from before I had an answer before.
0: Why before? Yeah. Say, yeah, shan't see about it.
1: I'm very
0: glad you're for me. I'm very glad you're for me. Catch a gunner for say, China, you're me at Tuma. UCL Fundy.
1: Good.
0: OT Havana Tema Community 9.
1: Solid.
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2: Amba.
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0: Echina, kum chacha beye, o sa unko nyabina na, oyo meme na so kono. 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
1: 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radio stations awodo na ebusu anye ye chinye wo kwa wo be nsa ye nie nie wo be tie ye ma ho adwo say ya na se wo tie ye na e ya toye mantam a future fm wo wasa kropon asem na make yi ankobra fm wo axim west fm wo elubo space fm wo takwa

0: Trumpen and one. Lancens and one for Maddy and more monene. What one is a friend and trophon or then some two young wood room as a freeze woman chas, yeah. And as I caught to Edibet two, you are caught of a pew. Edibet two just woman to me crat. I am far more no man fash as a fru. Or man fash as a fru. Hey, energy and penny for the man. I'm over chas, yeah, Juma. Any a persia bed you see only a persia de Sicaba two. It was trepa one penetrate trumpen and one. Eba yanka woman's can crabby about her lances no woman in soon. Safe.
1: We are taking instructions from the order given by the Court of Appeal, particularly the word that they used, immediately. They didn't say go for a discussion. They didn't say go for arbitration. They didn't say go for a negotiation. They said immediately give them back their license. And immediately, the receiver should hand over its control over management, the assets, and so on and so forth. So I am saying to you that the way forward for us, for Group Indom, is to implement the orders of the Court of Appeal with discipline and enthusiasm while observing any legal rights or constraints put on us by the judiciary system. And so we have started to work in earnest to prepare to reopen GN Savings. And still, I want to say to you, we are not getting up by ourselves today or tomorrow to say we have our license. So we are going to work.
0: Dr. Parker Sindum, no, na no, chain was here. Why happened to Kremu Pano, the normal Gugus and Yanier Kerikoko Kerima, which we are kind of people? Say, if you're Pinuni Duncron, Necrata to me, Crata, you friend, and some was say, I am on your son, and you perby, yeah, Nevias also, young Quabo town, said you know, see one home more than Omnia day, and a nipperby day, I am on your son, I renew Wakasha, and now soon tea, no official Gunajuman.
1: This is the first time I am talking to the media like this since 2019. It has been a long and tough 7 years. Prior to that fateful day in 2019, when the GN Savings license was revoked, we lived through and we had lived through 2 years of stress and pressure from our regulator, from officials of the previous administration, and commentators of various types who did not know or forgot the importance of indigenous financial institutions to a nation's people and its economy. This, what I call state-sponsored terrorism, must never be repeated or visited on our people again as we move forward as a nation.
0: Any ayokoti ye ye panyimpa wana na group indum wadano, Dr. Pakwasi Indum.
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0: Doctor Bena Tutubu ahene no no am nanso ho no moa wo se sa beri sika kakraka ni abo ni ade ato so beri benu woni babi e firi baaye na no so ni ade asese wo hu ne se enyenyenyenyenye eti sempanimfo 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ehwehe.
1: The Nipano get test to society. Na when you be a bit more can it that element as it were. Who would be start conditions with the air to introduce or sana identity? If you have been so, na any say big conditions, you know, about the two political, so I'm a seminar about the person in the movie. Would be better or use the position or not all the chair would be answer and answer election as soon for bra, that's the media not a answer that we answer.
0: Abusia Doctor Bena Tutu Buahe Chiradia wo University of Education Winneba.
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1: The Regional Coordinating Council has directed all MMDAs, especially staff of NADMO and environmental health offices, to take immediate and pragmatic steps to minimize the impact of flooding within their jurisdictions. Key interventions currently ongoing across the region include the desilting of drains and gutters, removal of refuse and obstructions from drainage channels, inspection of waterways, demolition of unauthorized structures, obstructing the free flow of water, and intensify public education campaign. It is worth noting that rains are unavoidable and we must play our roles to mitigate the incidents.
0: Ani ya kwoti ye ye enkrakropo mu so fall in the wokru no no otie mitigate the incident mitigate what you say you can mitigate what you say kwa aha ya ya ne de ho na be here e to mitigate what some 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
2: sam se me check conference na ye concerning the flooding ye at the part in the sense we have to be accountable, we have to be transparent. And they say, the issue of flooding and sanitation, you know, discipline enough, say, very law abiding. And I say, Ebana say, beer, will be a cusidan, will be beer. When you are corner, who says, I don't know, Quacusino, I saw called permit, a war assembly. My answer said, be beauty down one a year and nine and year. And if you say, assembly no more advice, beer, I say, I'm to comply with the advice. In the union, but near here come Ghana, you know, and say, when it comes to the issue of flooding, the idea in himself, a taxi, your rainy season starts from May, June, July. It's, you know, I say, a year proact, and also we say, a year intention, I say, your dream, say, if you do some rain, you know, yeah, now your government, you know, your war, she said, war, say, it's only better, your baby, your A, B, C, D, now your diabois, now a bia. And also, Bibia, Edi, Uwu, Ana, Basabasa, Beba. And see, me a year can say, to be able to fight this, you know, we have to be aggressive, intentional, and ruthless.
0: Ani ya yekoti ye ye ya panyimpa ba na msifo mu wo enkrankropo mu wo na na da wo mu ano John Desmond ni so 19 en outes wo no so e dia fututu dwa no
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0: And Ghana Waterfall. 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Damn, no, we'll be at risk. But, me in a chain, because the dam will be at risk, no, I'm going to be in. I'm going to be in, so my mom will be on fire, as I say. See, me saying, I will say, I'm coming. So I'm going to be here. I'm going to say, I'm so clear. Yes, we are assembly members. And then, I'm going to have that stakeholder, say, what community, no, I'm going to be here. Then, I'm going to be here. And to me, I'm going to be here. Then, say, I'm going to be here. Iti anamoa yetu faa hu iti enene nansa enimri yako try ebie extra yero ewo tukumi ono mwono yetu ebie two side bako ewo tukumi ena bako nsu ewo kili yo na enki miyama isyo na ee ba yafobo ono mwono iti nisani na dege mko yetu mwono iti yasa emra 11 a.m. eko wolf. No. Now it's me be the second part. Now my issue is the vehicle. Now, if you share so, yes, it means that or more, it should not affect you. The idea of one of them is raw.
2: Ebusia, wey aya futuo, ya enye wejagba we. 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

0: district assemblies. And out of this, you know, there were 16 now. Man before, he had to hire him the absorption be best by one cry high in terms of in Sirima. These are the places that I am very much prone to in Sirima. It's, you know, communities that we had the big kind as part of our preparedness activity. The big kind of bombing now for call. And be here to be pet to her in case of at the room, same basic to try and be, you know, you are sustaining now. So, you know, we have much prepared ahead of this rain. And I, to my move on to a monk, I am there, a big kind to any of me, and I do the one catch up with a few ways, you know, a better topper and a better topper, so a better sharp in them. So, sure, you know, rainy season anymore, but we share in suit a clear to you to move there. But it is here the two when it's a blue of her. Maybe I drink, main drink, there will be a mistake. Yeah, record flood in the moon now, a bombarding, a tragedy, a dream that I abandoned, dreams to go have one say, a seat, and go for a city time. So, I'm sure in 10 months, you started there. Yes, clear, dying minimum, it's easy, what are we? This was all near money, a measures that we are putting in place. Abema is here, you know, at least, you need the end to be eliminated completely.
1: But, yo, Mizanate, mani mre mu kakra, ni ya wuka ise in the greater Accra region, muni ni mbebi ya nshio toa egiri. 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
0: 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Hi, it's Mamu for Uncle Jesse. I'm sorry, Wakana. Oh, we need drinks. You move on, ball that rock, baby, Brianna. It's just that you move up right now. Go push in ready room. Say, drinks, you move clear. It's you not try to call. So, share project here. You want Gramantemo and Agarity. The project is to expand the drain. Not the expanded drain. No, no, the ball of room this year. So, we'll be back to square one. It's the new places are here. Yeah. Assessment after the flood, you know, meaning like human activity, the drains are there, but Timemu for LAC, no. And then my for most of the MPs, names, BCs, and assembly members, and I'm a name. I'm on quiet. No more, almost to see God, and baby, so you hear it, almost to see God, and I'm almost in the group. I know I'm one of the times, I'm talking to you every day. And to every day. It's with him, not the next day, once, sir. It's you know, to attend in the book of you. And the new place is made there. A human activity. Mm. Man-made disaster.
1: Yenhwɛ wagyagbawe dam no. 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
0: 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And I can say to my day by India, I can more young mom than they have done. It's almost me for MC, I'm a near mobile assembly members because assembly members in our community. Now I can say I'm a mobile, my money, maybe in the exact data I'm with you. But I ain't not move for your picky daily updates of the dam. If you say, yes, 3 years ago, I will across some more dams, still isn't there. My issue will be with you now. Yes, now to say dam no. If the dam no start to do 40 feet air for every day via Ghana water my update. If you baby do a mobile start to a move here. If they do 45, your monitors had you with the last year. A mobile sakra, they should no glove or no cut down at normal to. And did all this while no now you catch them who perform along the band. Usually no, I can tell all those banks now in Syria Queen and this is a dying BAC.
1: But Ms. Anate, can what say dance you ho? Dance you ho? Yashe, ni yashe ma, yesi, ye, omoti huwe inipe hu. Eti, basa,

0: German that proud notice say be ya that say ye beko say ya moonad mufone dia from ne woke and munim. But assembly no ena penia wadano kase omu enya that information no. It is a nanka mukura mu information nanka nya se muni assembly ni belie si because minim se muni assembly ni ye juma boom. Ti eden anad mufo munim assembly nim.
1: Oh, assembly nim. Nyame kan se ebia eda anadwo no mu bebie no. I get to say, if you almost have called round for the last. We are your bomb for assembly. We have TAO, not more office for assembly. Out your Mutamunya, we always share the updates together. But if you have said, Dana Mubi, you know, me a short Kofimoa and Funu, they should talk heavily. I was this basin, I was Tawam Hona, not one being a Tamna, I don't know if I see women so moving. And sometimes, if I'm going to be who yet then who can announce it? Hey, Binumo, I'm not going to watch it.
0: As one day for no,
1: the ambiance.
0: Mate, ye jawa mwa konansa na ube kono. 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
1: Baby, badly hit, you know, Uba Titigua, baby, you know, your worthy worshiping center. I was Titigu, a sorry dying, a Jihonmo, a suffer for no tire. I don't want your harm, and a Roman Catholic Church. I was Titigu, or also Homo their mind. As we speak now, as of yesterday, we recorded 85 victims, Omo Waho, and a the Uba assembly, honour to assembly, no, Yamadu, my opposition, a big dormitory blog, Yajia to home.

0: Yeah, well, dying back one, a big dormitory block, you had there to home, so that in case a more war top of Blugo area, more on the Tiamo can near them. But unfortunately, I'm not paying assembly into your idea. I think assembly no moving in, it could be extra. You know, I'm out at this morning there in Sionako from into a more Blugo no, a more in ya, which is the uncosy favorites. But it's a good for no there. I'm a bit in the Roman Catholic Church and a worthy worshiping center. I want to go on a minute. If you did not move forward, you believe you become her. Those are the places I had the call.
1: Yo, Miss Anate, ma yen na wase a mon kam ma ne mema no mumu de. Ma be ko ha. Eyo, mo yedase.
0: Yes, please, nyam bi aduma enyimre we nso ya Borgana Health Services for amane. Nto mo so mbe ko no ma ko ye disinfection ni nyam e wo fie no nyam. So we have to prevent cholera and typhoid outbreak from some of the contaminated flood water.
1: Yes,
0: e ye we nyina mo mo. Nto mbe ko fie no. We will try and disinfect these places.
1: Yeah, that's it. Ebusia, Enkramanchem Nadmo Penny, Dennis Ajano Nati, Ena Yateneneno.
2: 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Test the Angaza Cassia, but Nayaku and my Yakok Bombaria, and Michel Camp. Michel Camp, Portamo, say, I shank for one almost one month for more, you know, so Kaka when he up a boy to a barn, a man, or no one swap a baby will be too far. Nanny out to a word or Jobetti and a show. Not just one on a chrono. Wamasin and sent him a quamboni kuomo. Wamako catcher and penny for Ankan and Fine, and penny for Bubu Masumunia, Momo like I did, or my day, penny for my business woman tin, or matri, or my femme pandumpim, and Omsimo, Nanya Sadia. Yes, you have a sumcano, near the Guaman Fosso, eighty canted to a man for no faca, Bombari and Michel Camp, and one no mutian yasumatum, or Hamabu Pember said, Diana, you are crying a cabom, you know, and permanent near the amount. 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

0: Bessia, Bessia, Yatuaba, and Yaye, Kachawa, Sambo Kachamanso, and Isafo, Gamahama. 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Yay, machines now could find the buyer, say, yeah, to me.
1: Oma phobia work bone, cataman so in our 3 years, womutrums a one gas out through one. Ye better upon Malusa in Tiene de Cucuntafu, who say not to send to my frap. 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Adia or Mumpes will move on for Tamo, your bylaw box. 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
2: Abusia kasiye boy wa drink bra Facebook na boy kwia bo achi wa yi adom on Facebook na fa drink kwia bo achi wa yi adom on Facebook ana so obidum bie fa

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0: America,
1: Canada
0: ene Canada ebi NC da ebi NC da ti weno e tournament bako a esan so ema eye sronko na wenso eye diedikan a Free 1994, ABC Sabre, did he come cry? Because North American countries, you know, almost host to World Cup. It's nice. We want back with seven or eight, baby. Now, the assigned tournament, we know, ABC feature 104 matches.
1: 104
0: matches. We say last edition, you know, you bought 64 matches and they 40 matches and I'll be come home. It's yellow commentators, he say no. Yes, he can, and a becosro more. Because the more you do the commentary, the more the more you do the commentary, the more the money will be coming. So, hold on, it's TAB, TAB, and some American, everywhere, TAB. And you know,
2: I don't know what bromabet.
0: Okay,
2: my son, I'm deep.
0: Mommy for a piece, Mommy for a piece, Mommy for a piece,
2: Mommy
0: for a piece, 12 groups. Ana ebebo na fei four teams no ewo group B mu on set groups no be 12 na four teams ebebo B mu na wen so e de di kan a ye bo groups ni wi a ye bebo run of 32 ans ya ba run of 16
1: on
0: set kan ibin ke ye wi a group na pe ni ye ko run of 16
1: aha in 32
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2: Debut.
0: Okay. And on my back also Eddie Jordan.
1: Ah, Jordan, dear man.
0: Jordan,
1: dear man.
0: Jordan, are you?
1: Oh,
0: Jordan.
1: Say, I want to send them Omo and nightclub, my dining kubugu.
0: Okay. And Uzbekistan.
1: Yeah,
0: Uzbekistan. Omo so a qualified Didi Kaya. Omo do mani echiremo etino when World Cup no said the tie out to say a few way there there acquire more teams more matches more countries and more history
1: and more commentaries and more money
0: commentaries and more money
1: and
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0: 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Still! 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
1: Hey, orange juice yi die. 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
2: Oh, wo betimi anom. Na mum eye KV, vitamin C and zinc. 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
3: Me wife dia, what time are chances ha? 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Etu ase ye.
1: Ah, darling. Me die ye ngumeni mu asisa.
2: Hey, wo kru kru ka.

0: Sir, don't do a sadia and now back Ocean's Chemist Branch BM.
1: At to phone for 0302-245-33.
2: An alternative medical hospital Ben a Black History and a war America, China, Africa, and Ghana and Penny for Abona Basso say, or say a real moment for Tia Papa.
3: Hey, Amen Scientific Hospital. If you didn't chill your idea, then one sounds so saw your idea.
2: Amen, a expert or Kwan Kroya Rio. One run when num. Now, what doctor for your nurse for so? Oh, what's him?
3: Amen Scientific at the herbal, homeopathy, naturopathy, and a reflexology. Nina, a sayadier.
2: So, one I will pay. And I arena the same power. Nyamia Dumonte. Oh, crabata pee. Fre, don't get the same power. Nyamia Dumonte. Oh, crabata pee. Fre, don't show the abenwo. 0245-275254. Anna 0207229505. 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
3: An alternative medical hospital, Bena Black History and the war America, China, Africa, and Ghana, and Penny for Bona Basso say, or say a real moment for Tiapopa.
4: Amen Scientific Hospital. If you didn't chill, yadier, then one sounds so saw yadier.
3: Amen, a expert or quan cryaria, one run when num. 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Oh, what's him?
4: Amen Scientific at the herbal, homeopathy, naturopathy, and reflexology. You know, a sire dear.
3: So, one hour pay. And I are in it the same pa. Yamia Dumonte. Oh, crabata pee. Fre, don't get the same pa. Yamia Dumonte. Oh, crabata pee. Fre, don't show dear Benwo. 0245 275254. And I.

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0: 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na e crowd adom live worship ye de to aso
1: God will change your story. I said God will change your story. Makololabosa, your test is going to change your testimony. God is refining you, preparing you, adoring you, cutting off the excess.
2: Thank you, Jesus. We bless you, our Savior and the soon coming King.

0: thank you for sending your son, Jesus. We know, Lord, that you care about all our problems and all our hurts and every disease. And Jesus, we know that as we release ourselves in faith, trusting only in you, that the power of the Holy Spirit will be released, healing and wiping away all doubt, disappointment and fear. Father, let the power of your Spirit move upon every man, every woman, and every child, from every tribe and in every nation, as we await the coming of Jesus Christ, our Lord and Savior. Let your living water flow.
1: God will change your story. 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

0: 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Well, we're live on Adom 106.3 FM. Just about 4 minutes to hit on top of the hour two. Meeting the prophet Nana Yelsafo. And sister Lawe Ewaha. And sister Connie Enso Ewahanum. Chomon Kachepa. Na and then a mehuam besa pusumene na watri be mune ni pacho mu to say.
1: Pacho
0: ya brasier kwansu ni any dear kwansu. 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
1: Pacho papa.
0: Okay. Michiano baby a wobia apostle general. 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Michia wa papa baby a wobia. But maybe some of you know you are a comacro, not your beer, your comamo. A bray ever saw you at the young coupon. Wouldn't say, or sorry, you move, and it's your woman. Or sorry, you move, assumed your woman. Or sorry, you move, I ever saw woman. Or sorry, you move, and Kenya a woman. Or sorry, you move, and Petra a woman. Or sorry, you move, crying it out to me, be a beer. And it be a commandment, be a dream, a briar, but sorry, a radi young coupon. Mama Lawe and Mama Connie, a bedian Kai, and you know, your Peja Radi, wherever we may find ourselves. Yaradi Cassia, Yaradi Cassia, Yaradi Cassia,

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2: Plantain, boiled yam, open assorted jollof, assorted fried rice, open loaded fries, potato fries, yam balls, fish balls, shawarma, afe, open palava sauce, okra stew, groundnut soup, palm nut soup, god light soup, afe, tomato stew, cabbage stew, cabbage stew, and egg stew. You be in the kama. So I say yes to you, grandpa. Now they share fridge more. Me patcho, you be in the kama. Now they are fridge more. Now sujani bema. What do you know? Kakra, kakra, kakra, kakra. Sanson, I'll be your engagement. I'll be your wedding. I'll be your funeral. I'll be serving a whole war with food. Make sure, say, Obama a year last our catering service Tema Committee 5-4 to me I yes said we are moye and sorry as a cool I would be one sorry more over some way get together Moma last our catering service Tema Committee 5-4 and yet we are in a mamma Ebano pastries and so they are say cakes, donuts, pizza, chicken, sausage rolls and what the view. Ninina, ye be maupi, now swear to me a di. Na ye maupi swear to me at all. Aye, come on. You catch you crying out Tema Committee 5 adjacent Tamasco Small Gate. Udru Tamasco Senior High School. Ye were two gates, your gate Kesian, your gate Kituano. Na ye ye be gate Kituani pa. At last, our restaurant and bar. We pride ourselves on providing fresh food every day. Obeso make your inquiries. Obeso or place the order. 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
7: 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A show muchapa. Impa one mercy was senior maybe. A hama a show on Sadia with the morning in na. Yabusian champa bottle no mousika so faso. Na essence so chee. So stay soft ultra concentrate bottle ni shenne. 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A chee pa. FDA aji ejadi and kratwayatu. Kranuwa biaya mo front to me for one sanka.

share match in Mumu or Jan Screen so with Tia Van at my community 9. As some perfume UCL funding, Afi, Ayaja, or Banis or some Concro, and upon 9K. Yeah, good Yaho Dronia, Teddy Pines, as you emphasize football competition. Penalty shooter challenge, a man in Mema, the bottle challenge, fun quiz, sacre, sesame bread. I tell you a big deal if you want to miss off for your telling 4 p.m. I had the grand finale. Asna versus PSG. Yeah, sure, Jan Screen so no. Na live commentary. Yasuwa to my family as I'm perfect. Twine and weenie. That's a match in a panneria. You have to most swab your preparation. You nasa nasa bonin kumasasi. So look cool. It's a date in this one. 30th May. Our Tia Van at my community 9. That's a perfect UCL fund day. You're free. It's my issue. Me and we here and we just see a powered bar to my fam. And you don't TV. We'll pinch the mobia. Press 0242 376 445. Me kuwa suya sere. Nasco.

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0: Jerry Justice near what Jenna Pakai, which has 7 or do be caught Jojo.
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Yeah, Baba. We are Celestine Donko. 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
3: And as usual, from now... And as usual, from now till 6 p.m., this is your own show. Until 6 p.m., this is your own show. Ophia Kwanso. But you're my wife. Cry, oh. Now you're your nina. 10 on 2. 10, 10, 10, 10, 10, 10, 10, 10, 10, 10, 10, 10, 10, 10, 10, 10, 10, 10, 10, 10, 10, 10, 10, 10, 10, 10, 10, 10, 10, 10, 10, 10, 10, 10, 10, 10, 10, 10, 10, 10, 10, 10, 10, 10, 10, 10, 10, 10, 10, 10, 10, 10, 10, 10, 10, 10, 10, 10, 10, 10, 10, 10, 10, 10, 10, 10, 10, 10, 10, 10, 10, 10, 10, 10, 10, 10, 10, 10, 10, 10, 10, 10, 10, 10, 10, 10, 10, 10, 10, 10, 10, 10, 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

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Girl, not Daniel Brewaba, Cope. Just at twins by force. Nan Ukraine, O share before and after pictures, any videos now. Gani tija o no gani ade hwe wo hwe gani pa body pa na ni pictures bi na chese wa ye ne maka kra kra woni na fe suddenly gani dane abrewa eria sensem do so the girl turn into some old lady hwe girl no 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grandmother but my grandmother is over 105 em so be say either 106 or 107 years my grandmother my papa mami oguzu ti ase but o hwe no kra wo say ne ho ya rechiche come come pa I mean she's still active you know or nante or ye bibia fine fine fine. 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Videos of our time na o dey hwe bi na ewiase nsemwa nga se do so. But I'm saying I know. Yeah, introduce the new comfort. After wash for your clothes, we in a containing a unique formula that makes your clothes, you know, smell fresh and you know, looking like brand new. And too soon, near money, we are for comfort. And son, I want to attend near man. Now, one now we near man out to send near free move by day. Abo bagu awie na obeshata de nuko ya be ayone kra ma so atim say still ejinamu for days to come na gusu ejinamu den den den. Hallelujah. So grab a sachet from a provision shop, yeah, Ben walk in a market near you. Hallelujah. 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

Young come for the new Infinix Hot 70 phone, you man. Damn, come on, Samo. Phone, yeah, hey, phone, be a yatra boss, yashi shiny, ye, come on. 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

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I'll bet me I told the FM on chain. And I'll bet me so a friend. Now you're boy. 0244-335-168. Sintestine. Strong. Yet half. Amen. Amen. Amen. Yeah, yeah, yeah, yeah. 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

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I see good energy. 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

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About cash prize there. Oh, up to 200,000 Ghana cedis. I bet me a prizes I would want deep freezers, smart TVs, home appliances. I would want kitchen appliances and kitchen nina. Nina be from Kesian Kesian Mua to Moon Kitten Nina. Yeah, they ma. Promo way air running out to the 15th of July 2026. Check a crown, Tiano Ashenso. FDA, I said, ready in crowd to move. You know, I just say, yeah, pa. My brother Lee.

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0: Okay.
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0: Okay.
1: Okay.
0: Enti video na me de bre wo no. Obi edi 31 years nso ene wadan abrewa. 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Yes. Your hair, nails and skin.
1: Everybody
0: be very beautiful. When you pass your hua, I said, say man, say boy. 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Now so called Joe there. Pharmatrust, now called Fadiaba. Onukuria sign mine, Lumitrust, yeah, the Kutia AM malaria fever. You're on the flavored suspension for Mofrano. Now, boy, mom, they are quaint, yeah, malaria. I face a son, TTY, you better come for Trazo 400 suspension at the amount. The tablet can.

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Tian Wachin Society Amae. And on Sunday, now the 31st of May, MTN FA Cup Finals National Air Basso at the University of Ghana Sports Stadium. Kickoff AS 6 p.m. But Ketin Razors Binia the Adebe Koswatch is a bed dentia brantem. Now fee kickoff 6 p.m. no Dreams FC and nay omso om the trophy no be called deu. And our Nations FC said there be da. Ya be se any geno. Na ye mumia te be cap no. Edia kupimwa brankese. Dreams FC. Partner on person kwe wo deu no. Se be bemu. Seansu Nations FC. 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MTN FA Cup. 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Wa bra o share video no. Na won sampa iwiase ehu enema ekoso iwiase mupa eto de bia odwin bi hu aya wonte ase. Why it is so na ansana ye di video no ebe ma ono ene eye wawoda happy birthday enko ema Caroline Tichelle Kofiga, wishing you God's blessings and love always from your husband Papa Bills and their kids into Enkomao Caroline Tichelle Kofiga. Enjoy your birthday and enjoy the blessings of the Lord as well. 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

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And according to the story, the man left, is it $20,000? I'm saying internet no eh I drink kakra. But to them one more YouTube one day wait me here near there. The man left $20,000 on the bed. And pana one near buy one ko yeah akatima campaign also no. According to the story no na me ni obi o ja $20,000 e wo ho. And then the man vanished. And a lady say ah now why we may we na sikai say here say na we are charge you na sika pudu say there or have a point so hu papa biem and on the tipa otutu suko no ba bia e bia the man won't do me good you know and the lady left and in 1 week a very beautiful lady like this I'll share lady no the previous pictures in the videos that times again it tj ankasa girl not dani abrewa by force. Girl, not done somebody who is a catch was where the 150 crab a jedi. Now, but you know, bogum nine now, what you chum girl will reduce weight by force, just say wrinkles all over the chest. Anybody now, the abrewa say pocho. And you see, I said, nobody who was South Africa, wa a month for dream one, tears, say ah, a sidena, a timmy bunny say ye. In fact, so oh, she lady nanny mu, I won't to me. Same friend, old lady, same friend, old lady, just say, Say, how is this possible? Now, people are talking over there, say, hey, be a sad stranger, and man, no, bury, and I would just carry towards her. A bit me, I say, or the abai one, I and I dear be, oh, soon we are seeing. And now, I'm a banner, sir. And others too are saying a whole lot. And now, medical experts are what? South Africa, honum. They are also saying, say, sir, rapid aging condition by one a woman. Almost to say, a bit me, aye, a rare, you know, genetic disorder. Yeah, ebia obano, nabosuono, and a bit me a basset sanity. Say, on only genes, numuno, say, dear. 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Now, so do na de. 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Omo bwechi no. Omo still enti mi mu papa kuna oni abai wana kwa dae. And why will somebody sleep with you and afterwards leave around $20,000? A one power no a die so and will disappear and you will not see the person again. It doms to say when ye genetic disorder be a day rapid aging condition be a but we do to say African magic would him say a ye droby pana papa no a dia ye ray a ma quacoban say it we de a ye caution can say pa at ma yan mufui. Seriously, a question can say the mamu munye steady because sebe ubi adi match yo koma na bono unim di edinechi unim sunsun bi atini mo eh yo se match ni keke na wo bon waji usika waji ni sika ni wako ba bi o but obekwo hwe no na kwa koye ensmp na wei. Who see then what reverses our situation? We share mommy any mupa here. I mean, how do you? Are you serious? Oh, oba fe kama na and now look at how she's looking. We then now be any ebe ye.

eti hwehwe videos ni bia na busuafo ni bia na omo din kun bi srasra na wede na twetwetwe na ne ade ade ehwe se but dia ye de agoy cry friends is it jata boys and do we did and fall because we dear but there's a damn me anymore you agree do and fall we did hi hi we did and fa pass it in kumbi omu this last running name be omu yese befa party I am not sure hey papa papa papa papa it did yakwa ko pie munso no no you two anamo a yenye careful ni wiase no eh we live in a strange world. You have videos of our time now in here. Now, say we have fuel. I have told baby a bitch also. Now fuel no so your papa. Baby a bit crock crow war. Near treat you to say VIP. Yes. A Star Oil, Ghana's largest oil marketing company. Your fuel station is bebre. 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Baby a before be a Star Oil. 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No, Edo Monichimu, it was Star Oil. Obey just Star Card, Eddie Tofu, away and check crowd the end what today is. 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Na fe shewe so sumame Absa Bank Absa Island Escape Card promo no so no e koso e be be we here on the 31st of July 2026 imagine say on next vacation e be ye fully paid untu akapre kra obe enjoy afilia now by simply using your Absa card you could win an exclusive trip for two to Mauritius. 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Now, 9 additional customers and so will be rewarded with an all expense paid weekend escape at a selected resort here in Ghana. What this means is that your getaway begins with a swipe. Promo we medical catch or air run it till the 31st of July 2026. It's on the Caritas Lottery platform of the NLA. It's a

crown where so to me a shenan song. Your story matters. Absa. And the name or can you say. Right, so yen room na yendi and komoka kra. Na ye we are yen fadiaka and twaso ugusuti 106.3 Adom FM.

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0: 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Di Veronica and the one on the song boy career. You know it's that. All right. So Vero, tell us.

0: side. So, Vero, tell us. 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Yatia, nananuina. When's it kiss strawberry gel? Be near the other say. Where's Nick? Come on, someone show when you were still be near the other. The son, you be Romano. About the son, I'm here, sir, you see your funding, ye, most modern mobile have a domain, ye deserve me.
1: Okay, and son, I'm a member and also person made me chair telephone.
0: All right.
1: Say a kiss for the abano. He said, Moti and Kansas, so I send your moon in the dano. Be say a mum who say yaba
0: good
1: na your home mom
0: good
1: na nyuntia ye dear ho dan Adom FM for this UCL finals
0: mo. Yeah,
1: especially yeah, say Adom FM is a very big platform. Ye nim say mo audience no omo ye very very good.
0: Yeah,
1: and see with that one no ye she nim say say dey ho batam wa. Yes, so you bet to me at the ASM Pana kiss for your kitten. You bet to me the abroom. No, so I have a very nice experience.
0: Oh, okay.
1: And you need to know you know.
0: Wow, that's nice. It's your favorite room now, you share more products. No, and yes, you. Oh, the young shas, yo, condom, the medical, I say, boys are usual.
1: Yeah,
0: na.
1: Gel.
0: Kiss. Strawberry gel no. Fire room kakra near radio.
1: Okay, into kiss strawberry gel no. And no yenim say gel bebre wo market.
0: Yeah.
1: Anchor for tone different yeah. brands anchor for tone tone. But near my yen ya de no down so no. Pa ye ya de ye water base.
0: Oh, sir.
1: And I say enye oil base, and your water base. And it's a woo you swa unsure. It doesn't give you any
0: okay.
1: itchiness, any rashes, nothing of that sort. Yes, we not yes see ya no so.
0: Okay.
1: Send my life.
0: Yeah.
1: Send ya who be an say nothing.
0: Yeah.
1: Send ya obey who's so be a new su ye. Yeah, pharmacist no new su ya and send a photo. Ain't
0: we are now what to add ya no.
1: And I say who send your obey who no. It's very
0: and the color no
1: to
0: say in su keke yeah, and yet it's not colored.
1: Yes,
0: okay.
1: Just like smells like strawberry. It's send your be hunu no. It's very very very very slimy. Send them kuma.
0: Say there.
1: Yes.
0: Hey, very send the we are there. It's not just a way no. I'm a smooth fine.
1: Send your
0: be
1: hunu. Yeah,
0: yes, I'm re.
1: Debi.
0: Okay. I'm just paying phone. Come on, you already know. We know. I say, as I walk, I na walk by. Yeah.
1: Send your
0: tea. I said the also na yeah. Watching the course, I did what you do. As soon as I said, wow, anti a DNA bema SS obi choose kiss strawberry gel from other lubricants. I want market,
1: okay. And to send anana make a dano a water base and I smelling nice mostly. No, yeah, in bema bibri, ekasebia sebi.
0: Yeah.
1: A man no as a honum no abias in count be honum. But with the strawberry scented no.
0: I mean, maybe I'll take grasses here. I'm a two of me.
1: Ain't your cohort at least no a balanced smell make a car.
0: Sister, we there. I said, what can you a year pile? Not just a brethren. Yeah, would you me? Ya oh, qua. No, I'll be there. I'll break
1: up.
0: It's when I saw yeah, you know. Se on one kasano shed then says you ye crana the otia strawberry ya flavor ya na otia. Not why you okay because we say a bio ha and kawa charge ya o copa but a ybi can crab it me after one my fee.
1: Yeah.
0: Most of people say kwakusi dress is here.
1: Yeah.
0: And you manage oh it's waste you know. And no na bet ya.
1: Yes.
0: Oh, that's nice. Because it's here metia cram me
1: tea.
0: Oh wow. Where the moment sound check? Obia uncle preview. Why do you so bad one and yeah? No more PBA check. No for you rock on the mouse. And yet one kind
1: pe. Yes.
0: Young can't kiss condom no so one some.
1: And see condoms no so for the kiss brand you were two types.
0: Mm-hmm.
1: You were classic and you were strawberry.
0: Okay.
1: Then when so strawberry needs here and when it smells like strawberry.
0: Okay.
1: That's the basic thing about it. It's a little bit. And then so
0: yeah,
1: so yeah, na what they are, not just a bibia, a connection. And I went there is the normal basic

0: random now will be at home market. Yes, that's the basic classic. We will call it classic.
1: Okay.
0: Classic. Okay. Classic condoms. Mm. Yes.
1: Tianso 3 pack, right?
0: And patron so shemu miensa. And tis obia noa.
1: Nani touch and to say, yeah, now boy, see, baby, you can't condom as a mom's role. Yeah, now as I buy rebis and two bay, you can't say, won't you done tissue rebis and yeah, dear, dear, you know. And I am now say, oh, mom, per condom, and now when I be at it to say,
0: oh, where they touch and here, but mostly we advise, say, so for talk condom now. Because say your product are your processing, internal, and we're expiring date. And I was said, they be able to check it.
1: Okay. Where the answer can send power. Yes, I'll talk on the ones I am uncle for baby ferry. Do I have a chance of not? But really, Yaku could do a nation. What does I expire and expire?
0: Yes. Senya, if Yauko use men, sister Senya, yen ye catching this.
1: Okay.
0: Expiring date na catching and I'm an ayesa. But ordinarily, Nedia, Senya, Unim no. Meaning, there's a meeting me at say.
1: Oh, are they? Yeah. So, me move, be running fashion grass. What about Quano?
0: Mensay is slimy.
1: Ah, what did you on the phone with Samus Anno? Hey, I said, move. You may own some doors of her, but in there.
0: Thank you. Ain't in patches, so you feel more?
1: Yeah.
0: Saying it,
1: to you know, one size fit all.
0: Yeah.
1: Ain't to order Shahua. And once
0: I will pull it. Yeah,
1: I'm interested, you know. Who very good.
0: Hey. And do feeling it out. So yeah. It's not that thick.
1: Yeah.
0: It is our cry as a one shashi. Just that in Kofoni be on her. I should put it that way. And to almost concentrating more on skin to skin now because
1: more
0: than
1: protection.
0: Now what
1: body here?
0: Yes.
1: Obi ba ho kra obeti me anya bi ho. Okay. And after that no say amount for pbi say we the pharmacies near there they are available near other places but is there a number obeti me dia mai bi amount for penny in bulk near there they are obeti me afre.
0: Okay. It say no me say open in bulk obeti me afre 0200109194.
1: Okay.
0: 0200109194.
1: All right, very better. I say now, you had that case condom for so I say, nay, case strawberry gel. Say, Monso, Modema, who are they? I bet HD, I'm much media. Ye D, I have a fair fair come. Tinyame, I do much now. You bish ya, nay, did ya can now to us.
0: Sure,
1: that's a power. All right. Strawberry, not jeha. We are pa. We are a canina. We are first now. Are we coming? Yeah, we coming some money from Co. As you see, you know. They are same brilliant. Because I said, Oko, Oko, Ede, you know. I knew you did it. 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

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Na enter yen weekly any monthly draws no. I'll be dear chedi be brave. You know what I'm saying? It is approved by the NLA on the Caritas Lottery Platform. Terms and conditions can account yeah, and so. 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

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God has been faithful to us all.

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4: Day, yes. Thank God it's Friday. Now, the listener of the Abba Nende, Echinkui, will say, God has been faithful to us all. Now, happy birthday and come at the following. Pastor

0: And then a happy birthday to Mr. Samuel. And then a happy birthday to Mr. Samuel Kwetia, aka Sam K, formerly of GTV. Happy birthday to Mr. of Pent Media. And then a happy birthday also going out to Mrs. Stella Yentumi Apia of Women's Ministry Office.
1: The imitable Jerry Justice.
0: Akwaba.
1: In every avenue.
0: Apunu muti zeng.
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0: Akota water purification.
2: So what if orem now so lock no bisa say why are you locking the door?
1: And nature say bra. Mfo on gay.
3: Hey, and no dey nature say on gay. Why? Wada for top vibrator ozu to be.
2: I know it's my number.
3: Belinda.
2: I know it's my number.
3: Kura.

0: yere odwe no odum se o enjoy uku obi ba wu na mudi aya na mon jazz epileptic goes the one why any asthma obi we have done for top vibrator house too
1: yeah
0: she already has 10 guys telling she already has 10 guys telling her she's pretty. Be different. Beg her for money. Nice, Reniska. Oh, I told you, yeah. Men. So that you can make space for bigger money.
1: The little money you have.
0: I heard it. Senebeya, Ubinya is a little you have. I heard it. Senebeya, Ubinya is a little you have.
1: Ever.
0: Yeah, man.
1: It's Reggie. Why?
0: Man, it is. Asa, why? It's a name, me, kiss this. At a point in your life,
1: I'm
0: winning, papa.
1: Yeah.

0: I see that yeah. thing. All right. And are you signed to any record label?
1: I have a management. It's called Sherman Music. Very big. Very big. In fact, Sherman Music has been a plus. They have been the bone behind the song.
0: Yeah. I hear you have this banger. Like, everybody's talking about it. And I'm yet to, you know, listen to that vibe and see how it goes, though. Yeah. So tell us about that song.
1: The song was...

0: management, it's called Shemen Music. Very big. In fact, Shemen Music has been a plus. They have been the bone behind the song.
1: I hear you have this banger, like everybody's talking about it. Yeah. I'm yet to, you know, listen to that vibe and see how it goes, dope. Yeah. So tell us about that song.
0: The song was an inspiration from an angel.
1: An angel?
0: Yeah.
1: An angel in the form of human or angel proper?
0: An angel.
1: You don't mean it?
0: I mean it.
1: Okay, tell us about it.
0: Okay, that song came at the most frustrating point of my life. Like, I was having a lot of problems as a dad.
1: Mm-hmm.
0: So I was feeling like, what am I doing? Like, maybe I should just give it up and all, you know? Then I slept off. And when I was sleeping, an angel walked up.

0: yet to, you know, listen to that vibe and see how it goes, though. Yeah. So tell us about that song.
1: The song was an inspiration from an angel.
0: An angel?
1: Yeah.
0: An angel in the form of human or angel proper?
1: An angel. Angel.
0: You don't mean it?
1: I mean it.
0: Okay, tell us about it.
1: Okay, that song came at the most frustrating point of my life. Like, I was having a lot of problems as a dad.
0: Mm-hmm.
1: So I was feeling like, what am I doing? Like, maybe I should just give it up and all, you know. Then I slept off, and when I was sleeping, an angel walked up to me and gave me a rhythm that is not in the industry right now. So,
0: and how is it doing so far?
1: It's doing wonderfully well.

0: An angel in the form of human or angel proper?
1: An angel.
0: You don't mean it?
1: I mean it.
0: Okay, tell us about it.
1: Okay, that song came at the most frustrating point of my life. Like, I was having a lot of problems as a dad.
0: Mm-hmm.
1: So I was feeling like, what am I doing? Like, maybe I should just give it up and all, you know. Then I slept off, and when I was sleeping, an angel walked up to me and gave me a rhythm that is not in the industry right now. So,
0: and how is it doing so far?
1: It's doing wonderfully well. Like, it's doing more than I expected, Chris. You know, let the angel do their thing and all. I said, okay, let's just try. Let's give it a try. And boom, we just put it out there. And in days, in just 3 days.
2: Say, I go show you true love, you know, the cha-cha-cha. Because you too fine, you know, you need the contour.
0: Oh, wait a minute. I real voice.
1: Let's go.
2: If you pass the finger where they finger you, how I want they do transfer.
0: Mm-hmm.
2: And you just feel my love,

0: Ponte.
1: Aí a galera.
2: Me kaya tie for the omo hu nyumra me kaya.
0: TikTok,
3: social media, but I'm
2: for
3: say
2: a trend.
3: I'm 3 days, Nana, at the NFI.
2: I follow social media part.

0: Is it the first time a man of God has said something? I prefer you. No, my catch is oh, a because in a mobile me say, Mamma be a Yabacona, the Nauka, a new Sabayan and one a cocoe.
1: Cause my tea could do some horns on same bisa.
0: Oh, Munya, San Yancopon for football. Sana Sofobaco, Tikam, not Brazil, and Argentina, Nebo.

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2: asembe
0: yesi wo ye nwa nwa wo ah
2: Oh, yeah, and I need to say, you're not going to say, but the woman is about Judah. Now, Judah, I will. 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
2: eja no
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1: yes yes
2: arafi eja no wa
1: se oto ba kuno no to Perez no e panini no oh,
2: I don't know where you are. Send him.
0: And no
2: team father.
0: Because there's a summary crown, I say. Yeah, so a buyer to it.
1: Yeah,
0: so Mojan in Tikristo.
2: That's the same moment. Ninia, we on a crown and yet directing me. I said, my minia, but only Dean, Adia. Oh, no, on any warrior, you won't quarrel me, son. But yeah, air by Abris, we a bear didn't say overcast a unia,
1: but
2: a
1: Lawyer could do for you, so I actually might be able to check and see whether Perez and Jesus Christ have something in common. Jesus, and now Osher Perez is in Sunday.
2: Yes, they have things in common.
0: But Perez, mommy, dear, yes, she did.
1: Oh, yeah, on the end, yeah, said the air. But who's away the end there? And Hong Kong and Ron, what I said.
2: Yes, dear, any day, young Casemasi. Kadi ende beze
1: ye. Na mi kan ende nsibio. 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
2: O
1: se manyem.
2: Papa Joseph kanini ya manu kra na nka ba be kunto kwa no. Kanje papa Joseph angaza o ninu ya manu.
0: Ese Joseph angaza na ha no.
1: O ba bo so.
0: O se Bible so ye na dwen o ka na kumam sa de chea. O ko ja no.
1: Yeah, but it was the Holy Spirit that spoke to him. And omo ye okay
2: and any part of baba casa chiro Holy Spirit na
0: ma Joseph thank when men descend here who say we a voice of Holy Spirit
2: in the Holy Spirit na ma
1: yeah dey o
2: and any part of baba casa Holy Spirit in free baby
1: that chi go this is she nyame na we dey
2: because we try here sha se na ye ye be dawson no say yakopon bo tu adam ne yiri him and omo wo ye ji omo wuye no so omo ama no ne ware omo ho na omo ye omo ho adwuma na ya do so ntina se sabre ne ware unua ti ase ye ba yanimu no na mu sisan ne mu sisan ne mu sisan
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1: crack na onim se e wi aso so no crack de besi bi aye o because u trace Jesus roots na e kwa de kopie Perez mo ho
0: Perez.
1: You get a point.
0: Okay.
1: You yes. Judah
2: Perez. Because Judah Mujata.
1: Judah Nana Perez, no. So what I say, and Tracy as well.
2: Perez, no. Sorry,
0: father bloodline.
2: That's a patrician line. Not just Perez. It's Perez, no. Sorry, cream.
1: Oh, send the air in the dinner.
0: It's not making. Say, I didn't get any nank, ain't you? But I had the nakoye. As a basis, so say, a inshrebi.
2: Say inshran at the bay.
1: Meanwhile, a near. You better cast a old crano. Young fuck, I pass with the idea. And I didn't, I mean, blemish be brain at the idea because I mean, for.
2: Those days, not yen tears, you know.
1: And wouldn't him say, a cola win Ancassa Perez, no. Ushemua. Juda neba esaye ne nana wo o se de atletico
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0: mi ekunu
1: because on my order, no.
0: On my order,
1: said they should go and bring her and bring her to death.
2: Yeah, you know, I
1: yes, and bring her to death. Into one more coffin, no. I'm the banner, yes, and you're not so ban of far.
2: A crowd
1: is sounding, man. Say, move on, come up, and in a munch and say, bear my own name, you know,
0: and I'll run
1: you. New money. Unipan, and you know, or not,
0: now wrong.
1: And on him, I am.
2: Lady, no, so. My one guy's web, ye. And I'm a from Betty, are you?
1: Oh yeah.
2: The answer
0: about a mouse, a mouse, a sign.
2: The answer.

0: question
1: there be there be
2: what say
0: enti obo
1: sense
2: yeah isuban ne nseso
0: yes and nisuban ne nseso no we have God the Father
1: that's the Trinity
0: your Father your Son and now they need twim no your agya your oba your agya and your is bema
1: yeah
0: penny no and your oba which is abofra no and your
1: yeah
0: onon is a kronkron and na nipam no boy say necessary because all create

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2: God the Father.
3: Mm-hmm. That's the Trinity.
2: The Trinity. Mm-hmm. Your Father. Your Son. And now they need trim. Your Ja. Your Oba. Your Ja. Which is Bema.
3: Yeah.
2: Penny. You know.
3: Mm-hmm.
2: And your Oba.
3: Mm-hmm.
2: Which is Abu Fran.
3: Yeah.
2: And your
3: mm-hmm. Yeah.
2: Onone se kron kron. And I nip him no boy a set necessary because all creating no Bible ne can straight say, let us create one guys, let me create two, let us create. Okay, in they say no, yen ye demons so no ye weja.
3: Yeah,
2: ye warba,
4: and
2: ye warba.
4: Janine, say ye no,
3: ye de no de no ban e home. Ours is different from onono Ediano. How we came about now. A journey or bar and soon concrono, a car say, you ain't crazy, and then you have a son or daughter.
2: That's the Trinity, sir. That's
4: why you're a jack. Papa, no ball, Adam, how are we? And we're going to pay you. There could be a nipper money.
3: And a bet trasso. It's a sassa question.
4: We're going to stone now.
3: Nipper trasso. It's a sassa question.
4: We're going to stone now. Nipper metrasso.
2: You come familiar, ye ja. Or bar, but metrasso. You come familiar, ye ja.
4: Or bar,
3: and on me. Che Ni Tetego, Reverend Father Emmanuel Ni Tetego of Saint Padua Anglican Church.
4: Saint
3: Pad P A

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1: And you know, say the Friday energy be different from any other day. So tell a brother to tell another that the biggest itchy is on the MRC. Your friend me don't itchy kitty kid that dear.

kopie mu some party bi ase anase club bi anase one side bi a. This should be around 2009-10 or 2008-09-10 thereabout. Hey, benyum we ni yori yori bracket ye.

28 minutes on top of the hour 9. Your friend me don't need you to take that dear, and I'm that dear soul. A big shout out going out to Lady Sparkles. The one and lady, one and only Lady Sparkles. Was Sparkle, mama no fun fun. In no time, you know how we do it. We are still in the month of May, and birthday celebrants are a priority. Rap chairman, I see you, my brother. Lady Sparkles, I see ya. Get to know that I'm live on my TikTok page. Adonichi Official. Your friend, my biggest Ichi on TikTok. And that's Adonichi _ official. No, Adonichi _7. That's my official TikTok account. And as I speak to you, we are live. With me, I'm joining. But I've got good news for you. Kindly pay attention. This is what I have to say. Me pacho, when you be any birthday, and ra any birthday, and I saw China any birthday. It's the BWF time, birthday wish Friday. And exactly what we are doing is to we ensure say your friend birthday celebrants live on Adom 106.3. But when I will send a message, you know, you don't have to tell the birthday celebrant say, yeah, baby, throw Adom FM. It takes the surprise element away. And to, all you have to do is to send a message, whatever message, our person will send the money panel. Whatever message our person will send the money panel, I'll put a number out, send number and all the message in a befaso. So let's say whoever you are celebrating, and big shout out, if you're happy birthday going out to Promise, today is your birthday, I love you, da da da da da, Promise, how you Juma will say, oh, you say. Now the details, kakra, if you're Promise, the current Ghana DJ, gospel DJ of the year, Ghana, you know. Now with the brofono, what can boom 102, you know what I'm saying? Now I send the Eddie court number now, me de babe to jano. Once you do that and you add the individual's number, we'll call the person live on Adom 106.3. It's the birthday wish Friday. We are just touching an already special day. Ebi ani pano day ni special that dani adi bibi kakra wano. Yeah, one spices. The day is a special day by your spice. Set it up live on Adom 106.3. So once I put the number out, moa mubit me a pini. No, you kindly do me that honest. Namu pini ewo hona omo amu peso amu de messages fast on. The thing is that Ansana Yeba Hakrampo, people have already sent messages. That's the unfortunate thing. Omo amu follow show, they know what number to send the messages to, and they've done that already. But we would still do our best to call as many people as possible. 31 minutes on top of the hour 9. Last night, then they don't go low. And we are live on Adom 106.3. Fabiana, tonight your birthday, really? I haven't seen you in a while. Hope everything is fine with you. Big shout out going out to Fabiana. Our Marlin Resort. Why Bizzle? Yao Buachi Amponsa Jr. Ujinemo Real Shala. The one side. Low budget Las Vegas, you know what I'm saying? Big shout outs going out to Nana Chris, Abeku, hey P, what's up P? To the brothers, Popo, GZ, Adnan, Stefla, hey energy going out to Wago, what's up my brother man damn? Fifi, ah, my junior brother, who's gonna come here? You a free. A big shout out going out to Fifi. ABBA movement is live. It's like T World Star. So let's enjoy this song. When we come back, the first birthday celebrant will be put on the line. You know, you can cry. We are near Manaya. I said, listen up. You need a Chedi Biamount. A Chedi Kessinani say you're on Ghana's #1 radio station. The same song from the TOP. If you know this one, let's jump together. Let me know what song you like to listen to live on Adom 106.3. Let go. No.

No, the IMAX DJ is a bad boy. IMAX for him Ben Han on Shadia. This is the IMAX DJ, bad man. Yo, listen, ladies and gentlemen, we'll do this song again by Broken Hearts and I saying it here because first time I mean ya Broken Heart, me or dad, the 600 CDs and I'm 4 CDs. Now I'm going to say, Kaya, Kwanatia Faso from the CU Plego.

Okay, so like I told you, what we are doing is simple. We are calling birthday celebrants live on Adom 106.3 belated in advance. And a actual celebration or whatever day you are celebrating your birthday, the touch of that special feeling of realizing, say, yeah, and so at Adom 106.3, we want to celebrate with you and it's about to go down. So please get to know that whoever the birthday celebrant is, don't tell the person, say, yeah, baby friend on Adom FM some way. Just send the person's details. Spicing it up, and then we'll call the person live on radio near any didn't come on, and then we'll let the individual know how special they are to you. In the meantime, in between time, yes, say, I am Max DJ, let go.

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I befriend live on Adom 106.3. Ni enna celebrity. It has to be enra, enne, anase, ochna. So in advance, a belated happy birthday, anase, enne na celebration ekoso. Alaye, thank you very much. My dress was put together by Wepato, one of the finest designers from the Eastern region. No, on no, no, no, no, no, no, no, no, no, no, no, no, no, no, no, no, no, no, no, no, no, no, no, no, no, no, no, no, no, no, no, no, no, no, no, no, no, no, no, no, no, no, no, no, no, no, no, no, no, no, no, no, no, no, no, no, no, no, no, no, no, no, no, no, no, no, no, no, no, no, no, no, no, no, no, no, no, no, no, no, no, no, no, no, no, no, no, no, no, no, no, no, no, no, no, no, no, no, no, no, no, no, no, no, no, no, no, no, no, no, no, no, no, no, no, no, no, no, no, no, no, no, no, no, no, no, no, no, no, no, no, no, no, no, no, no, no, no, no, no, no, no, no, no, no, no, no, no, 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

0: of the finest designers from the eastern region. 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Blessings, my brother. Hello? Hello?
1: Hello.
0: Hi, good evening.
1: Good evening.
0: Pato Bibiaboko.
1: Nyamiadum.
0: Me Pato, get should Namene Kase.
1: That's
0: right. Oh, now get you birthday, no, I hope Wabe in a coso, watch a baby, I be dim beside Nanka, who send you a bear.
1: That's right, I wanna.
0: Me patrol a friend, me quick, who prays.
1: I do free.
0: Ah, media, me free, free, Accra.
1: Like,
0: but is your birthday around the corner?
1: Yes.
0: Me patrol a dabbing.
1: That's right, indeed.
0: Ah, birthday, ni ende.
1: That's
0: fine. Information, yeah, and it's a birthday, and yes, was it at 31st and our first? Check your mommy. Oh, man, patcho, what here for? Aquani say in advance, what say, BBR? Major Sidon Ichi one. Blessings, my brother, man, them. Hello?
1: Hello.
0: Yeah, get you.
1: Yeah.
0: Me patro, inti enen one ye party biya na se wim pia nko baby ya on.
1: Patro dabi.
0: Oh, where they have me pao. So in case we want to make a delivery to you, hen fani ye beti me diaba.
1: Patro me wa 22.
0: Oh, come to 22? Adia sana say obejie jirim na nke ye dia bro yen fam bro chena na nde ay okay
1: adia sana
0: okay sorry but then I was expecting for birthday because me were phone wa ha me were cake wa
1: but when I ka dey say may busy kaka
0: oh okay that minim say why busy but sana na obekọ no unim nana benyi
1: okay
0: me pa cho unim nana benyi. Yeah, Kwame Pages, right?
1: Pacho Kasa Ofen Kakra.
0: Oh, mami, so unim Kwame Pages.
1: That's right.

0: Adem. Hey, Osiye, we dey meet me akan o. Sexy laughter. Ni nyina ya sex.
1: Jim FM.
0: But I'm Mary, we okay?
2: Yes, my patch will be okay.
0: I said, see, the voice in him at the hopa. Okay, first of all, sorry for calling this late. As I did, I saw a but yes, you're Jim Adiani and I do a Jumanji. Yes, I can't message, you know, from someone who feels they know you better and believes that by this time, when you're

0: Naya, we still have to go ahead and deliver our message into Fachayeng. I suggest to wish her and let her know that this is coming from her one and only artist. She means so much to me, and I wish her nothing but long life and prosperity.
1: Amen.
0: It's Minoka Kase, you are indeed live on Adom 106.3.
1: Thank you very much,
0: Debbie. Hey, Debbie, how can I say now? Because now can I say I'm who's going in a person? Because I'm come out when you know, by now 4,000. Now, Kono, that's what it's your voice.
1: Don't
0: be
1: done. Ah, oh, wait, wait, wait. Thank you.
0: But on a more serious note, what would you not just a minimum meboa?
1: Only me pa, miss minimum pa.
0: Hey, and then my fairy pa.
1: Anyway,
0: they're pa to pa. Wow. But nothing but the best is what we wish you, because I learned say in run and for the drone and celebrate too. Yabemo Akunya to tell them how appreciative you are of the fact that they took time off on a regular schedule to wish you a happy birthday and to celebrate you this much. Then I walk and sign our call.
1: That's actually it. Do be sick for the Enram we memo. Yes, celebrate you do be sick. Like see, thank you. You be okay when you know, I wish you me. Actually, I'm doing it. I'm in it. So, me do bias. Don't need me that.
0: Accidentally, and I'm a part of actually anything. I'll be doing haunty.
1: Yeah, I'll be doing haunty. Me that's it.
0: Okay. So, enjoy the rest of your evening and take care
1: thank
0: of yourself.
1: Thank you.
0: Okay, bye-bye.
1: Bye.
0: Hey. 1, 2, 3. Jump, Mr. JP. On to the next one already. That's right. What are you talking about? In the air, let's go. 1, 2. Yeah, this is a message in the bank one day be deliver. Oh, unfortunately, I lost that one. Hey, big shout outs to my brother. Hello.
2: Hello.
0: Hi, good evening.
2: Hello.
0: Hi, good evening.
2: Good evening.
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2: Me pacho ai me wa spring test.
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2: Oh, me patcho. 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
0: Hey, mommy voice ni mu od the pa, madam.
2: Up to 31st. 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A man that if you come before June.
0: Wow. Now, the Ghana Hairdressers and Beauticians Association Greater Accra, I must celebrate you, Pa.
2: Oh.
0: How does that make you feel?
2: Oh.
0: Mommy, Mommy, I'm in shroud. The other one must be on your mouth. Why?
2: Amen.
0: Now, Ninche, any sika, Emra, Wakwemo.
2: Amen.
0: On number way, I'm at the bed 2000 first. So I'll bet me a D.
2: Me, Pacha, I met me.
0: Hey, mommy.
2: Hey, 20,000
0: crowd, meet
2: me.
0: Hey, 20,000 crowd, baby.
2: Me, Pacha.
0: And then, me, by my phone, I'm at the A, and then, me, by my hardy.
2: Me, Pacha.

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0: Madam Theodosi Abuabe.
1: Yes, sir.
0: Yes, so you're secretary of Ghana Hairdressers and Beauticians Association,
1: Greater Accra.
0: And as I speak to you, you are being celebrated live on Adom
1: 106.3.
0: Oh, live. We are seeing to you, the whole Ghana, over 40 million listeners.
1: I am so honored. And you know, when there's 7,000,
0: Osefata. 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
1: Ah, nyakopon show bi a, nyakopon show bi a. 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
0: Yeah, that's it. Please enjoy your evening, and being celebrated on Adom 106.3 means that you're a special person.
1: Thank you.
0: We wish you all the best.
1: Thank you very much to my sister Bella, the all-round.
0: Hey.
1: I really appreciate her. Hey. Thank you so much.
0: Ansana obekono ya wa mamre bia ye ye wa ha. Ansana obekono. E wo se otima ye. Ah, ba ko.
1: Ah.
0: O die ni wo fio. Me pa so ba mo die ne. O die na ko he senior fo die man ba ko ansa wa ko fa.
1: Ah. Hey,
0: we die bedroom, baba. Mr. J. Hey! No difference, woman. Where are Aquarius test for the end? Hello?
2: Yes.
0: Me Pacho, good evening.
2: Okay?
0: Hi, good evening.
2: Hello.
0: Hi, good evening. Can you hear me, please?
2: Yeah.
0: Am I speaking to Peace Zilevu?
2: Yes.
0: Peace, how is your birthday going?
2: It's going all well. Not bad.
0: Okay, so where are you currently? Some of us, we have gifts we would like to bring to you, but I would like to know where you are first. And if
2: I don't know where I am.
0: Is there a birthday party?
2: Is it?
0: I am asking if there is a birthday party.
2: Oh, no, I'm in school, so...
0: Oh, sorry about that. But which campus are you on currently? Because I'm supposed to deliver a gift to you.
2: Ola Girls.
0: Oh, I can't travel to Ola Girls this evening. Wow. But if I should make arrangement for it to get to you tomorrow, can you receive it?
2: Okay.
0: But who are you expecting a gift from today?
2: Who am I expecting a gift from?
0: Yes, please.
2: No one.
0: Oh, but sorry. But you know, Richard Jima?
2: Yeah.
0: So who is Richard to you?
2: My boyfriend.
0: Hey! Are you sure about that?
2: Yeah.
0: Oh, but why am I getting jealous? Mine was just to deliver a message, but upon hearing he's your boyfriend, it's like I'm jealous. So did you tell him you needed something today, like particularly, and then on our baby, Anna?
2: No.
0: So are you surprised?
2: Yeah, I'm surprised.
0: Because I have a phone, and then I have cake, back away a day, Apple Watch. Okay. But how would you be able to use all this at school?
2: Okay. If you come to the gate, my uncle is at the kitchen, so I'll give his number to you. If you call him, you'll come for it at the gate.
0: Okay, you know, just before I put you into too much trouble.
2: Okay.
0: Let me leave it here, but first of all, let me read the message I got to you, okay? Are you paying attention?
2: Okay.
0: Okay. So the message says, happy birthday to my... Wait. Do you know Richard Jima's age?
2: Do I know his what?
0: Do you know his age?
2: His age.
0: I mean his age. Age.
2: Age.
0: Yes, please.
2: No.
0: But he is older than you are?
2: Yes.
0: Okay. Okay. And what level are you currently? Are you writing your final exams?
2: Yeah.

0: Volta region. And then he added your name, which is Peace. I don't want to add the surname. I'm Richard Jima from Ashaiman. Did you hear that?
1: Yeah.
0: How does it make you feel? Do you feel loved and cherished?
1: Yes.
0: Have you ever heard a lady say, oh? Have you ever heard that before?
1: Yeah.
0: But I would like to hear you say, oh, at least. Mommy, oh, vibe, kakre.
1: Oh.
0: I feel like adding 1,000 Ghana cedis to what he has here for you already. One more ow can make me send that money.
1: Oh.
0: Hey! Another ow would move from 1,000 to 1,005. Now you're giving me ow like 5. Okay.
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0: Hello.
1: Yay.
0: I don't know if by doing this I put you in, I don't know if I ended up putting you into trouble by, you know, trying to surprise you, but you are live on radio.
1: I am.
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0: Me patcho otu de me kain. Hello.
1: Hello.
0: Yeah. I wish you all the best in your exams. I was saying, say you're live on radio.
1: Okay.
0: You are live on radio.
1: Okay.
0: I hope I didn't end up putting you in trouble.
1: Oh, no.
0: Yeah, okay.
1: Yeah.
0: Okay. All right. So you turned 17 today, right?
1: Yeah.
0: Okay. Since you have an upcoming exam, when is your next paper?
1: Did you say?
0: When is your next paper?
1: Monday.
0: Okay. I wish you

G, let's go. Oh, one, two, three. Get to love. Yo, IMAX DJ, switch it up if you're ready. Gonna, ladies and gentlemen, I'll play you a song from Kitty and Last Meaty. What are you talking about? Check, she's over here, weapon, I went one, no problem. The song I'm about to share with you, like I always do, if the song is good and it's nice, I come on here and I share with you. The number of messages I receive, you know, unfortunately, Junior, I'll say Ichiba Kope, you still they play FIFA? Yeah, certainly. And I want crack control less more. Once a while, my Jensen. Promise, hold on a second, just 1 minute. Ladies and gentlemen, the song I'm about to share with you, Signature, Last Mid, and then Kitty. These gentlemen, about writing and answer pen gamer lately in Ghana, these guys are the few guys are.

I get to know that some of the messages came through. We reached out to the various people, but omen to me and fa eh anaju program and you know biani and sat to me kind of when we call them. But in the meantime, I was a shock. Person say, "Oh no, no, I'm here, I'm here, I'm here." Don't worry, I'll make me go shock, make me go and.

0: and then Kitty. These gentlemen, about writing and answer pen game lately in Ghana, these guys are the few guys are very dangerous, extremely dangerous. Now, I'm not trying to say that I'm not trying to bedroom, but there is a clear indication that I'm not a bedroom song. Signature produced by Ugly and Tough Tin. Big shout outs going out to Kitty for employing last minute on this one. Ladies and gentlemen, if you're ready, the IMAX DJ is ready, and you know how we do it live on Adum 106.3. Let's part. Hello? Hello, good evening.
1: Good evening.
0: Mom, Pacho, Bibi Aboko.
1: Pacho,
0: beautiful. Pacho, Vanessa, I'm in Kaseyana. Vanessa, Pacho, birthday in the plans now. I could say, and KPC, I did a can't hold a jaw now. Utimi celebrate birthday.
1: Pacho, don't be late.
0: When is your birthday? Do you celebrate your birthday in the month of May?
1: Yes, it's tomorrow.
0: Aha. Me pacho ni ma Uncle Sam.
1: Uncle Sam, baby.
0: Wow. Wait there. I am na kaka. Is it? Hey. Are you a facilitator?
1: Sorry, but my
0: type is kaka. Attention is divided. Okay. I'll hasten it. But because uni ma Uncle Sam, then I'm an difficult mommy.
1: Uncle Sam,
0: unfortunately, I got a message from someone saying happy birthday to my little mom in advance. May your stars above shine directly onto your endeavors as you walk through this journey of life. Be blessed, Sessa. I love you, sir. She's a facilitator at Aha. Sir, I love you, babe. When you say, hey, and yeah, I love you, Penna, my woman. I check the answer.
1: His name is Uncle Sam.
0: And yeah, I love you, Pew. I check the sign, Kahunti Namana Menano.
1: I see.
0: I check the MC2K Ghana Kaka Kahon. And I see you're a facilitator at Akemoda.
1: Yes, not Akemoda, Manso, but then close to Oda.
0: Oh, okay. So whoever it is has a very good intention, and it's obvious they would like to surprise you. But I say, who's going to be a Korinti Amana Eden Kaka?
1: There's only one Uncle Sam in my head. If it is him, they are.
0: And you think he's not capable of surprising you?
1: He is, but not to this extent. I know, I mean,

0: add I love you, sir. And only Uncle Sam, who I love you, send you kakrana.
1: Something like that.
0: Aha! And
1: you're
0: so nippa crow.
1: Yeah,
0: the oh, beautiful. It's too late to receive a gift. Well, Niti, yeah. It's too late for you to receive a gift, Anna.
1: It's too late.
0: Okay, Niti, I'm going to watch you now. You're going to locate to me.
1: Watching on the car, I have moved for a month currently. Me was a man kissing for a funeral tomorrow.
0: Oh, sorry for calling you this late. I'm sure you are preparing towards the funeral. But me and my friend, your friend, Prince, and I don't. I only get messages from people like Uncle Sam, and then I deliver it to people like the celebrant.
1: Okay, no problem.
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0: Ain't you, Yassi? 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
0: Intime Pacho, Uncle Sam say and Kancho say I love you, sir. May your stars above shine directly onto your endeavors. And as you walk through this journey of life, they are China dear, but I think the surprise has started from today.
1: I would
0: leave you to go because I can tell, so you even have company.
1: Yeah, we are currently moving around.
0: Okay, so happy birthday in advance to you, Nessa.
1: Thank you.
0: And enjoy your day to the max. But Uncle Sam is listening.
1: No,
0: Bekabi Bia China Sawa Kwana.
1: No, I'll call him personally.
0: Hey, oh yes, sure. As a honor, yeah, you can.
1: David, we are
0: getting
1: quite humble, so I'll call him personally.
0: Okay, but your mom maybe will you show this one? So I'll be calling. So it's my aunt back. Aunt, like to mean that the message was worth it.
1: Okay, aunt.
0: Hey, Uncle Sam is enjoying. Bye bye.
1: Thank you.
2: Jim FM.
0: Okay, bye. Every movie I know see a dibangoon. Shock, won't the echoes or so? I am the moon, me, who the echoes or only lean, I am the moon, who the echoes. So get to know that Nipana was sending a message about say, young friend alive on radio, open into unnim the whereabouts. Please. Not to interrupt or interfere anybody's sleep whatsoever. Yeah, yeah, not just show me. Yeah, yeah. So whatever time I hear your message, you know, we deliver it. Into Benny Panana on him said this time is convenient to reach out to the person. Kindly let us know. You know what I'm saying? Uncle to say, and by this time now, we respect their privacy wherever they are. Oh, now see them from wish you alive on a Adom 106.3. So it's the BWF birthday wish Friday. And it's exactly what I'm doing with the team. Big shout outs going out to Donish. Donish Empire is in the building. Energy going out to Promise. And a big shout outs going out to the IMAX DJ. I'm live on TikTok at Biggest Ichi or Donichi _7. And I'm in the media about to squad the Nechi. Big lean, I say about the Nechi. Michelle Shock is so about the Nechi. That's shocking. Who soon to know us all a backing vocalist. Backing this OG Ash at the home. So, energy going out to all of you. Hey, Tia, if you're Adombo Soul live on Adom 106.3, course near from 9:30 to 10:30, 1 hour. Na nipa do a bit to me, I wish you a mono, I wish you a mofi hono. It's party with the IMAX DJ. Back-to-back music. Just let me know what song you'd like to listen to, who your favorite artist is. Maybe I shock you know, because he has a brand new song out. I'll trust all my pressure and fan or that one grind. Yeah, let me know. Local Shock has a few pieces out there. Now, just before I accord to that chord, I was introducing a song to you. Ladies and gentlemen, I told you, say, oh, your bar. Nasa uko sra bema na enyumwe odishe mwa. Unyanya wela start designing well because this is the song a boys need the bope perupe ukrumha suka bili. Mema wanu wanzi oshie yibi ma inshi oshie ayo osa odibe numtia na odibe heading. 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Ladies and gentlemen, the song Kiddy. 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

0: I'll come back to this song. 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Something I discovered about this particular song. I have one more call to make, and after you rap out his own name, I'll come back to this song and tell you the NTR Kiddy Cast. Or Bemanan, once you share, you be my signature. Put time for your body, JJ. Hello?
1: Hello.
0: Oh, sorry for calling this late. 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

0: calling this late. Happy birthday going out to you, please. Hello?
1: Yes, please, I'm here. I can hear you.
0: Yeah, sorry. Is it better? Is it much better? Can
1: yes,
0: you hear me now?
1: Now.
0: Okay, good to know. You one hour your celebrant now, and I say Calista Juan Insura
1: Calista
0: Adams.
1: Calista Juan Insura Adams, you're a celebrant now.
0: Ain't he?
1: I'm the mother.
0: Oh, one hour see you wish Calista ma me boy.
1: But I.
0: And so you have a friend, ma'am. Now Calista, when by this time, they saw a dog, and I.
1: Oh, school, or boarding house, and you ain't name in Casa.
0: Oh, I fire any son, you have a friend, ma'am, mum. But I see why. Send him Mujan and Namumu.
1: I'm
0: beautiful. Now, what makes your child so amazing? To construct such a beautiful message. Your message say, happy birthday to my amazing daughter, Calista Joan Insura Adams of Divine Province School, Otatin Amasamain. You brighten my life, and I'm so grateful to have you by my side. Wishing you a day filled with joy and love, because you deserve all the best from your mom, Mrs. Abigail Adams. You seem like a happy woman, and you're absolutely proud of your daughter.
1: Yes.
0: What makes your daughter?
1: She gave me the sunshine in my life.
0: Oh.
1: Yes, and then she brightens my day.
0: Oh.
1: That is why I specifically named the insurer.
0: Oh.
1: She's the joy of my life.
0: What, Mama Rahul?
1: So this is just a few that I can see.
0: Oh. Yes. Mrs. Abigail, I saw you come about for you, but you're 7 times.
1: And you're a patrol boy for you, and I'm
0: a jimmy. Who may be a scalawa? Who, Mrs. Abigail?
1: My daughter is turning 13 just at 12 a.m. today.
0: Wow. And I'm sure it makes you feel like an absolutely proud mother. 13
1: yes,
0: years.
1: Yes, I'm a proud mother. And then she's my first fruit, too.
0: Wow.
1: Yes, I'm so happy.
0: After the first fruits, you know, fruits are hold one here in Abeka home. So, that's a fruit salad. And it's only your fruit salad, I don't know.
1: I mean, a fruit salad. So, more than one fruit makes it a fruit salad.
0: Wow.
1: And you know, she's my only girl, too, isn't it?
0: It feels good to know that. Because message, you know, Timon said emotions were messaging him. So
1: yes.
0: I say, happy birthday to my amazing daughter, Calista. Joan Isra, Adams of Divine Province School. Now, I say, I'm going to send the message to your daughter.
1: It's unfortunate that she's not here. But I'll make it up to her in the morning at the school.
0: No problem. So from Adom 106.3. No, normally, less than
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0: 15 years. And I mean, Aquarius test. Turn your mom. Hey, Aquarius test, take your position fast now. Hey, promise.
1: Only 10 and treble. Soprano in your womb.
0: Hey, on your max, Obra. Yeah, me too trouble. Into me, the number two, actually.
1: That's your match.
0: Aquarius test, my radio. A one, a two. Three, you go.
2: Happy birthday to you.
0: Let's go.
2: Happy birthday.
0: Calista Juan.
2: Happy birthday to you.
0: And this is from Abigail Adams. Yankobium. Happy birthday to you. Calista Juan.

0: Efo Tony Ama. 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Mrs. Adams, yeah. We wish you nothing but the best, and I'm praying, sir, she'll grow up to become an amazing woman. You'll definitely benefit from.
1: Thank you.
0: And you'll live long to certainly.
1: What the icing on the cake for the birthday, that must say. I don't miss him for the main shrum.
0: Oh, shrum, Anka sounds so. You're an amazing mother. You sound like
1: thank
0: one.
1: You.
0: And see, the other ones are best. Some being shrum. It's me, yeah, one. Then shrum, call an all the best. Keep listening to Adam 106.3.
1: I'll keep listening. Thank you very much.
0: Welcome.
1: God bless you.
0: God bless you too. The Friday night and live on Adum 106.3, everything is possible. Unfortunately, honey, the birthday wishes NBC. So it's every Friday, birthday wish Friday. A course right from ever since. Yeah, yeah. Intimate patch on number here 0554707886. 0554707886. Whoever that special celebrant is, will be to me the message and offer number waste one sana. Just so that by next week, on any message that whole home, because it drew. So today we had about 60 messages, 60 plus, and we're only able to do about 10 of them. It's me part show the band tema beating me as out. Now it's party time, ladies and gentlemen. It's back to back music with the IMAX DJ. Now me bomb on Kai so China, there are some Pi FM UCL fan games. No, Yeshimo tema T Havana. We are coming through. Please get to know that. Lina ne shocking, so I busy with hot me who send kuyi from wandering a kuye bene deni sanity. Ladies and gentlemen, once again, let me reintroduce this particular song to you. Kiddy, last made, signature, put down for your body, JJ, or your ban out cause rap bema and ne na se otese or kasan same way and as or the new way ashemwa. Aye simple. Guru. I was a casano friend. Memo one wants you here. All the quiet. I'm Max DJ Lego. I personally love this one.
2: I love it.
0: Yep, call. 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Last Man Kitty.

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share the IMAX DJ man.

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there's an amazing piece. Yo, kudos to Kitty. And a big shout out is going out to Last Me. Trust me, there's a very big song. If you check the streaming platform, it's topping charts. So let me know what song you would like to listen to. I'll be here for you. Get to know that. But a song playing at the background, certainly Kitty Last Me. So now it's party time. It's one song to the other. So you can leave a message. Let me know what song you'd like to listen to, and I got you. But send me a Mother's Day bar. Ahonke Kano Washrono. We certainly have something for fathers too. Joy Safari Escape Father's Day. Eba. Let me talk you through it. Please pay attention. Yeah, mama, me fuono. And it's time to do for the fathers too. This Father's Day, join the Joy brand for the Joy Safari Escape, a grand ultimate weekend, long celebration of fathers and father figures. Me pacho, enye nyowo unkwa, eno papa. Me papa wa simbi aoka. I say a responsible one man as one that takes responsibility, not the biological father. Into your papa, na so you're responsible. Or your father figure, and yes, on our wood, Nippon Intina would place our role. You know what I'm saying? So please get to know that. Into Father's Day, a 21st, by a best set off on the 20th of June. Send a celebrate here, ma'am, if you want to. Let's celebrate the fathers too. Saturday, 20th of June, with a delicious breakfast from Safari Homes. Into imagine, and then journey straight into luxury at the breathtaking Aqua Safari. Yeah, dear papa phone in Aqua Safari. And your mama aqua chill over ho. Send me a mama. You see, a papa phone be bridge stressy on a muano will collapse it. Now we free because a busienti or qua pronounce. Etime Pamucho, get to know that. Aqua Safari with river tours, boat cruises, fish, tortoise, as well as monitor lizard feeding, swimming, archery, long tennis, underwater cave view, echo park tours to see an array of wildlife and many more. Enjoy delicious lunch and dinner buffet. Me pacho, before a relaxed night stay at Aqua Safari, there will be a special island party with live band music and unstoppable mixes from our DJs. Now it's a Joy FM DJ singing Akwa Kujinem. A band of sound is a multimedia event today. Yin yin I ever be to him.

The tweet continues on Sunday, 21st June. It is Saturday, HDM, Sunday, HDM, with an exquisite breakfast before going deep into the wild with a thrilling safari tour. Oh, my dream, Papa, for home, Papa, Nyami Shramo. Why? Joy for Nyami Shramo, Papa. Now, oh yeah, Papa, now we'll be to meet in Kuala Namba because there are activities for kids as well. So please do well to come with your kids. They're allowed. Bibi Chiwa, Dream, I'll be to me a friend. I'll be to me a WhatsApp number way. Nipa, or that number way. I don't know yet. Lois. 0531-003813. 0531-003813. The Joy Safari Escape is powered by Joy FM and Hits FM. Combination and what day. So let's do some back-to-back music and then real quick we'll come back to let you know whatever information I may hold you on this side. IMAX DJ, if you're ready, 1, 2, 3, party time. Let's

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That's all. That's a high key thing. 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

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Ghana. 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But there will certainly be a Kofi Kenata statue somewhere for this country inside. I'm telling you something. This guy is a messenger. Suka Billy. Lego.

will take this song from the T.O.P. This is Me, Myself, and I featuring Kofi Kenata. The title of this song is Bad Energy. Hey, a witness to this production is in the building. Big Easy. That's my blood right there. Easy Mahu Energy going out to you. The finest soldier man in Ghana Armed Forces. Me na mi nuya na no. 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Ara. So gabili. Enye nuya se mungkwa. He is Easy alone. Warrant officer, class 1, WO1 to be shot. And I said to be precise and straight. Oh, Ghibli House. Energy going out to all my brothers in the military. Energy going out to you, my brother up here, Easy Mahu. The song you're about to listen to, Bad Energy, myself featuring Kofi Kenata, produced by Willis Beat. Super production. Lego.

Max DJ from the TOP. 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Myself featuring Kofi Kenata. These are songs of the LM EP. Trust me, collaborations like songs with Amarado, Kofi Kenata, Keche, Famaye, just name it. This is the time. The biggest Ichi time is here. If you ready, let's do this.

0: These are songs of the Elom EP. Certainly has been requested for, and it's time to share with you amazing people. Your friend Don Ichi Keteke Dadia, and I'm Dadia. So I'm the son of Togbi Jetekleshi III, all the way from Bato, from the Volta region of Ghana. Yes, indeed. Big shout outs going out to Lipsy on the live. Hey, Nane Chambakope, energy going out to you, sweetheart. Ayoko is watching. Ivan Skonti, energy going out to you. Wow, Oshemi Biana, big shout outs going out to you. On this other side, I see T-Boy watching. Mom is watching. Obia Oshemiya, I wish you nothing but positive energy. But I have another song I would like to share. But I went to the Volta region of Ghana with this particular one. If you're ready. Essie Lipsy, energy going out to you, Ghana. Check this one out.
1: I'm not single, I'm not searching.
0: The first line, I'm not single, I'm not searching. Pascal Zamani, Don Ichi. This Don Ichi, Pascal Zamani, big tune produced by Snow Beats. T.O.P. Lego.

ladies and gentlemen, these are some of the songs you listen off the Elom EP. But in the meantime, a brother has an EP. He goes by the name Kwame Eugene. A third uncle for friend of Kwame Engine. No, a bus almost say Engine Bang V8. And I said that who matters engine. Ladies and gentlemen, I didn't know yeah, man. I am a ya. What the cobra for more? I am hurt. If you're ready, you assume Bako. Netia, this masterpiece of the Sweet Boy EP. Kwame Eugene. I said, I didn't ask me. IMAX DJ has that particular song. And whatever song he has, I choose to share with you. Lego.

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Now, big shout outs going out to Kwame Eugene. 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If you're ready, the Kwame Eugene song is done. Let's move on to me pobi amana sumano manaya adiebi amami. Me too many name who say Brantia Esmail Sharif Blacko. And I don't want our friend. He can choose to sing raga or rapo. Oh, try so near Brantia and Benina. You're assuming yourself a trapo. 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I mean, small, be non-jia, the embrace, or down, let go.

0: now black or sheriff no benya acha wasa si we so or a messenger or the near manam na messages no yen deliver he cry so meti so bando be 7 million one when I finna was send be 14 akwa we be boy to come big shout outs going out to Soulja rapper one of my friends from Adam an amazing gentleman he's a talent and he's a military personnel as well mo amo bema come then import him you know who I'm talking about the acrobat ken or a PTI physical training instructor as a brand new general now so not just in the military but musically so strength power check out that gentleman Soulja rapper and any dino
1: rapper now
0: no no no they are twice acro

ladies and gentlemen, that is Philip Bento, soldier rapper, and I do do on a friend, been so friend Obama. But listen, I've got good news for you. He has another song coming out. Be on standby for this big one. A bird whispered to me, say, no man, and ne a chin be in a room. I'm an akanin, and you whisper beam. The big tune, soldier rapper featuring Ken Paluta. Watch out for that big tune. I've seen visuals. I mean, who say Felicia say Jidemnia? They a very big song. So be on standby for that big one as well. So Jini Osan Bonyum. And yes, on the band near Bonyum, meaning your barracks, your Pink Five near day, or Hosapes band near day. But I mean, say, we know, so Jini individual in a full stage, yeniama. So your rapper, and any day, enjoying his journey, he has a lot to offer. Ladies and gentlemen, Soja Rapper is his name. In the end, my main course one tier Kuruba, and I'm a bonum being so I'm a pepper. Let go.

let me remind you that this song featured Kofi Mole and One Love the Kubolo. Now to all barracks in Ghana, barracks are who do all Ghana. You have a superstar you're known in the industry. This is an opportunity for you to invite this gentleman. Nanka wasabi ebekosu biana sa kwine da hona say possible because I know that the soldier and the military has their own rules. Possible anka kumase ye no jinem we ye no jinem nanka to across the various barracks in Ghana, no nanko I represent. Obia ni me say I am a Bema Camboy and I'm a proud one for that matter. It's anything Bema can be and me sum. And yes, and yakra na me sum we mu de talent ni mu da ho. Obua na ye into mama yen fa ho de ntanechi. Soldier rapper is his name, Philip Bento. And me nim the rank CC, but then that's the gentleman's name. Right after this song, Meton Wadia Kakra, 11-11, Energies Connect. If you're ready, Diamond DJ, Mamin Preachy, na nyum wei kamase, me yanko. Unime. Kaish. Right from Bema come true to Ashaman, Kakasuna, Nkagbechle, tie.

0: Belda, I'm Max DJ. Take this particular song from the TOP. I'm asking you to do that because Max, 14 years, I'm Lucy, my younger brother, Gomez, Kennedy Hology, Elwak, or to throw Tromona plane, be cool, be seen there, be Jane Huam and Tias here. According to Penny Foro, I'm here to meet me here, I'm here to meet you and all that, but I'm not content. My father don't make me feel the case. So say, "Thought that I am uncle for any by any energy. My life has never been the same since I lost my brother. Me, I'm a cock or share the body physical, not that or 19 years of age. The necessary authorities back can't bro for enna. 2nd June, another year would be here. Ah, nipantimin na nipa bedroom drinks. Ah, it's the only thing that makes me so emotional, it makes me cry so hard. Then I start imagining Sanka by now what's saying. The most painful bit of it all is Menene Kasa Afonso answer. So painful, extremely painful. If you've ever been there, you've lost a loved one, you would understand my situation. Because I check pain and access car no ubiya okay. 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Hey, ya papa. But same way, a new way moon semen can send me. 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
1: 1, 2, 3, let's go.
0: Hey, may his soul rest in peace.
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0: 1, 2, 3.

On that fateful day, my brother Nadal, that's my big brother up there, Easy Mawu, biggest Easy energy going out to you. On that fateful day, it was a horrible day. I called anybody and I had to look for him and let him know, say, yo, Charlie, the Akobani. I was CPM or 37 military hospital. It was tough. He's a military personnel, but then, sad time, I don't know why I'm ready. Someone wants to listen to a Kweku Smoke song. Try and put that together. So, Easy Mawu, Charlie, thanks for being that soldier. Not just in the military and serving Ghana, but serving our family. Being behind us in all situations. We see, my mentor be you. On our that sort of honor. You know, then time say, you call interconi and then I say, you call inter schools and I say, fanfare ni and then I. If my senior brother would they make a standout, you know why? Or the Natadi or show SS, and then my semi coach with GSS, and I'm in for engineering, and they're standing out, and I'm like, hey, Easy Charlie, I love you so much, my brother, bless you. Whichever world I find myself in, I'll choose you as a brother anytime, any day. This man knows me more than any other person on this planet, Charlie. Mad love going out to you, my broski. Melody name Melissa Papa Nedawano. Big guess Easy. Charlie, keep playing me something nice. This be the IMAX DJ behind me. Let go.

of 153 Armored Regiment always doing the listening. W1 Tuferu, Ebema Dimpao Tuferu, Suka Bili. Oh, 153 Armored Regiment, you always listen to Adom 106.3, particularly if you Adam was one miss say that. 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What to we, you know, what dial is *928*8888#. *928*8888#. 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

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Don't take some of these things for granted. Minimo bia, near more titi or radio, say, ano, di arena ho. Draw bia odin ho jim o UK. Kakra bad ho because he believes. And you bia, oh, munim ni we need a dan out ho. Meanwhile, people are cashing out. And please, I've got another very important information for you. Please pay attention. Clear Mind, also, bro, very proud of you. Charlie, I'm proud of you yourself, too. Yeah, the radio society that want to women witnessing each other grow and then getting better day in and out. Me Pacho, Jume Kobi Ding, Mercy Ships, as a humanitarian NGO that provides free specialized surgeries. Pacho T, Ebi Anya Wankasa, Baunu Ebi Anawa Damfubi, Anai Busueni, Bi Busueni Bi. So please pay attention and send this information across, Me Pacho T. Patient registration, no Ebe Koso. From Monday 18th May, Edikosi Friday 5th June, company needing a Mercy Ships, or my NGO, Patriotie. The Global Mercy will sail back into Tema this August. Amo baba ye surgery saman kofo for free. Into utie na oni mobi a all suffer any of these problems. Na wabuana manaya registration. No. Now the good thing about this, ne se e free. But these are some of the things omo ye. Facial tumors, cleft lip and cleft palate, inguinal hernias, large soft tissue masses like lipomas, blindness from cataract, bend contracture, bow legs from children 4 to 12 years old, knocked knees for children 4 to 12 years old, women leaking urine after giving birth, women suffering from prolapse or fibroids. It's a prolapse or fibroids. Yeah, yes, surgery is a mama for free. Please do not come to the registration center for checkup or medical treatment. Not just a baby, I walk on unim ni aya oda dance and I would to one amount. So please pay attention. Monday 18th May to Friday 22nd May. I know what Baba saying. And then Monday 25th to Friday 29th, which is today, and also Baba saying. And then Monday 1st June to 5th June 2026. These dates are exclusive of Wednesdays. It's my patch of tea. Let me make sure the Baba saying or the Baba saying. But first, exclusive 5th June 2026. No, try. Ne register. Ebi a uniska no. Me pamucho tea. Monday, you know, locations are screening where and as a registrations in the Becoson. Yeah, you screen air registrations, unim near your dad. Air Tema, General Hospital, what Tema? Sogakope District Hospital, or Sogakope. Raubra Regional Hospital, Afenso Tamale, West District Hospital, Wa Regional Hospital, Sunyani Municipal Hospital, Sishi also. I know yes, if you also government hospital, Kumasi so more soon Teresu Hospital, Takrade, Efiang Kwanta Regional Hospital, Cape Coast, Cape Coast Metropolitan Hospital, Kufuidua, Kufuidua Regional Hospital, Mercy Ships, patient registration is free. You will not be charged anything. Intimen could do her MOB New Seeker. Please get to know that. Please get to know that. Inti Mercy Ships, yet I must say. The various surgeries on Mbabe, you know, the best service situations be break. So now I'm a ton of the kakra. World Cup experience, the same ko for World Cup, but are you going to experience the World Cup and ask how can you keke? You will be a whole do crony so I want to hear you. I be free fee, say, yeah, yeah, sending the kakra, or no boga ne pe kakra, the idea will be maso. And it's because of agency on your mutu, you know. Normally, that's what creates the problems. So I'm giving you an opportunity to move with the right people. Please pay attention. At the World Cup this June, there are those who will be going to match, and to watch, and there are those who will be leaving their experience.

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Can you please highlight on the eye test? Someone missed that part. Okay, I'll do that. I send them an easy mawabo show. Big shout outs going out to you. Ain't it Mercy Ships? Niama, I'm going to share some bit me as someone you're really. For free registration date, BBM Media to ya. By surgery, some barber, ABA, facial tumors, cleft lip, and cleft palate. Inguinal heinous, large soft tissue masses like lipomas, blindness from cataracts. Blindness from cataract. And no number your home surgery for free, you know. Bend contracture bow legs for children 4 to 12 years old. Knocked knees for children 4 to 12 years old. Women leaking urine after giving birth. Women suffering from prolapse or fibroids. 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My dad, Roman, my surgery is be a man for free. Let me put this last one through. And then, Rim, Oda Hua, Dream Choir, Obey Q, Aqua Swap, or Sem, Oda Hunty Fear, Dreams, and we make a shop cry empty. And the one we have very good company in by now, Nipper Crib, Waffa, Summa, me could lie, me brain, or drink Jaina, we may a Dana empty and bought MTN pressure, bought MTN Dean for nothing. Meanwhile, say be a yakasa ye Q, Eddie Atowachi, a Ghana, a yadia, pa, yin Q, Fanko for Kaya, yadia. Oh, who be the last person a day or back? You buy a hump, papa, papa, papa, papa, papa. Anka Q in a Olympic sports, Anka Ghana, ubiin to me, I was as you so. But a name Rima, MTN at a room, and Yama is smooth to a crumb, how old drink, quire, or bequire line, across swap, or sim. No. All you have to do is to pick your phone and dial *1333#. *1 Asamoajan, Asamoajan, Asamoajan, hash. Asamoajan should just say number 3. It's here *1333# to get this done ASAP. No more standing, no more sweating, no more who be the last person. Do it yourself, simply swap it everywhere you go. Until far phone now, no more swap it wherever you find yourself. Big shout outs going out to MTN, we're big boys. Just before I walk out, or just before I step out, let me share this amazing information with you. Enyamepa, the Champions League finals between Arsenal and PSG, Ewo,

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Eda Sempa FM UCL Fan Day 2026. Oye papa, oye mami, nasa wote menka. This is what I want you to do. Oh, Jane Kwaya, only a busia for BPA. You are thinking of how to hang out with your family. You've been wondering which day is the right day to actually hang out with your family, spend some time with your amazing people and all that. And it keeps baffling you, it keeps skipping you, it keeps, oh, and an uncle missing next week. Oh, this is the opportunity. More my baby than you know how it looks like or how it feels like. A your fun day. Champions League nankasa no mebo na numero. But if you no party kusi an najo no. Niyama e kwasu before and after no. You have no idea. Listen. What I want you to do is very simple. Oni e busu yafu oni ayonko fu. Omu mbra mbe shiye muo temati Havana. Nyame bo wachina ya. Games bi be koso last year ebi mu wini TV ebi mu wini ska ebi mu wini phones ebi mu wini iron blender ne honi ama be break kwa games e be koso ebi a five aside football competition, penalty shootout challenge, flip the bottle challenge, the fan quiz, sack race and relay games, fun stage games nyama be break be koso. Big question of the day: who would win the ultimate? Is it Arsenal or PSG? But before I'm on back kick off on the young Kasaya activities, because you could walk away with television sets, rice cookers, deep fryers, electronic irons, and many more juicy giveaways. If you would want to register for the five-a-side games, number is 0242-376-445. 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T Havana Tema Community 9. 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A few artists go past through me, myself and I, and my soldier right behind me, the finest DJ, the youngest, the IMAX DJ, we are coming through. It's party time. Big shout-outs going out to Glossy Channels. Thanks for joining. You're live on Ghana's number one radio station at Doom 106.3, and I'm still with you. Let's do some more jumps before I sign out. If you're ready, a special shout out to Madame Caro, wife of W1 Tuferu, who is listening to Husby Loves You So Much. This is beautiful. It's party time, ladies and gentlemen. If you're ready, let's enjoy some authentic Ghanaian music and songs from Africa. The IMAX DJ, let go.

Hey, Ghana, watch out for super talents, Yao Monies. Yao Monies is a very good talent I chance don't know. TikTok, Yana Michiano. He's supposed to be on Kasahari level tomorrow. And on Saturday, it's Yenshe Senyebeko. If he's able to come through, you would enjoy an amazing talent. Write his name somewhere, Yao Monies. That's his name. I've listened to a few of his songs and he has absolute potential. So energy going out to your monies. Let's keep grinding, Ghana. Your family don't eat chikiteki. Daddy, and I'm daddy, so yanko.

And out to Presla doing the listening all the way from Kumasi. The Ashanti Regeneres in the building. Piao. Say bam, say kutu.

Lady Sparkles, and they just see a vote. Because Poon to me, president, sitting down dance champion, the whole Africa, nobody. Boys need to me, yes, endurance, name them Zimuno, Mutimi, yes, and I'm sure Moano Mujina, no, yeah, mean to me, metinacy, and I'm a one.

But just before I leave, I don't take your support for granted. Thanks to each and everybody that has been a part of my journey. And kudos to you. I'm joining bus now along the line. Energy going out to you. I love you guys so much. Together, we are family. I always say, I dare for you is not just a word of mouth. I dare for you means I mean it. A very small circle, but you have become a member forever. So thanks to each and every one of you. Your support, no, they go unnoticed. Big shout outs to Donish Empire, Our Promise, the IMAX DJ, to every single one of you. Nancy and a TikTok and I say my idea. First name ya cra, but I've been consistent this week. My baby live via kikan sem kakra. My baby new busian so on that side. Now welcome to the family. Welcome to the party. I wish you guys nothing but the best. Greatness awaits you. Edin in Sasada. If Remy don't eat you, kiteki. That dear, and I'm the that dear so. That dear, and I'm that dear so. I am the soli jugba soli. Nyame di barekene, barekene wa dem di geo. Mensa habaimbi, na habaimbi ababe seme. The son of Tugby Jete Kleshi, the third is in the building. Minyang koye, minimu jinem, but ye din kran, and I say we did together kind of vibe. I'm Max DJ, what you got for me? Let go.

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0: 1, 2, 3. Hey, so let me send this special birthday dedication to Wesley. God bless an amazing mom, Agnes Benny's Bossman of East Legon. God bless you, mom. So it's actually not a birthday dedication. Shout out and Kwama Mommy. God bless an amazing mom, Agnes Benny's Bossman of East Legon. God bless you, mom. Good health and prosperity, and you live long to see your grandchildren. May you live long, actually. I love you, mom. The love is deeply deep. God bless you. From Apostle Donish Empire, making sure so it's getting to the actual personal message in the energy. So energy going out to you, mom. This is like a specially crafted message for mommy.

Ladies and gentlemen, just before we sign out of here, big shout outs going out to Jamila. I'm sending in there, mommy, who Che Mariam. I don't know if say Jamila or say Che Mariam, but whatever the case be, you know, I'm sending that special dedication to my master chef. Oh, no, my master chef, you see, our new Legon International School. Just before you get to the new Legon International School, I'm putting more. Some Jamila special be here, we'll put it together. On the combination, I also cut it or kaboom the mommy. Because I'm a corner work camp, but I ain't a special, and then they're missing one corner, and I'm a barber. So kudos going out to you. You are doing an amazing job. On Sanobo Yama, one, a cuckoo pa, in Chiaka Sinson, comma, a grandma. And then you have a delivery guy, Seeker. And then you're going out to Seeker too. She live on a Dome 106.3, Jamila's Kitchen. Woman about Che Mariam. I don't know. Maybe I should ask and find out. But this particular shout out, I remember the Mibusa Sala Women Tonka. Besin them in Tonka. Minty Minchia Jamila Sala Perda, mean Nani or Simina. That's and they are only on any more can talk about. But I meant to say Sala period. We mean Yahweh Jamila. Your problem be a mammy. Why? So big shout outs going out to you. I think so. Just before I go, big shout outs going out to an amazing woman. Oh, Buchi, Ninth Market, Moss Corner, baby, park, and I don't know, on the park, be a while, boys, and then some was so bad with him, cry, honor. AB Stop and Shop Ventures. 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Me say, wo, we be a shop, yanka, me problem. Because once a waba kotoni amano ebia unzo bi koto ade wo shop ni musuwa normally omo expiry date problems because yen turning temu ntubi unzo ba kotan bi ba check na date no na yes some way but wo what make sure say sa thought na wa clear what make sure say no at any point in time I'm walking into your shop no what I am looking for you get for me AB Stop and Shop Ventures Butchi. Just before Newtown Junction, the Kumine say you run 247. The energy going out to AB Stop and Shop Ventures, the CEO, and I said the owner, Odano. And now, how much you want to come? Now, me pay you, no more, pay you, and then you're my cacana, me to too many.

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I appreciate you so much. 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Diamond DJ, I like this Agbozome Naomi song. Mamintie Agbozome Bakunkaon.

0: And on the other side, big energy going out to you, as a matter of fact. Diamax DJ, I like this Agbozome Naomi song. Mami tie Agbozome Bakunkaun.
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0: Yo, this is the biggest song in the Volta region currently as I speak to you. Every party in the Volta region, Nejovia Batugbenga, Antona, Black Gane, Guy Gege, Nero Bona, Suka Billy, Morgan Nero is his name. And his style on the beat, the relaxation, you can tell this is a composed artist that withdrew. Withdrew, a bit me a bobanga way, this type of banga like 100. Nero Bona, Africa Nero Le, Nero Medio Vunya, Melo Pomo, Nero Simi Bajiran, McBona. And I'm part Nero Bona here. Big shout outs going out to Beanie Wets. Beanie, my man from Adam. You have another super talent Ghana should watch out for. Nero Bona, nye nye ya. Cho, ne devye gba chukba nye ko.

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1: 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I wish you all the best. 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The VI bad in tour. Amea, Nero Bona. Ah, Nero Vado, Nero McBona, Nero Lafiala.